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3: Left heading to 340, descend maintain 10000, Japania 6784.
0: Jezio 115, turn right heading 190.
4: Right turn heading 190, Jezio
0: 115. Epsilon 164, reduce speed 230 knots.
1: Reduce speed 230 knots, Epsilon 164.
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0: 120,
4: 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Tokyo Radar 102, JJ115.
0: Japania 6784 contact Radar 120, respond to.
3: 120, decimal 2, Japania 6784.
0: United 828, reduce speed 230 knots.
5: United 828, speed 230.
0: Epsilon 164, turn left heading 160.
1: Left turn heading 160, Epsilon 164.

0: Right turn heading 190, reduce speed 210 knots, airport 164.
1: United 828, fly heading 340, vector to final approach course, descend maintain 900,000.
2: Descend maintain 900,000 and heading to 340, United 828.
3: Tokyo approach heading 3922, direct clear, cross clear, fly level 150, descend, testing fly level 177, information India.
1: Airlong 3922, Tokyo approach, expect RS Yankee, runway 16, left approach, cleared by a swamp, golf arrival.
3: Expect RS Yankee, runway 16, left approach, please clear the swamp, golf arrival, Airlong 3922.
1: Airport 164, turn right heading 210.
0: Right turn heading 210, Airport 164.
1: Airport 164, contact radar
0: 120.2. Contact radar 120.2, Airport 164.
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0: Hello, Fox 3992, contact radar 120, this is
1: 120, this is 2A, 3992. Tokyo approach, orange liner 338, leaving 311, descend 240 with India.
0: Orange liner 338, Tokyo approach, expect RS Yankee, runway 16, left approach, fed by Lotus, golf arrival.
1: Expect RS Yankee, runway 16, left approach, clear by Lotus, golf arrival, orange liner 338.

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1: Heading 200, Vector 2 final approach course, descend maintain 7000.
0: ESA-605
1: and Narita QNH 2978. 2978 ESA-605.

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2: Sergeant Brent Melinda 872 Ohio Standing Level 240 and information is here
0: Ohio Diamond Melinda 872 Tokyo Approach Expectless Yankee Rame 16 Left Approach Grade Via Lutas Golf Arrival
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1: Nippon Cargo 228, down left wing 340.
0: Left 340, Nippon Cargo 228.
1: East 605, contact Tokyo Radar 120,
2: Respond to. Radar 120, Roger 605, okay.

0: Tokyo Opera, Cebu 506 for good morning, descending to 40 by Mama's information, India.
1: Cebu 506 for Tokyo Approach, XSRS Yankee, Rame 16 left approach, cleared via Rutas Golf Arrival.
0: Rutas Golf Arrival, ILS Yankee 16 left, Cebu 506 for.

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0: Expect RS Yankee, runway 16 left approach, strong score for arrival, runway 112.
1: Cebu 506, falling direct to Venus, descend maintain, flatware 150.
2: And direct Venus, and turn 150.
1: 7506, fly from direct to Venus, and flatware 150.
2: Send 150, direct Venus, Cebu 506, park.
0: Good morning, Aircon 208, descending Echo 240.
1: Aircon 208, Tokyo approach, expect RS Yankee, runway 16 left approach, cleared by Arutas, golf arrival.
0: 16 left RS Yankee, with a scoff arrival, Aircon 208.
1: Aircon 208, confirm runway 16 left and Narita QNH, 2978.
0: 16 left and 2978, Aircon 208.
3: Tokyo approach, heading 5775, descending 265 across Mamas, 240, descending India.
1: FedEx 5775, Tokyo approach, expect RS Yankee, runway 16 left approach, cleared via Rutas, golf arrival.
3: Cleared via Rutas, golf arrival, ILS Yankee, 16 left, FedEx 5775.
1: AF 112, descend maintain 11,000.
0: Descend maintaining 1-1000, AF 112.

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0: Junior 221, will you see the 230
1: knots? See the 230 knots, Junior 221.
0: Japanese Little 82, listener maintain flight level 150. Seven 5064, descend and maintain one. The descent is 10 tower down by boost. Cancel Copen restriction.
2: Descent 10 south side by boost. Cebu 5064 and cancel speed restriction.
0: Air Hong Kong 208, will you speed to 270 knots?
1: 270 knots, Air Hong Kong 208.
2: Does your approach, very good morning, KLM 861 level 150.
0: KLM 861, Tokyo approach morning, runway 16 left, expect RS Yankee, runway 16 left approach, clear BS1 to golf arrival.
2: And, expect RS 16 left, Yankee approach. Group approach.
0: KLM 62, Swamp Golf Arrival, expect RS Yankee 163.
2: Copy that, Swamp Golf Arrival for the ILS Yankee runway 16 left, KLM 861.
0: Eric 577, disregard. Junior 221, will you see the 210 knots?
1: 210, Junior 221.
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0: Confirm Japan 6720, calling.
3: Japan 6720, flight 240 with India.
0: Japan 6720, Tokyo approach, expect RS Yankee, runway 16 left approach, clear via route as golf arrival.
3: Japan 6720, due to performance request, landing runway 16 Lima, correction, 16 right.
0: Japan 6720, Roger for your performance, expect RS Yankee, runway 16 right approach, clear via route as golf arrival.
3: Expect RS Yankee 16 right, route as golf arrival, Japan 6720, thank you.
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0: KLM-61, this time descend maintain 7,000.
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0: Japan Air-6720, descend maintain flight level 160.
2: 160, Japan Air-6720.

0: KLMA 61, release speed rule 210 knots.
1: Speed 210, KLMA 61.
0: KLMA 61, contact Tokyo radar, 120.2.
1: 120.2, KLMA 61, have a good day, Madam Sussin. Bye bye.
0: You too, good day. Marine 272, fly heading 340, vector, fire approach course, maintain 10 turn.
2: April. One, information to read.
0: Double track mission, first Marine 272, fly heading 340, vector, fire approach course, descend and maintain 10 turn.
3: Descend maintain 10,000, left heading 340, Marine 272.
0: Confirm Genia 201 calling.
2: Continue 20, maintain flyway 150, information to read.
0: Virginia 201, Tokyo Approach, Runway 16, Left Clear via Swamp, Golf Arrival.
2: Runway 16, Left Clear via Swamp, Golf Arrival, Virginia 201.
0: Air Hong Kong 208, Descent Bridge 10 Tower, Runway Booth, Cancel, Copen, All Restriction.

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1: FedEx 5775, reduce 0 to 270 knots or less.
2: 270 knots or less, FedEx 5775.
1: Linear 201, descend and maintain 11,000.
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1: 75064, fly heading 010, vector refine approach course, maintain 10,000.
3: Fly heading 010 and descend 10,000, 75064.
1: Marine Door 872, maintain 250 knots and contact Tokyo radar 120.2.
2: 250 knots, 120.2, Marine Door 872.
1: Linear 201, reduce speed to 230 knots.
2: Reduce speed to 230 knots, linear 201.
1: FedEx 5775, descent reach 10,000 by boost, cancel Copen, all restriction.
2: Okay, 10,000 by Bruce, cancel Copen restriction, FedEx 5775.
1: Japan 3082, reduce speed to 250 knots, then descend maintain 10,000. Cross boost at 10,000, cancel Copen, all restriction.
4: Okay, I'm sorry, good morning, BTS 348, 10, descending 240, information, Juliet.
1: BTS 348, Tokyo approach, morning, runway 16, left, clear via route of golf arrival.
4: 16 left, good as road as golf arrival, BTS 348.
1: Air Hong Kong 208, fly heading 360, vector refine approach course, maintain 10,000.
0: Heading 360, maintain 10,000, Air Hong Kong 208.
1: 5064, turn left heading 340.
3: Left heading 340, 05064.

0: Westover 5064 traffic 10 o'clock 10 miles south eastbound, leaving 8 down 600 for 9 out of down, Airbus 320.
1: 5064 looking up.
0: FedEx 5775, reduce speed to 250 knots.
2: Reduce speed 250 knots, FedEx 5775.
0: Airpeak 348, declared direct Venus, is allowed to maintain flight level 150.
3: Thanks, Venus, is heading 150, Airpeak 348.

0: Hong Kong 23 traffic 10 o'clock 8 miles south eastbound 9 out of down airbus 320
1: traffic
0: 10 o'clock 23 7 5 0 6 4
1: clear traffic descend on maintain 6 out of down descend maintain 6 out of down 5 0 6 4
0: 5064 contact Tokyo radar 120.2
1: 120.2 5065 center
0: 8 linear 201 descend maintain 9000
1: descend maintain 9000 linear 201
0: Air Hong Kong 208 on left heading 340
1: Heading 340, Hong Kong 208.

0: Phoenix 5775 traffic 11 o'clock, 99 miles, southeast bound, 99 turn, Airbus 320.
1: Looking for traffic, Phoenix 5775.
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0: Operating Tenier 201, we are approaching player, confirm maintaining speed 230.
1: Tenier 201, cancel player restriction, fly heading 180, vector to final approach course, maintain 900.
0: Heading 180, vector for final approach course, maintain 900, Tenier 201.
1: Japan Air 3082 traffic 11 o'clock, 13 miles, southeast bound, 900 down, Airbus 320.
5: Booking on Japan Air 3082.

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0: Airbridge 348, descend out of maintain 10 to land, cancel Copen restriction.
3: Descending 10,000 and canceling Copen restriction, Airbridge 348.
0: FedEx 5775, fly heading 360, vector to final approach course, maintain 10,000.
2: Fly heading 360, will maintain 10,000, FedEx 5775.
0: Linear 201,
4: go 6,000.
0: Linear 201, descend out of maintain 6,000.
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0: Japan 6720 report speed.
1: Speed of 235 indicated Japan 6720.
0: Japan 6720 radar maintain present speed or greater.
1: Present speed or greater Japan 6720.
0: Airpeace 348 will speed of 260 knots or less.
2: Speed 260 or less, speed 34.

0: It is 5775 sound left heading 350, delay speed to 210 knots.
1: Left turn 350, slow 210 knots, FedEx 5775.
0: Linear 201 palm right heading 240.
2: Right heading 240, Linear 201.
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1: Descend and maintain 9000, FedEx 5775.
0: Linear 201, contact Tokyo radar 120, respond 2.
2: 120, respond 2, Linear 201.
0: Japan S3082, fly heading 340, vector 2, final approach course, maintain 10000.
3: FedEx 340, maintain 10000, FedEx 3082.

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1: 330, desire to maintain 6000, FedEx 5775.
0: FedEx 5775, contact Tokyo Radar 120, decimal 2.
1: 120, decimal 2, FedEx 5775, good day.
0: Japan Air 6720, fly heading 010, vector to final approach course, descend and maintain 11000.
2: Heading 010, descend 11000, Japan Air 6720.

0: hook up with him and go do, and then start
1: NF03, Tokyo Approach, Roger, for your performance. Expect that is Yankee, runway 16, right approach. Clear the VS1, November arrival.
0: Expect that is Yankee, 16, right approach. Clear the VS1, November arrival.

0: 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Linear 203, Re-clear Direct Vixen, Maintain Flight Level 150.
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1: Heading 010 and descending 10,000 MP3 voice.
0: Japanese 3082 will speed to 210 knots.
2: 3082 210 knots, Japanese 3082.
0: Linear 203, descend maintain 11 Tower.
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2: 6720. Okay, proceed, Pioneer 6001, descend to direct the correct descent fire at 150, now section 179 and information clear. Pioneer
0: 6001, Tokyo approach, heads up. The Pioneer 3082, release speed of 190 knots.
1: Release speed 190 knots, Pioneer 3082.
0: Eastlet 601, expect Alice Yankee, runway 16 left approach, clear the via swamp golf arrival.
2: Expect Alice Yankee, runway 16 left approach, cleared by a swamp golf arrival, clear the 601.
0: Linear 203, release speed 210 knots.
3: Release speed 210 knots, linear 203.

0: Linear 203, fly heading 190, vector final approach course, maintain 11,000.
1: Heading 190, maintain 11,000, Linear 203.
0: Japan air 3082, descend maintain 3,000.
2: Observator 3,000, Japan air 3082.
0: Eastar 601, descend maintain 11,000.
1: Descend maintain 11,000, Eastar 601.

0: Japan 6720, turn left heading 310.
1: Heading 310, Japan 6720.
0: Japan 6720, traffic 11 o'clock, 5 miles, northwest bound, leaving port island 700 for 3 turn, going 737, going to another runway.
1: Japan 6720, looking at the information.
0: Shut up. Japan 3082, turn left heading 270, decelerate to maintain 1800.
1: Left heading 270, decelerate to 1800, Japan 3082.
0: Junior 203, turn right heading 270.
2: Right on 270, Junior 203.
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0: Japan 6720, this is another maintain
1: 4000. This is maintain 4000, Japan 6720.
0: Airpiece 348, this is another maintain 4000.
2: 4000, Airpiece 348.
0: Linear 203, turn right heading 280, this is another maintain 7000.
3: Right turn 280, this is maintain 7000, Linear 203.
0: Japan 6720, turn left heading 280.
1: Left 280, Japan 6720.
0: Eastern 601, fly heading 1900, sector to final approach course, descend and maintain 9000.
1: Fly heading 1900, sector to final approach course, descend to 9000, Eastern 601.
0: Japan 3082, turn left heading 210.
1: 210, Japan 3082.
0: Japan 6720, turn left heading 270, descend and maintain. Fly heading 280, descend and maintain 3000.
1: Heading 280, descend 3000, Japan 6720.
0: Japan 3082, 3 miles to Bali, turn left heading 190, clear Paris Yankee, runway 16 left approach.
1: Heading 190, clear RS Yankee, runway 16 left approach, Japan 3082.
0: Airpeace 348, turn left heading 310.
2: Heading 310, Airpeace 348.

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1: Japan 302, confirm 18, 35.
0: 18, 35, Japan 302.
1: Japan 6720, transit heading 190, clear first Yankee runway 16 right approach.
0: Heading 190, clear first Yankee 16 right approach, Japan 6720.
1: Airpeach 348, transit heading 280, decelerator maintain 1800.
3: Beijing 2801,800, Airpeach 348.
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2: Decelerator maintain 4000, Cinea 203.

0: APT 34
1: eastbound, left heading 220. Heading 220, APT 34.
0: Eastbound
2: 601, resume normal speed. Normal speed, recharge 601.
0: Linear 203, descend and maintain 3000.
3: Descend maintain 3000, linear 203.

0: AP3-48 Formal to Body, left heading 190. Clear for the Yankee, runway 16 left approach.
1: Heading 190, clear for the Yankee 16 left approach, AP3-48.
0: Linear 203, turn left heading 240.
2: Left heading 240, linear 203.

0: Linear 203, 6 miles to Tenax Town, left heading 190. Retinal maintain 2008 on the red clear for this Yankee runway 16 right approach.
1: Heading 190, retinal maintain 2800 feet. Clear for Iris Yankee 16 right approach, Linear 203.
0: East Iris 601, turn right heading 290, retinal maintain 3000.
2: Right heading 290, retinal maintain 3000, East Iris 601.
0: Airbeach 348, contact tower 118, response 35.
3: 118, decimal 35, Airbeach 358, good morning.
0: Good morning. Linear 203.

0: Left heading 240.
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0: Eastern Jet 601, 502 Bali, turn left heading 190, clear for Yankee, runway 16 left approach.
1: Left heading 190, clear for Yankee, runway 16 left approach,
0: Eastern Jet 601, confirm runway 16
1: left approach. 16 left, sorry, Eastern Jet 601.

0: What's your photo check boarding page for your 1101 descending flight level 150 Greek? We have Juliet. Hello.
1: Is your 1101 Tokyo approach? Expect that it's Yankee runway 16 left approach. Clear via swamp golf arrival.
0: Expect that it's Yankee runway 16 left approach. Clear the swamp golf arrival. Page for your 1101.
1: This is 1101, confirm are you passing flight level 160?
0: We are passing flight level 158, this is 1101.
1: This is 1101, thank you. Now, declare the direct to Vixen, maintain flight level 150.
0: Declare direct Vixen, maintain flight level 150, this is 1101.

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0: Delta 1101 descend and maintain 3000, cross clear up above 3000, clear for rest Yankee runway 16 left approach.
1: Descend and maintain 3000, cross clear at all above 3000, clear for rest Yankee runway 16 left approach schedule 1101.

0: feels for the kind of a full positive. Please don't mind me following up.
1: Delta 866 will get approach, report passing altitude, and confirm, do you have information kilo? Scooter 866, report passing flight level.
0: Flight level 2,
1: Scooter 866, radar expected, ILS Yankee runway 16, right to approach, cleared via Rutas Golf arrival. Scooter 866, clear track to Venus, descend on the main 10500200.
2: Tokyo Approach, Orange Land 440, leaving 3014, 240 by Mama, Information Yankee.
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1: Mach Nine 200 Tokyo approach information. Kilo is current and Narita connect 2978 runway 16 Lima.
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1: Mach Nine 200 clear to be a route of golf arrival. Maintain pressure 240.
0: Okay, expect a lunar scope and maintain for 240, Mach Nine 240.
2: Tokyo approach Cheju 1101, establish the runway 16 left.
1: Cheju 1101, contact Narita Tower 118.35.
2: Contact Narita Tower 118.35, Cheju 1101.
0: Scooter
1: 866, descend of maintain 500, 800. Time is in for level 1, 0, scooter 866. Mach Nine 200, require direct to
0: Venus, descend of maintain 500, 800. Other Venus, descend for level 1, 8, 0, Mach Nine 200.
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1: QA241 Tokyo Approach. Information Lima is connection. Arita Kenichi 2978 runway 16 Lima.
0: 2978 and 16 Lima QA241.
1: QA241, clear to be a swamp, golf arrival, distance reach Vassel 150 by grid.
0: Distance via swamp, golf arrival, and fly by 150 by grid, QA241.
1: Range liner 440, Lichia, directive Vassel, maintain 10,000.
2: Lichia, directive Vassel, 10,000, range liner 440.

Direct Beach Camp, maintain flag 15022 41.

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0: 2978 and check, expect ILS Yankee 16 left, going to Cargojet 3181.
1: Cargojet 3181, clear to be a Supok Golf arrival, maintain flight level 150.
0: Supok Golf arrival, maintain flight level 150, going to 3181.
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1: Mazda 200, descend and maintain 6,000.
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1: Cargojet 3181, descend and maintain 11,000.
0: Descend, maintain 11,000, Cargojet 3181.

0: 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Cancel speed restriction.
1: 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Cancel speed restriction. T-A2 forward.
2: Okay, approach, good morning, MBC 568, leading 5-7-1, descend to this 5-7-1, good evening, information, Lima.
0: Morning, MBC 568, okay, approach, good afternoon, bye. Scooter 866, descend and maintain 3000.
3: Descend, maintain 3000, scooter 866.
0: MBC 568, runway 16 Lima, cleared VS 12, golf arrival, descend and maintain 5-0-150.
2: Runway 16 Lima, clear via 1, golf arrival, descend flight level 150, MBC 568.
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0: Scooter 866, turn left heading 2800.
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0: Then China 440, fly heading 335, vector to final approach course, maintain 6000.
1: Heading 335, maintain 6000, range line 440.
0: Scooter 866, turn left heading 240, descend and maintain 2800.
2: Turn left heading 240, descend maintain 2800, scooter 866.
0: CargoJet 3181, Ritia, direct to Casio.
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0: Smart Cat 200, fly heading 335, vector to final approach course, maintain 6000.
4: Heading 335, maintain 6000, Smart Cat 200.

Turn left 190, clear OS Yankee 16 right approach, go to 866.

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0: quick approach orange line now 102 approaching Faribo 150 in Houston Lima
1: orange line now 102 talking approach runway 16 Lima and reach your direct to Zemin descend 7 mention 11000
0: runway 16 Lima direct to Zemin descend 11000 orange line 102
1: orange line now 102 confirm runway 16 Lima
0: runway 16 left direct to Zemin descend 11000 orange line 102
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0: Tokyo approach 95706 heavy, formation Lima, the time spot is number 2902, for climber 240.
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0: Roger, altitude 2978, Dynasty 5706.
2: Tokyo approach, good morning, airplane 731 heavy, system 2, flight 150, direct Kurit, with information, Kilo.
1: Airplane 731, Tokyo approach, runway 160 Lima, cleared via swamp, golf arrival, descend via start to 9000.
2: Descend via start to 9000, cleared swamp, golf arrival, then expect to ILS to Yankee, only 16 left airplane 731 heavy.
1: Ventiline 102, turn by heading 270, descend on the main chain, 3000.
3: Heading 270, descend 3000, orange line 102.

0: SR705 down, right heading 280.
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0: Airframe 731, turn right heading 220.
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1: Right heading 220, airframe 731.
0: Cargolux 98266, descend main 10, 1-1000.
1: Say 1-1000, Cargolux 98266.
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1: Tokyo radar 120.2, SO705.
0: Korean Air 2129, fly heading 170, vector to final approach course, maintain 9000.
2: Fly heading 170, maintain 9000, Korean Air 2129.
3: Tokyo approach 1129,
0: heading 20 approach course, Yamaha 2129. Good morning, 1108, Tokyo approach, runway 16 left, clear via Lutas, go for arrival.
3: Runway 16 left,
0: Lutas,
3: go for arrival.
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5: 731. Tokyo approach. Good morning, China 1623, descend to flight level 150, passing flight level 184, squawk 6060, direct to grid.
0: Good morning, China 1623, Tokyo approach, information remark, unit 2978, expect that is Yankee, runway 16 left approach.
5: Runway 16 left, Yankee approach, squawk, golf, arrival, China 1623.
0: China 1623, advance, swamp, golf, arrival, and maintain flight level 150.
5: Maintain flight level 150, China 1623.
0: Airframe 731, turn right lane 2900.
1: Right lane 2900, airframe 731.
0: Korean 2129, turn right lane 1900, expect 40 miles to touch them.
2: Right heading 190, Korean Air 229.
0: Korean Air 2129, heading 200, please.
2: Heading 200, Korean Air 229.
0: Airframe 731, contact Tokyo radar 120.2, good day.
1: Contact Tokyo radar 120.2, Airframe 731, good day.
0: EVA 108, re-clear direct to Venus and this main 10 flight level 150.
3: Go to Venus, descend for 150, EVA 108.
0: Cargolux Italia 9266, now flight heading 160, vector to final approach course, descent main 10, 9000.
1: Right heading 160 down 9000, Cargolux Italia 9266.
0: China 7623, re-clear direct to Vixen, descent to reach 1000 by Vixen.
5: There are two Vixen, descent to flight level 1000 feet. By Vixen, China 1623.
0: That is correct. Korean 2129, descent main 10, 6000.
2: Descent main 10, 6000, Korean 2129.
0: Cargolux Italia 9266, descent main 10, 7000. You're about 42 miles to land.
1: Thank you, descend 7000, Cargolux Italia 9266.

0: Italia 92661, loitering 280, reduce speed to 210 knots.
1: Right heading 280, we reduce speed to 210 knots. Calculus Italia 9266.
0: Kagoros Italia 9266, contact Tokyo radar 120.2.
1: 120.2, Kagoros Italia 9266,
0: bye. Bye.

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1: Connection 522, good afternoon, Tokyo approach, runway 16 left, clear to be at Reuters, go for about.
0: Runway 16 left, give me at Reuters, go for about, order 522.
1: Connection FI22 and latest information, Mike Kennedy 2978. Now, re-clear direct to Venus.
0: Kennedy 2978, re-clear to Venus, Roger
1: 5226. Dynasty 5706, fly heading 360, vector to find approach course, maintain 10,000.
2: Heading 360, maintain 10,000, vector for the final Dynasty 5706.
1: Dynasty 5706, 310, right lane 210.
3: Right heading 210, China
1: 6623. 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
4: 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EVA 108.
1: Orange NFI22, descent maintain flight level 150.
0: Clear flight 150,
1: now 522. China 6623, descent maintain 6,000.
3: Design and maintain 6,000, China 6623.
0: Tokyo approach, in the morning, China 6085, fire level 150, receiving formation, max clock 6057.
1: Good morning, China 6085, Tokyo approach, runway 16 Lima, clear VS1 to go for about.
0: Runway 16 Lima, runway scarf arrival, China 6085.
1: China 6623, turn right lane 280.
3: Turn right heading 280, China 6623.
4: Tokyo approach, Oricon 8508, leaving flight level 273, descending flight level 240, information Mike.
1: Oricon 8508, Tokyo approach, good evening.Correction, good afternoon, runway 16 left, clear via Reuters, go for about.
4: Good afternoon, runway 16 left, Reuters, go for about, only point 508.
1: Only point 508, and re-clear direct to Venus, now descend maintain flight level 150.
4: Direct to Venus, descend flight level 150, only point 8508.
1: China 7623, China 7623, contact Tokyo radar, 120, decimal 2.
3: 120, decimal 2, China 7623.
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1: Good afternoon, ASO 701 Tokyo Approach, runway 16 left, clear via swamp, golf, arrival, maintain flight level 150.
0: Running 16 left, swamp, golf, arrival, maintain flight level 150, ASO 701.
1: Dynasty 5706, descend, maintain 6000.
2: Descend, maintain 6000, Dynasty 5706.
1: Dynasty 7605, right heading 170, vector to final approach course, maintain 1000. Dynasty 7605, right heading 170, vector to final approach course, maintain 1000.
3: Flight heading 170, radar vector, maintain 1000, channel the stage of effect.
1: Dynasty 5706 down, left heading 330, contact Tokyo radar 120, decimal 2, good day.
2: Left heading 330, Tokyo 1202, Dynasty 5706, good day.

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1: Fly heading 180, maintain 11,000, also 701.
0: Genesis and 608, fly turn right lane 190, you're about 40 miles from touchdown.
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0: Roger, stand by, break, break, Genesis and 6085, disarray down 6000.
2: Stand on the 6000, 6085.
0: Orange and 408, Tokyo approach, runway 16 left, clear via Lutas, go for above.
4: Clear via Lutas, go for above, runway 16 left, Orange and 408.
0: Orange and 408, disarray 10, fly level 150.
4: Distance level 150, Orange and 408.
0: SO701, stop by further descent due to airspeed, about 3 miles.
1: Roger, SO701, standing by.
5: Tokyo approach, FH570, leaving gravity 176, descend 150 with Mike.
0: FH570, Tokyo approach, runway 16 left, clear via swamp, golf, arrival, and descend to reach level 150 by grip.
5: 16 left, clear via swamp, golf, arrival, descend to reach 150 by grip, FH570.
0: Genesis 9608510 right heading 290.
2: Right heading 290-6085.
0: SO701, descending down 8000.
1: Descending 8000, SO701.
0: EVA 108, re-clear direct to Casio, maintain 10,000.
6: Roger Casio, maintain 10,000, EVA 108.
0: Orange Anna 408, re-clear direct to Venus.
4: Next to Venus, Orange Anna 408.
0: China Southern 6085, contact Tokyo radar, 120, decimal 2.
2: 120, decimal 2, Southern 6085, bye.
0: Bye. SO701, descending maintenance 7000.
1: Descending 7000, SO701.
0: Orange NF522, traffic 11 o'clock, 12 miles, south eastbound 9000, voice 737.
7: Roger, 522, traffic looking up.
0: Yep. FH570, descend main down 11000.
5: Descend 11000, FH570.
7: Roger, 522, traffic inside.
0: Thank you.

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1: Right landing 200, ESO 701.
0: EVA 108, this is maintain 6000. ESO 701, this is maintain 6000.
1: Descending 6000, ESO 701.
0: APH 570, reduce speed to 250 knots RS.
2: This 250 RS, APH 570.

0: So 701, it is due to 210 knots or less.
1: Speed 210 knots or less, also 701.
0: So 701, turn right heading 280.
1: Right heading 280, also 701.
0: Orange N522, clear direct Casio, maintain 10 Southern.
2: Ticket Casio, maintain 10 Southern, Ojana 522.
0: SO 701, contact Tokyo Radar 120.2, good day.
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0: day. EVA 10A, fly heading 340, vector to final approach codes, maintain 6000.
3: Heading 340, maintain 6000, EVA 10A.

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0: Orange Line 522, fly heading 340, vector to final approach course, descent maintain 6,000.
4: Heading 340, descend 6,000, Roger 522.
0: Airbnb 570, descend maintain 9,000. You're about 50 truck miles from touchdown.
3: Descend 9,000, Airbnb 570.

0: Horaishana 522, contact Tokyo radar 120, Tsushima 2, good day.
1: Radar 1202, Roger, 522, good day. Tokyo approach, Horaishana 612, remain portable 311, descending portable 240 by Mamatsu, we have Mike.
0: Thank you, Horaishana 612, Tokyo approach, runway 16 left, clear via route as go for arrival.
1: Runway 16
0: left, clear via route as go for arrival, Horaishana 612. Horaishana 612, reclear direct to Venus and descend maintain flight level 150.
1: Reclear direct to Venus, descend maintain flight level 150, Horaishana 612.
0: Airpage 570, fly heading 210, vector to final approach course, maintain 9000.
2: Heading 210, maintain 9000, airpage 570.

0: Morning flight 5085 heading 360, vector to final approach course, reduce speed to 230 knots.
1: Sir, heading 360, reduce speed to 230 knots, only point 8508.
0: Pitch 570, expect faster descent about 7 miles due to airspace.
2: Yeah, pitch 570.

0: Beach 570, release through to 210 knots.
1: No, 210 knots, Beach 570.
0: Thank you.
2: Tokyo approach, Chinese 727, descending for level 240, information Mike.
0: China 677, Tokyo approach, expect IELTS Yankee runway 16 left approach, clear via route dance, go for level.
2: Route dance, golf arrival, IELTS Yankee runway 16 left, Chinese 727.
0: Chinese 727, descend to reach flight level 240 by Mamas.
2: Descending flight level 240 by Mamas, Chinese 727.
0: Beach 570, contact Tokyo radar 120, Bishman 2, good day.
1: Radar 120 to Beach 570, good day.
0: Only point 50, 810, left heading 340.
3: Left heading 340, only point 8508.
2: Approach China Southern 629, maintain flight level 150, we have information Mike.
0: Genesis 629, Tokyo approach, runway 16 Lima, clear via Swan to Golf arrival and maintain flight level 150.
2: Runway 16 Lima, where Swan to Golf arrival and maintain flight level 150, China Southern 629.
0: Only point 508, descend and maintain 8,010, left heading 330.
3: Descend and maintain 8,000, left heading 330, only point 508.
0: Chinese stand 727, re-clear direct to Venus, maintain flight level 240.
4: Clear direct to Venus, maintain flight level 240, China is 727.
0: Only point 508, contact Tokyo radar 120 Dishma 2, good day.
3: Radar 120 2, only point 508 today.

0: China 7 2 9 0 maintain 1 1000. China 7 2 9 0 China 7 2 9 0 maintain 1 0 0
1: vector to final approach course, maintain 1 0 0.
2: Heading 010, this is 1 0 0, only China 4 0.
1: China Eastern 727, this is maintain flight with 150.
3: This is maintain flight level 150, China Eastern 727.
2: Tokyo approach around 322, level 150, to reap the information, Mike.
1: Good day, Idle Hangok 322, Tokyo approach, runway 16 Lima, clear of ES 1 to Golf arrival, and maintain flight level 150.
2: Swamp Golf, level 160, maintain your, sorry, the Swamp Golf, 16 left approach, maintain level 150.
1: Read back is correct.
4: Tokyo approach, Japan 67 Delta, reading 169, descend 150 with Mike.
1: Japan 67 Delta, Tokyo approach, runway 16 left, clear via Zipok, Golf arrival.
4: 16 left, clear via Hot Golf arrival, Japan 67 Delta.
1: Flying China 408, traffic 11 o'clock, 5 miles eastbound, 9000, Boeing 787.
2: Flying China 408, traffic inside.
1: Yep. Japan 67 Delta, re-clear direct Jimmy, descend maintain 11000.
4: Direct Jimmy, descend 11000, Japan 67 Delta.
1: China 7629, reduce speed to 250 knots.
0: Reduce speed 250 knots, China 7629.
1: Orange China 408 down, left lane 350.
2: Left 350, Orange China 408.

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0: Orange channel 4-0, H-10, left in 3-4-0, clear traffic, and this is the main 10, 6-1000.
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0: NSN 6299, fly heading white Oslo, vector to final approach course, maintain 9000.
1: Fly heading 180, vector to final, maintain 9000, China Southern 6299.
2: Tokyo Oslo to MPT 352, leaving 50270, descend to reach 50240, by Mamas, with information, Mike.
0: AP 312, good day, Tokyo approach, runway 16 left, clear via, route as go for a bar.
2: Runway 16 left, clear via, route as go for a bar, AP 352.

0: Japan Air 67 Delta, reduce speed to 280 knots or less.
1: Reduce 280 knots or less, Japan Air 67 Delta.
0: China 33629, turn right heading 200.
2: Right heading 200, China Southern 629.
0: Aero Hangok 322, reduce speed to 250 knots or less.
3: Roger, reduce 250 or less, Aero Hangok 322.
0: Airpeace 352, re-clear direct to Venus, descend maintain flight level 150.
4: Direct to Venus, descend flight level 150, Airpeace 352.
0: China 33629, descend maintain 6000.
2: Descend maintain 6000, China Southern 629.
0: China Eastern 727, re-clear direct to Copen, descend to reach 10,000 by Copen.
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0: Air Hangok 322, fly heading 180, vector to final approach course, descend maintain 9000.
3: Heading 180, descend 9000, Air Hangok 322.
0: Japan Air 67 Delta, reduce speed to 250 knots or less.
1: Reduce 250 knots or less, Japan Air 67 Delta.
0: China Southern 629, reduce speed to 210 knots, turn right lane 220.
2: 3210, heading 220, China Southern 629.
0: China Southern 629, and contact Tokyo radar 120, decimal 2.
2: Radar 120, decimal 2, China Southern 629, grey.
0: Grey. Japan 67 Delta, standby further descent due to traffic.
1: What's up?
0: Air Hangok 322, about 40 truck miles from touchdown, just right of descent.
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0: At Hong Kong 322, report speed.
1: Speed 210 knots, Hong Kong 322.
0: Thank you. At Hong Kong 322, maintain speed 210 knots, standby descent.
1: Roger, maintain speed 210, Hong Kong 322.
0: At Hong Kong 322, descent maintain 6000.
1: Descent 6000, Hong Kong 322.
0: Japan 67 Delta, now fly heading 280, vector to final approach course, descent maintain 10,000.
3: Heading 280, descent 10,000, Japan 67 Delta.

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1: Heading 360, maintain 10,000, orange radar 612.
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0: Aero Hango 322, turn lightning 280, contact Tokyo radar 120, decimal 2, good day.
1: Right lightning 280, 120, decimal 2, Aero Hango 322, good day.
0: Japan 67 Delta, turn lightning 290, descend maintain 6000.
3: Light 290, descend 6000, Japan 67 Delta.

0: Look up below 25, 421, leading Hercule 1, 58, descending Hercule 1, 50, information Mike.
1: 25, 421, Tokyo approach. Expect RS Yankee, runway 16 left approach.
0: Expect RS Yankee, 16 left on 25, 421.
1: 25, 421, now flying heading 280, vector to final approach course, descend maintain 1,000.
0: 25, 8421, say again.
1: Only point 421, turn right lane 280, vector to final approach course, descend maintain 1,000.
0: Right
1: lane 280, descend 1,000, turn point 841. 10 eastern 727, traffic 11 o'clock, 6 miles, south eastbound 9,000, Boeing correction 787.
2: Looking out, China eastern 727.
1: Japan 67 Delta, reduce to 220 knots or less.
3: Reduce 220 knots or less, Japan 67 Delta.
1: Orange Island 612, turn left lane 340.
4: Left landing 340, Orange Island 612.
1: Chinese Island 727, fly heading 010, vector to final approach course, maintain 10,000.
2: Heading 010, maintain 10,000, China Eastern 727.
1: Japan 67 Delta turn right correction. Release speed 200 knots or less. Contact Tokyo radar 120.2.
3: Reduce 200 knots or less. 1202 is Japan 67 Delta.
1: Destination 727, announce traffic 11 o'clock, 10 miles, eastbound 9000, Airbus 330.
2: Okay, on China Eastern 727.
1: Only point 421, turn right lane 290.
0: Right lane 290,
1: point 421. Orange Island 612, descend maintain 6000.
4: Descending 6000 to Orange Island 612.

0: Chinese 727 down, left heading 340.
1: Left heading 340, China Eastern 727.
0: Red China 612 down, left heading 330.
2: Left heading 330, Red China 612.

0: Chinese 727, clear traffic, descend maintain 6,000, maintain speed 2,000 knots.
1: Maintain 2,000 knots, descend 6,000, China Eastern 727.
0: Flight China 612, reduce speed to 210 knots,
2: Reduce speed to 210 ORS, origin 612.

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1: 120 decimal 2, good day, China Eastern 727.
0: Airbus 352, flying 010, vector to final approach course, descent maintain 6000.
2: Heading 010, descent 6000 to Airbus 352.

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1: ASN 1 3 7 9 Tokyo Approach, expect RS Yankee, runway 16 left approach, squared via Lutas Golf Arrival.
0: Lutas Golf Arrival, expect RS Yankee 16 left, ASN 1 3 7 9.
1: Only point 421, contact radar 120, decimal 2.
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1: Airp 352.

0: Tokyo Port Cebu 50 54, level 240 by moment.
1: Cebu 5054 Tokyo approach, expect an S Yankee runway 16 left approach, cleared via route score 5.
0: I expect runway 16 left approach and via route score 5 to 5054.
1: Air Junior 1379, additional maintain, Brazil 150.
2: Additional maintain, Brazil 150, drop 1379.

0: calls and send you part of the people to the red line.
1: Viva 184 Tokyo Approach, accept as Yankee Ramelan 6 left approach, cleared via Ruta School of Arrival. Viva 184, unless you have safety reason, take runway 16 left. Do you have any safety or performance reason? Viva 184, as I expect, as Yankee, runway 16 right approach, cleared via Rutas Golf Arrival.
0: Rutas Golf, Yankee, RA, runway
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1: 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Expect us Yankee Lame 16 left approach. Cleared via Swamp Golf Arrival.
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1: 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Orange Lana 602.
0: All stations, Tokyo approach, parallel airport, is runway 16, left and right in progress.

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0: 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C-Bar-1-8-4, flying 010, vector to final approach course, descend maintain 10, 1000.
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0: China Southern 627, cancel all restrictions on the star.
3: I'll cancel all the restrictions, China Southern 627.
0: Zinia 205, Tokyo approach, expect arrest Yankee, Rame 16, left approach, cleared by Swamp, Golf, Arrival. Zinia 205, expect Yankee, Rame 16, left and cleared by Swamp, Golf, Arrival. Day Spring 858, down lightning 1900, descend maintain 6000.
1: Right, 1900, descend 6000. Day Spring 858.
0: Day Spring 858, contact radar 120, decimal 2.
1: 1202, descend 858.
0: EVA 184, contact radar 120, decimal 2.
2: 120, decimal 2, EVA 184, correct.
0: Okay. Orange runner 602, flying 010, vector 2, final approach course, descend maintain 10,000.
4: Heading 010, descend 10,000, orange runner 602.
0: Dynasty 102, redirect Copen, descend maintain 10,000.
2: Delta Copen, descend maintain 10,000, Dynasty 102.

0: Australia 205, this is the main thing, 1-1-7.
1: This is the main thing, 1-1-7, they are 205.
0: Sinus 627, flying 1-9-0, vector 2, final approach course, maintain 1-1-7.
2: Hi, DN 1-0, maintain 1-1-7, roger, Sinus 627.
0: Orange runner 602, increase rate of descent due to traffic.
3: I increase rate of descent, always at 602.
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1: Cancel speed restriction of player, Cesium 1175.
2: Approach Philippine 428, good morning on descent plan level 240 by Mama, information is approved.
0: Philippine 428, Tokyo approach, expect us Yankee, Rame 16, left approach, cleared by Arutas Golf Arrival.
2: Cleared by Arutas Golf Arrival for ILS Yankee, Rame 16, left, Philippine 428.
0: Orange Runner 602, descent maintain 6000, contact radar 120, decimal 2.
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0: China Southern 627, contact radar 120.2.
3: Contact radar 120.2, China Southern 627, good day.
0: 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Philippine 428, direct direct to Venus, descend maintain, flight level 150.
2: Direct Venus, descend flight level 150, Philippine 428.
0: Parataya 501, descend maintain 11000.
4: Descend maintain 11000, Parataya 501.
0: JGA 1175, fly heading 180, vector to final approach course, maintain 9000.
1: Heading 180, maintain 9000, JGA 1175.
0: Junior 205, descend maintain 9000, cancel prior restriction.
5: Descend to 9000, cancel altitude restriction, Junior 205. Tokyo approach, Junior 205, confirm, cancel altitude restriction at player.
0: Junior 205, cancel all restriction at player.
5: Cancel all altitude restriction, Junior 205.
6: Tokyo approach, T-way 251, direct Gulip, maintenance level 150, information November.
0: T-way 251, Tokyo approach, expect RS Yankee, Rame 16, left approach, cleared by a swamp golf arrival.
6: Expect ILS Yankee runway 16 left clear via swamp golf arrival, T-way 251.
0: All stations Tokyo approach, Narita QNH 29077, QNH 29077. Cesium 1175, turn right heading 190, descent maintain 6000.
1: Right turn 190, descent to 6000, Cesium 1175.

0: Dynasty 105, reduce speed to 250. Dynasty 105, flying 190, vector to final approach course maintain 9000.
1: Right side 190, Texas, Spine Coast, maintain 9000, 205. Parataya 501, descend via star 9000. Descend via star to 9000, Parataya 501. Tokyo Approach, RPC 546, leaving side level 295, descend side level 240, Yankee 16, left approach course.
0: Airbase 546, Tokyo Approach, expect RS Yankee, Rame 16, left approach, cleared by a Rutas Golf Arrival.
1: Cleared by a Rutas Golf Arrival, expect RS Yankee, Rame 16, left Airbase 546.
0: Airbase 546, redirect to Venus, descend maintain, flight level 150, and information Oscar, Narita QNH 2977.
1: We have Oscar, direct to Venus, descend flight level 150, Airbase 546.
0: Delia 205, descend maintain 6000. Descend maintain 6000, 205. Okay, approach ZP 21 Bravo 176, descend to 150, November. ZP 21, Tokyo approach, expect RS Yankee, runway 16, left approach, cleared by a Supok Golf Arrival.
2: Left side of Yankee 16 left, cleared by a Supok Golf Arrival.
0: Dynasty 102, flying 350, vector 2, final approach course, maintain 10,000.
3: Heading 350, maintain 10,000, confirm maintain speed 250, Dynasty 102.
0: Dynasty 102, now reduce speed to 230 knots.
3: Reduce speed 230 knots, Dynasty 102.
0: Genia 205, contact radar 120, decimal 2.
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0: 205. 1202.
4: 1202, Genia 205.
0: TV 251, descend via star 9000.
1: Descend via star to 9000, TV 251.
0: ZP 21, Narita QNH 2977.
2: TV 21, 2977, we have off.
0: Dynasty 102, descend maintain 9000.
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0: Dynasty 102, turn left heading 330, contact radar 120, decimal 2.
3: Turn left heading 330, contact radar 120, decimal 2, Dynasty 102, good day.
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2: At 010,000, Philippine 428.
0: Hi, is your 234 Tokyo approach. Expect RS Yankee Lame 16 left approach. Cleared by Lutas Golf Arrival.
1: Yankee
0: Lame 16 left here while Lutas Golf Arrival. Hi, is your 234 Narita QNH 2977 and cross Mama Sat Flight Level 240.
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0: Parataya 501, contact radar 120.2
1: 120.2, Parataya 501
0: T-way 251, flying 190, vector 2, final approach course, descend maintain 6000
2: Fly heading 190, descend maintain 6000, T-way 251

0: Airbase 546, redirected booth, descending to 10,000.
1: Direct booth, descend 10,000, Airbase 546.
0: T-way 251, turn right heading 220.
1: Right turn heading 220, T-way 251.
0: CP 21, fly heading 270, vector to final approach course, descending to 6,000.
2: Heading 270, confirm descent 6,000, ZP21.
0: ZP21, AFAM heading 270, 6,000.
2: Heading 270, descent 6,000, ZP21.
0: T-way 251, contact radar 120, decimal 2.
1: Contact radar 120, T-way 251, great.
0: Good day.

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1: Direct to wind match and confirm descending and flight level 150, Taiyo 234.
0: AFAM.
2: Go 46, good morning, smart situation, on traffic level 262, descending 240. This is Weather Mama, we have information hold on.
0: Mitsubishi Smart Cat 80, Tokyo Approach, Expect RS Yankee, Runway 16, Left Approach, Good Fire, Lutus Golf Arrival.
2: Lutus Golf Arrival, and landing runway expected 16 Lima, time over the first RS Yankee, Smart Cat 20.
0: Philippine 428, down left heading 340.
3: Heading 340, Philippine 428.

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1: 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Listener maintain 10 tower
3: down. Landing 47, 10 tower down, Taiyuja 234.
1: 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Listener maintain 10 tower down.
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1: Tom, right heading 310.
0: CP21 contact Tokyo radar 120, small 2.
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0: 5463 heading 360, vector to final approach course, maintain 10,000.
1: Heading 360, maintain 10,000, airbeach 546.
2: Total approach clearing the 703, passing flyby 175 in summit of the sky, descending to flyby 150, I believe.
0: Korean 703, Tokyo approach today, runway 16 left, expect this Yankee, runway 16 left approach, clear the via, swamp golf arrival.
2: Look at the approach in London, 16 right, future performance.
0: Korean 703, Nata, for your performance, expect that it's Yankee, runway 16 right approach, clear via swamp, November arrival.
2: Expect that it's Yankee, runway 16 right, swamp, November arrival, clear via 703.
0: Airpeach 546, turn left heading 340.
1: Heading 340, Airpeach 546.

0: approach the low step struggle 548 heavy tap stand level 315 and stand level 240. Bye-bye.
1: Diamond cargo 548, Tokyo approach at top. Orient liner 500, turn left heading 340.
2: Left 340, Roger, 500.
1: Diamond cargo 548, expect that is Yankee, runway 16 left approach, clear via Rutas Golf arrival.
0: Rutas Golf arrival, expect ILS Yankee 16 left, and request runway 16 right.
1: Diamond cargo 548, do you have any reason for runway 16 right?
0: Here is cargo address to service the cargo.
1: Diamond cargo 548, confirm duty performance.
0: Negative, the cargo aircraft closer to target.
1: Diamond cargo 548, for that reason, take runway 16 left, expect Alias Yankee runway 16 left approach.
0: Okay, expect Alias Yankee 16 left approach the cargo 548.
1: Thank you.Flyager 234, fly heading 010, vector refine approach course, maintain 10 tow down.
3: 010, maintain 10 tow, 3 台协助 T4.
4: Okay, approach, hello, wind air 73, head 185, departure 150, receive to be docked.
1: Wind air 73, Tokyo approach, hello, runway 16 left, clear via Suffolk Golf arrival.
4: Suffolk Golf arrival, runway 16 left, wind air 73.
1: Diamond cargo 548, declared direct Venus, disallowed maintain flight level 150.
0: Flight level 150 and direct Venus, Diamond cargo 548.
1: All stations, Tokyo approach, parallel, iris approaches to runway 16 left and right in progress.

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1: Direct jamming.
0: Sayaja 234, descend on maintain 6,000.
2: Descend maintain 6,000, Sayaja 234.

0: Wildcat 30, traffic 10 o'clock, 6 miles, westbound, question eastbound, 7 pattern for 9 at runway 247.
1: Looking at the traffic, Wildcat 20.
0: Hiya 234, contact Tokyo Radar 120.2.
2: Tokyo Radar 120.2, attention 234, good day.
0: Good day.Smartcat 280, turn left, heading 340.
1: Rep heading 340, Smartcat 280.

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1: Turn right heading 280, Korean 703.
0: Korean 703, descend on maintain 6000.
2: Descend maintain 6000, wind down 13.
0: Korean 703, descend on maintain 8000.
1: Descend maintain 8000, Korean 703.
0: German Cargo 548, declare direct Casio, maintain 10,000.
3: Maintain 10,000, specific Casio, German Cargo 548.
0: Finian 73, below 10,000, maintain 250 knots.
2: Finian 250, below 10,000, Finian 73.

0: Chicago 548, this is runway 16 right, available for us now.
1: German Cargo 548, unless safety or performance reason, take runway 16 left.
0: Okay, understood, taking 16 left. Thank you anyway, German Cargo 548.

0: T-way 243, fly heading 190, vector final approach course, maintain 7 for down.
1: Heading 190, descend into 7 side at the 223.
0: T-way 243, report speed.
1: Speed 200 at the 3, 243.
0: T-way 243, Roger, maintain present speed, turn right heading 220.
1: Maintaining present speed, right hand heading 220, 3, 243.
0: Asia 103 Tokyo Approach today, expect Alice Yankee, runway 16 left approach, clear via swamp, golf arrival.
1: Asia Alice Yankee, runway 16 left approach, clear via swamp, golf arrival, runway 103.

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0: Bye. T-way 243, contact Tokyo radar, 120.2.
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0: Upland China Eastern 523 Get them by level 24 They're passing by level 6 Zero information China Chinese Star 523 Tokyo Approach Runway 16 Left Clear via RutasGolf Arrival Clear
2: RutasGolf Arrival Runway 16 Left China Eastern 523
3: Diabetic 157 heavy total 180 cross Leslo's level 150 pink pop up.
0: Diabetic 157 Tokyo approach runway 16 left clear via Spoke Golf arrival.
3: Spoke Golf arrival 16 Diabetic 157.
0: Diabetic 157 descend via star to 8000.
3: Descend via star to 8000 Diabetic 157.
0: CJ 1103 descend and maintain 11000.
3: Descend maintain 11000 to 1103.
0: This is 1153 Tokyo approach today. Video speed to 230 knots cancel grip restriction. This is 1153 and expected is Yankee runway 16 left approach. Clear via swamp golf arrival.Dynastar 523, Lieutenant Maintain Flight Level 150. FedEx 157, will you speed to 250 knots? FedEx 157, reverse, will you speed to 230 knots?
3: Tokyo approach, good afternoon, Japan Air 55, begin 184, we pop up.
0: Japan Air 55, Tokyo approach, good afternoon, runway 16 left, clear via Spoke Golf arrival.
3: Spoke Golf 16 left, Japan Air 55, good.

0: Tokyo South K8-0-0-6-1-1-10-2-4-0-by-mama.
1: Taoka 800 Tokyo Approach, expect this Yankee runway 16 left approach, clear via Lutas Golf Arrival.
0: Lutas Golf Arrival and IS Yankee 16 left, Taoka 800.
1: Taoka 800, Israel maintain flight level 150.
0: Japan level 150, Taoka 800.
1: Japan Air 55, reduce speed to 230 knots, cancel left for restoration.
0: Reduce 230 knots and cancel left for restoration.
1: Is there 1153, Israel maintain 11,000. Japan Air 55, Israel maintain 8,000.
0: 8,000,
1: 5,000. Dynastan 523, report speed.
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1: Japan Air 55 descend via star to 8000.
0: Just start to 8000, descend 55.

0: of the brochure, XR 8083501, climb 0, who is information about that?
1: Qatar Air 8 approach, expect Alice Yankee, runway 16 left approach, clear via swamp, golf arrival.
0: Please expect Alice Yankee, runway 16 left, swamp, golf arrival, departure.

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0: 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JJ1153, descend via star to 9 out of down. JJ1153, contact Tokyo Radar 120 Decimal 2.
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0: 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FedEx157, contact Tokyo Radar 120 Decimal 2. 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

0: Swedish now 19, please. 3,073.
1: India 73, can you increase the 210 knots?
0: Affirm, speed 210, 73.
1: India 73, thank you, maintain 210 knots.
0: Maintain 210 knots, 73.
1: Orange Liner 126, descend. After passing grip, descend and maintain 11,000.
2: After passing grip, descend 11,000, Orange Liner 126.

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0: China Eastern 523, Willis 02, 210.
2: Adjust speed 210, North China Eastern 523.
0: Linear 73, turn right heading 300.
2: Right heading 300, that's 70.
0: Nippon Kago 101, turn right heading 310.
3: Right heading 310, Nippon Kago 101.
0: Orange Liner 126, cross 610 at 11,000.
4: Cross 610 at 11,000, Orange Liner 126.
0: Nippon Kago 101, Dissonal Maintain 12,000. Linear 73, turn right heading 360.
2: Right heading 360, Linear 73.
0: Linear 73, contact Tokyo radar 120 decimal 2.
2: 120 decimal 2, 73, come on.
0: Strong. Nippon Kago 101, contact Tokyo radar 120 decimal 2.
3: Radar 120 decimal 2, Nippon Kago 101.
0: Orange Liner 126, Willis speed 210 knots. Question. Orange Liner 126, descend via star to 9000.
4: Descend via star to 9000, Orange Liner 126.
0: Dynasty.
2: China is 126.
0: Go ahead.
2: China Eastern 523, minimum speed is 215 knots, request maintain speed 215.
0: China Eastern 523, maintain 215 knots.
2: Thank you, China Eastern 523.
0: Dynasty 100, descend via star to 10,000.
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1: 120 decimal 2,
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1: 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Goodbye. Approach China Southern 8101, flight level 240, information from Park, request use runway 16 Romeo.
0: China Southern 8101, Tokyo approach, request the reason for your request.
1: Due to performance, China Southern 8101.
0: China Southern 8101, Raja, standby.
1: Roger.
0: Sabokai 00, contact Tokyo radar 120 decimal 2.
1: 1202, Sabokai 00, Sanara.
0: Sanara. Orange Liner 126, contact Tokyo radar 120 decimal 2.
3: Radar 120, Orange Liner 126.
0: China Southern 8101, expect ILS Yankee Runway 16 right approach, cleared via route of golf arrival.
1: Clear to route of golf arrival, runway 16 Romeo Yankee, ILS Yankee, China Southern 8101.
0: China Southern 8101, declare direct to Copen, descend element 10-5-1-8-0.
1: Direct to Bowman, descend to flight level 180, China Southern 8101.

Okay, approach. Good afternoon. EBA 198 heavy, flight level 286 descending, flight level 2405.

0: Seinä 101, direct to booth, descend and maintain 13,000.
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0: Seinä 101, direct to booth, and descend and maintain 13,000, 13,000.
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0: Tokyo approach. Remember 275 Kilo Hotel, we're at 385 descending 150.
1: November 275 Kilo Hotel Tokyo approach. Expect RS Yankee Runway 16 left approach. Clear the via swamp golf arrival.
0: We'll expect the ILS. This 16 left swamp 275 Kilo Hotel.
1: November 275 Kilo Hotel Air Voice Vasca Team Verify Expect ILS Yankee Runway 16 left approach.
2: ILS Yankee 16 left, 275 Kilo.
1: November 275 Kilo Hotel, clear the via swamp golf arrival, maintain 50150.
2: Swamp arrival, we'll maintain 150, 275 Kilo.
1: November 275 Kilo Hotel, clear the via swamp golf G arrival.
2: 1 second.
1: All stations Tokyo approach, Narita Kenai 2977, 2977, information is Papa, and parallel ILS approaches to runway 16 left and right are in progress.
2: For 275 Kilo, so I got my chart up, say which swamp arrival?
1: November 275 Kilo Hotel, clear the via swamp, golf arrival.
2: Thank you, ma'am. Swamp, call 275 Kilo Hotel.
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0: November 275 Kilo Hotel, descend the main stairs, 6000.
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0: Mongolia 501, descend the main stairs, 11000.
2: Descend main stairs, 11000, Mongolia 501.
0: Senna Papa 8101, turn, referring 340, descend the main stairs, 10000.

0: Approach 781NA, confirm any speed restriction below 10,000.
1: 781NH, below 10,000, maintain 250 knots.
0: Below 10,000, 250 knots, 781NA.
1: Mongolia 501, fly heading 190, vector to final approach course, descend and maintain 7,000.
2: November
1: 275 Kilo Hotel, turn right in 210.
3: Right, 210, 275 Kilo Hotel.
1: November 275 Kilo Hotel, contact Tokyo radar 120.2.
3: 120.2, 275 Kilo Hotel.
1: Sedan Southern 8101, contact Tokyo radar 120.2.
0: 120.2, Sedan Southern 8101.

0: Yeah, please fly 7 to increase rate of descent. Contact Tokyo radar 120.2.
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2: Tokyo Approach Falcon 314 confirm any restriction crossing booth.
0: Starwalker 314 descent reach 1000 by booth. Cancel speed restriction.
2: Descent 1000 approved and cancel speed restriction. Starwalker 314.
0: Cancel 526 descent reach 1000 by booth.
2: Approach Tokyo 314, confirm descent 100,000 boost and cancel speed restriction.
0: Starwalker 314, affirm.
2: 100,000 and no speed restriction, 214.
0: Starwalker 314, but below 100,000, maintain 250 knots or less.
2: Pass below 100,000 and maintain 250 or less, Tokyo 314.
0: Silk West 9003, turn left heading 340, descend and maintain 8,000.
1: Left heading 340, descend maintain 8000, Silk West 903.

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0: 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United 7 report heading.
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1: What is your destination?
2: Tokyo approach, good afternoon. Xiamen 809, descend flight level 240 with information OSA and request runway 16. What is your performance?
0: Xiamen 809, Tokyo approach, type of approach change. Expect arrest through runway 16, right approach. Clear VR route of November arrival.
2: Xiamen 809, confirm runway 16, right route of November arrival.
0: Xiamen 809, affirm and clear the VR route of November arrival. Expect ILS through runway 16, right approach.
2: Zulu approach runway 16 west, where Zulu has November arrival number 809, thank you.
0: Xiamen 809, require direct Venus, descend and maintain flight level 180.
2: Direct to Venus and descend level 180, Xiamen 809.
0: Starwalker 314, ready speed 2250 knots.
3: VTSP 250 knots, Tokyo 314.

0: Tower 3-1-4, fly heading 360, vector to final approach course, descend and maintain 6000.
1: Heading 360, descend 6000, Tower 3-1-4.
2: Tokyo approach, good day, head to Japan 802, passing 299, descending 240 to Mammoth, we have Civic on board.
0: Yes, by 802 Tokyo approach, expect IRS Lulu, runway 16, left approach, cleared via route of Golf Rival.
2: Via yeah, route of Golf Rival for the IRS Lulu, runway 16, left approach, head to Japan 802.
0: Yes, by 802, Rikia direct, Venus, descend and maintain 50200.
2: Descend 200, direct Venus, Air Japan 802.
0: Tower 314, turn left heading 330.
1: Left heading 330, Tower 314.
0: Tower 314, and your approach type is Yankee approach. Expect IRS Yankee runway 16 left approach.
1: Expect IRS Yankee 16 left approach, Tower 314.
0: Tower 314, contact Tokyo radar 120.2.
1: Tokyo radar 120.2, Tokyo 314.
3: Cathay 526, can we inspect the Zulu or the Yankee?
0: Cathay 526, your approach type is expected as Yankee, runway 16 left approach.
3: Pilot Yankee.

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1: Direct to Padang, Tamiya A09.
0: Cafe 52655 heading 010 vector to final approach course, maintain 10 tap. Double contact first, Cafe 52655 heading 010 vector to final approach course, maintain 10 tap.
2: Heading 010 and maintain control, maintain 10 tap.
0: Diamond Cargo 577, expected ILS. Lulu, runway 16 left approach, cleared via route of golf arrival.
3: 16 left school approach, route of golf arrival, cargo, 5-0-0.
0: Runway 809, descend and maintain 5-0-1-5-0.
1: Descend maintain flight level 150, runway 809.
0: All stations Tokyo approach, Narita Ken H2976, information Romeo is current and simultaneous parallel RS approaches to runway 16 left and right are in progress. Daman Cargo 577, clear direct to Venus, descend and maintain 5L180.
3: That's Venus, descend 1L180, Cargo 577.

0: SA526 contact Tokyo radar 120 decimal 2.
1: Radar 120 decimal 2, can I 526,
0: correct? Thank you. All stations Tokyo approach, Narita Kennedy 2975, 2975.
1: Tokyo approach, United 32, coil 205, cross left coast level 150, confirming Papa.
0: United 32, Tokyo approach, information Sierra, and Narita Kennedy 2975, expect ILS Zulu, runway 16 left approach.
1: Okay, we'll get the new information. Expect ILS Zulu 16 left for United.
0: United 32 cleared via Super Golf arrival. Descent reach might be 150 by Respol.
1: Okay, Super Golf arrival. Descent to reach 150 by Respol. United. So, good afternoon, Samir. Any one five, back. Require runway 16 right
0: to performance level at glide level 2. Samir 815 Tokyo approach, expect ILS Zulu, runway 16 right approach, cleared via RUTAF November arrival.
1: RUTAF November arrival, RF Zulu, runway 16 right, Samir 815.
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0: 32. Sam Air 815, require direct to Venus, descend and maintain 5L150.
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0: German Cargo 577, descend and maintain 5L150.
2: 7L1507, Cargo 577.
1: Samir
0: 815,
1: confirm the altitude.
0: Samir 815, descend and maintain 5L150. Air Japan A02 descent reach 10,000 by Copen. Cancel speed restriction.
1: Descent reach 10,000 by Copen and say the speed restriction again, please. 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
2: Okay, approach Nippon 820, descending 240, leaving 264 with Sierra.
0: Nippon 820, Tokyo approach, runway 16 left, cleared by Reuters, Golf Arrival, descend runway 10, level 150.
2: Runway 16 left, Reuters, Golf Arrival, descend 160, Nippon 820.
0: Nippon 820, level 150.
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3: Approach 15, arriving to Baltimore.
0: Stand by, clear peak, Germany 809, re-clear direct, Norma, descend runway 13,000.
4: Descend runway 13,000, redirect to Norma, Germany 809.
0: ZP 15, Tokyo approach, runway 16, Lima, expect left, Zulu, runway 16, left approach, Zulu via 2 Fox, Golf Arrival.
3: Alright, expect side of Zulu, runway 16, right, Caravia, 4K, Golf Arrival.
0: ZP15, confirmation runway 16 Lima, 16 left.
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6: Descend runway 10, 6,000, United 32.
0: Germany 815, re-clear direct of Baron.
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0: 815. VP15, re-clear direct of Casio, descend runway 10, 6,000.
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0: Germany 809, descend runway 11,000.
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6: Re-clear direct to Venus, only point 820.
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0: Great.
1: German Cargo 577, TTO performance request runway 16 right if it's possible.
0: German Cargo 577, roger for your performance, runway 16 right. Expected is Zulu, runway 16 right approach, and revise maintain 11,000.
1: Maintain 11,000 and expected is Zulu, 16 right. Thank you very much for the help, German Cargo. 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
0: Send it up. 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
3: Defend and maintain
0: 11,000, Xiaomi 815. 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
4: Director, Timmy, DP15.
5: Approach Boeing 604, passing level 287, descending level 240 to reach by Mama. Formation here.
0: Boeing 604, Tokyo approach runway 16 to Lima, clear by your route of Golf arrival, 1610, turbo 15.
5: Runway 16 left, and route of Golf, descend for level 150, Boeing 604.
0: Xiaomi 815, re-clear direct to Noma.
3: To Norma,
6: Terminator 815. Tokyo Approach FTC 574, leaving flight level 208, descending flight level 150, information Sierra.
0: FTC 574, Tokyo Approach, runway 16 Lima, clear by US 12 Golf arrival, cross grip at 150.
6: Runway 16 Lima, cleared by US 12 Golf arrival, cross grip flight level 150, FTC 574.
3: Tokyo Radar
0: 7815,
3: confirm the
0: altitude
3: meter setting.
0: Xiaomi 815,
3: QNH
0: 29075. 29075,
3: Xiaomi 815, thank you.
0: DP15, contact Tokyo Radar 120,
4: dismantle 2. 120, DP15.
0: Bohemia 604, Recreator Director Vina.
5: Correct, Vina, Bohemia 604.

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1: here. American 6-1, Tokyo approach, runway 16 left. Exakares Zulu, runway 16 left approach. Delta QNH 2975.
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1: American 6-1, cleared by a Supok Golf Arrival.
0: Supok Golf Arrival, American 6-1.
1: German Cargo 577, contact Tokyo Approach 127.7. Germania 815, contact Tokyo Approach 127.7.
2: 127.7,
3: Germania
2: 815
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2: Great. Approach Bohemia 604. Confirm ILS 169 Yankee 4.
1: Bohemia 604, negative. Expectless Zulu, runway
2: 175. ILS Zulu
4: 169 Yankee 604.
1: Approach
4: Bohemia
1: 604. JP 574, defend
5: maintain 11,000. Defend maintain 11,000, JP 574.

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1: 127, VP23. Tokyo approach, VP23, maintain 12,000.
0: VP23, Tokyo approach.
2: American 661, Lee clear direct to Casio, descend and maintain 6,000.
3: Correct Casio, descend and maintain 6,000, American 61.
0: Seven Cargo 577, they cannot maintain 6,000.
4: 7 minutes 6,000, 7 Cargo 577. 7 8 1 5,
0: they clear that Acela, they cannot maintain 9,000.
4: Thank you, Acela, descend 9,000, 7 8 1 5.

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4: Seven
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2: 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Maintain 6000 until Astella. Red Forest Zulu number 16 right approach.
6: Olympia 820, re-clear direct Gemini.
7: Maintain 6000, maintain Acela and clear RS-016 right approach, terminal 815.
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1: Left heading 257, descend and maintain 4000.
8: Tokyo, approach Japan 700, leaving flight level 275, descending to flight level 2405, Bahamas information, Terra.
9: Japan 8790, Tokyo, approach number 16 left, expect
2: left
8: 223, return to maintain 8000. Left heading 8000, ZP 23. That's expected, left heading 16 left, or Kinect 2975.
2: American 6-1, re-clear
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2: 6-1. Japan 8790, re-clear direct Venus.
8: Clear direct Venus, Japan 7-0.
2: German Cargo 577, traffic 11 across 3 miles, same direction at 3000.787, hit number 1, left is on.
1: Check, we're looking at German Cargo 577.
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1: Contact Tokyo radar 1 2 0 this is 1 2 0 this is 1 2 0 this is 1 2 0 this is 1 2 0 this is 1 2 0 this is 1 2 0 this is 1 2 0 this is 1 2 0 this is 1 2 0 this is 1 2 0 this is 1 2 0 this is 1 2 0 this is 1 2 0 this is 1 2 0 this is 1 2 0 this is 1 2 0 this is 1 2 0 this is 1 2 0 this is 1 2 0 this is 1 2 0 this is 1 2 0 this is 1 2 0 this is 1 2 0 this is 1 2 0 this is 1 2 0 this is 1 2 0 this is 1 2 0 this is 1 2 0 this is 1 2 0 this is 1 2 0 this is 1 2 0 this is 1 2 0 this is 1 2 0 this is 1 2 0 this is 1 2 0 this is 1 2 0 this is 1 2 0 this is 1 2 0 this is 1 2 0 this is 1 2 0 this

0: 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Looking at the 04, flying 350, vector 2, Gemini.
1: 18 miles. Heading 350, 604.

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0: 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Bohemia 604, resume on navigation, direct Gemini, descend on maintain 6,000.
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1: 190 knots, hold left, Zip 223.
0: Holding phone 135, contact center approach, 124, just hold
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3: the approach, 124, just hold
2: phone.
3: 24, approach, 135, reading 170, descend 150.
0: 24, 125, Tokyo approach, 1 2 7 1 2 4 1 2 4 1 2 4 1 2 4 1 2 4 1 2 4 1 2 4 1 2 4 1 2 4 1 2 4 1 2 4 1 2 4 1 2 4 1 2 4 1 2 4 1 2 4 1 2 4 1 2 4 1 2 4 1 2 4 1 2 4 1 2 4 1 2 4 1 2 4 1 2 4 1 2 4 1 2 4 1 2 4 1 2 4 1 2 4 1 2 4 1 2 4 1 2 4 1 2 4 1 2 4 1 2 4 1 2 4 1 2 4 1 2 4 1 2 4 1 2 4 1 2 4 1 2 4 1 2 4 1 2 4 1 2 4 1 2 4 1 2 4 1 2 4 1 2 4 1 2 4 1 2 4 1 2 4 1 2 4 1 2 4 1 2 4 1 2 4 1 2 4 1 2 4 1 2 4

0: Good day, Q3 contact service at United 8038 Tokyo approach, Narita QNH 29975, information Tango. Expect your left Zulu Lame 16 left
1: approach. I'm a Zulu 16 left approach. We just picked up information Tango for 29975
0: United 8038 cleared by a route as golf arrival. This is your maintain turbo 150.
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1: Repeat, Pakistan, Japan 754, Tokyo Approach, runway 16 left. Expected Zulu, runway 16 left approach. Narita Kyonet, 29975.
0: 29975, runway 16 left, expect runway 16 left, Zulu.
1: Japan 754, clear by your Lutas Golf Arrival, descend and maintain servo 150.
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1: Flying heading 360, Japan 7900.

0: Only for 11, flying 320 vector to Zemin. Descend and maintain 6,000.
1: 6,000, only for 11.
0: Only for 11 and maintain speed of 250 knots.
2: Tokyo approach, United 143 heavy 220 for 150 by last boat Tango.
0: United 143, Tokyo approach, expect that it's 141
2: left approach. Okay, understand. ILS to 16 left. Proceed to be the Tupac Golf arrival from the other 143. Is the right side available today?
0: Japan
2: Okay, we'll get uniform.
3: Copan to 10 more, to reach Copan 10,000, 10,000 speed restriction, United 838.
0: Japan 879 knots, maintain 250 knots.
4: Maintain 250 knots, Japan 790.
0: Only for 135, maintain 250 knots. Only for 135, maintain 250 knots. United 143, full of left pole at level 150, and then we can be at the star to 8,000.
2: Okay, United 143, we'll cross Lesbo 150, then descend via the star to 8,000, United 143.
0: Japan 879, drop turn, left heading 340.
4: Left heading 340, Japan 790.
0: Only for 11, reduce speed to 230 knots.
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4: Tokyo Air Canada 3 Heavy with the flight level 230, flight level 150 by left bow.
0: Air Canada 3, Tokyo approach, runway 160 right, Ishikar is clearly runway 160
4: right, runway
0: 2nd of November
4: arrival for 160 ILS, Zulu 16 right to turn.
0: Air Canada 3, APA 16 Romeo, and 2nd of November arrival.
4: 6 Romeo, 6th November.
0: And I can have a 3
4: uniform in our support now, 3.
0: United 143, contact Tokyo approach, 124, decimal 4.
5: 124, decimal 4, United 143.
0: Monipo 11, contact Tokyo radar, 120, decimal 2.
6: 120 to Monipo 11,
5: Tokyo approach, United 143 Heavy 150, and we'll be descending to be the arrival on the Suffolk Dolphin.
0: United 143, Tokyo approach.

0: United 838, lighting is 360, vector to Jimmy.
1: 360, understand vector to United 83.
0: United 33, Tokyo Approach.
2: Tokyo Approach, hello, United 33, 255, across flight level 240, Mama with Tango.
0: United 33, Tokyo Approach, Narita QNH 2974, and runway 16 Lima. Clear by your route, golf arrival, descend on my 10, level 15.
2: I was Zulu 16 left, via route has golf, and turn to maintain flight level 150, United 33.
0: United 33, leave clear or direct to Venus.
2: Direct to Venus, United 33.
0: United 838, maintain
1: 250 knots. Maintain 250 knots, United 838.
3: Tokyo Approach, Japan Air 802, leading flight to
1: the Tokyo Approach, United 837, flight level 150, by left low
0: information.
4: United 837, Tokyo Approach, runway 16, right. Mechanics, duty, runway 16, right.
3: Runway 16, right.
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0: 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Descend and maintain 6000.
5: 260 heading, get to 6000, United 143.
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0: 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United 838, descent to maintain 6,000.
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0: 83. United 838, contact Tokyo radar,
1: 120.2. 120.2, United 83.
0: United 143, maintain 250 knots.
5: Maintain 250 knots, United 143.
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8: United 837, clear direct to Norma, descent
2: reach 10,000.
9: Good afternoon, this is Zyro Mongolia 901, descent to 50150, approach and good.
10: Good afternoon, Zyro Mongolia 901, Tokyo approach, runway 16 left, expect IRS Zulu, runway 16 left approach. And
5: Philadelphia 6,000 for United 143.
0: United 143, APAN. Heading 26.
9: Consider approach on this
5: runway 16 left,
9: approach and swamp call.
0: Japan Air 754,
10: Rizuno
9: on the gas on deck.
0: Runway 16 Lima,
9: IRS Zulu approach. Respond to Jimmy, descend maintain. APAN, IRS Zulu approach, 901.
11: Hello, Tokyo, Kahi 218 heavy, flight level 180, reach Lesbo, flight level 150, information uniform.
0: Tokyo radar, Kahi 218, Tokyo approach, runway 16 right,
9: Tokyo approach,
0: runway 16 right approach, VAPS 24, November, right heading. Right heading 290.
11: Okay, we now expect Iowa, Zulu 16 right, and Tupac, November arrival, Kahi 218 heavy.
10: Adam Mongolia 901, descend via the star to 9,000.
9: Descend via the star to 9,000, Adam Mongolia 901.
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12: Okay, runway 16 right, Zulu approach, and what's our arrival date?
13: This month, November arrival.
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13: Air Canada 3, 3, 3, 3, 3, 3, 3, 3, 3, 3, 3, 3, 3, 3, 3, 3, 3, 3, 3, 3, 3, 3, 3, 3, 3, 3, 3, 3, 3, 3, 3, 3, 3, 3, 3, 3, 3, 3, 3, 3, 3, 3, 3, 3, 3, 3, 3, 3, 3, 3, 3, 3, 3, 3, 3, 3, 3, 3, 3, 3, 3, 3, 3, 3, 3, 3, 3, 3, 3, 3, 3, 3, 3, 3, 3, 3, 3, 3, 3, 3, 3, 3, 3, 3, 3, 3, 3, 3, 3, 3, 3, 3, 3, 3, 3, 3, 3, 3, 3, 3, 3, 3, 3, 3, 3, 3, 3, 3, 3, 3, 3, 3, 3, 3, 3, 3, 3, 3, 3, 3, 3, 3, 3, 3, 3, 3, 3,

0: and Etihad 800, just to confirm which transit is Norman?
1: That's just the first time.
0: Etihad 800, just to reconfirm, is the normal transition for runway 16 right?
1: Runway 16 right, once November. Okay,
0: Etihad 800, sir.
2: Airborne 1-9-0-1-0-1-2-0-1-2-0-1-2-0-1-2-0-1-2-0-1-2-0-1-2-0-1-2-0-1-2-0-1-2-0-1-2-0-1-2-0-1-2-0-1-2-0-1-2-0-1-2-0-1-2-0-1-2-0-1-2-0-1-2-0-1-2-0-1-2-0-1-2-0-1-2-0-1-2-0-1-2-0-1-2-0-1-2-0-1-2-0-1-2-0-1-2-0-1-2-0-1-2-0-1-2-0-1-2-0-1-2-0-1-2-0-1-2-0-1-2-0-1-2-0-1-2-0-1-2-0-1-2-0-1-2-0-1-2-0-1-2-0-1-2-0-1-2-0-1-2-0-1-2-0-1-2-0-1-2-0-1-2-0-1-2-0-1-2-0-1-2-0-1-2-0-1-2-0-1-2-0-1-2-0-1-2
1: 333, descend via star 10,000, cancel speed restriction.
2: Descend via star 10,000, cancel speed restriction. Orange line 332.
1: Orange line 332 and cross Venus after below flight level 170.
2: Cross Venus after below flight level 170, orange line 332.
1: Air Canada 3, with your direction of Sierra.
3: Director Seller, Canada 3.
0: Okay, first, good afternoon, turn about 207, passing by level 251, and descend to reach by level 240 by Mama, information, copy.
1: Canada Post 207, Tokyo approach, expect to Zulu, runway 16 left approach.
0: Ask Zulu, runway 16 left approach, Canada Post 207.
1: Canada Post 207, Narita Kennedy 29974. Tokyo approach, information uniform, Narita Kennedy 29974, expect RS Zulu, runway 16 left approach.
4: Copy information uniform, until 29974, expect RS Zulu, runway 16 left, at 962.
1: United 33, contact Tokyo radar, 120.22.
0: Director Venus, descent of level 150, can post 207.
2: Copen, 10,000, Japan 802.
3: Clear descent to 6,000, clear the ILS Zulu, runway 16 right, Canada 3.

0: Alright, yeah, right, yeah, right, yeah, right. Everybody just to reconfirm the level shift. Altitude 312, so that 800?
1: Yeah, 800,
0: 1000, 800.

0: 528, leaving flight of C06, descending flight of 240 with uniform.
1: Airbus 528, Ocean approach, Excalis Zulu, runway 16 left.
0: Runway 16 left approach, Airbus 528.
2: Canada 3 cross Excella between 6000 and
0: 7000.
2: Question for Air Canada 3, after Excella, can we descend on the approach aisle at Zulu 16, right?
3: Tokyo approach on the phone 183, leaving flight 192, descent flight 150 with uniform.
1: Runway
3: 16 right, clear via stop, no member
4: arrival
3: on the phone
1: 183.
4: Gentlemen, to
1: 1000,
0: request of cancel Mamasu
1: report
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0: Descent of 220, descent of speed. Reduce speed of 220 FPG 580. 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
6: Speed 270 RPG 580. Sorry, this guy got off. Speed 270, descent from about 230 RPG
1: 580.
4: Yeah, fine. Yep. Tokyo Pro, DC, Jena,
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1: Air is 528, instrument 10, flight level 210.
0: Descent flight level 210, air is 580.
1: China Post 207, contact Tokyo radar 120, decimal 2.
4: 120, just 120, China Post 207,
5: said maintain 8,000, Connie 218.
1: Airbus 528, instrument then flight level 150.
4: Area
0: 800.
2: Heading 270 to the right. Confirm that they have 800.
9: Good afternoon, ready 300.
2: 270 heading, maintain 12,000 at the head of 00.
5: 118, decimal 2, Air Canada 3.
9: Accept Air Zulu, sir.
1: Affirm Air Zulu 16 left, Greater Bay 320.
9: Thank you, sir. Air Zulu 16 left, approach 2974, Greater Bay 320.
1: This is Air Zulu 16 left,
9: Protas Golfer arrival and descent maintain level 150, we're going to be 320.
1: FH528,
0: Rika Director Venus, cancel speed restriction. Director Venus, cancel speed restriction, FH528.
1: United 1906, Rika Director Copen, cross Copen 1.
9: Area ratio, that sounds right.
2: 290, 290, 290. Okay, 290, 11,000,
0: 800. The Rika Sera, descent 1,000, only from 183.
7: Speed 300 knots, Mikawaki
1: 60. Yamakachi 200, reduce speed to 270 knots, sorry.
7: Speed 270 left, Mikawaki 60.
1: Yamakachi 600, revised instrument, then flight to 150.
7: Descent flight 150, Mikawaki 60.
0: So maintain 6,000 and ILS Zulu 16 right approach, Connie 218.
10: ILS Zulu 16 left approach, this is golf arrival, Starwalker 8-0,
1: please. Starwalker 8-0-2, Narita Kenin 29-7-4, information uniform, instrument 10, flight degree 150.
2: 29-7-4, maintain level 1-5-0, this is one Starwalker 8-0. 8-0-0, reduce speed, 8-0-0.
0: Tokyo Connie 218, confirm cleared ILS Zulu 16 right approach.
1: Connie 218,
4: thank you. 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
1: 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United 1906, reduce speed to 250 knots.
8: Reduce speed to 250 knots, United 1906.
10: Starwalker, you're pushing 35
1: QNH against me. Starwalker, you're pushing 29-74. 29-74,
9: Starwalker,
4: you're pushing 50. Did you see that? Did you see that?
1: United 1906, from the Tokyo radar, 120, decimal 2.
8: 120, decimal 3, 996, China.
1: Airbase 528, Airbase 528, from the Tokyo radar, 120, decimal 2.
0: Radar 1202, FHA, 528.
11: Thank you, French Cathay 504. On ascent, reach flywheel 240 by Mammoth, information uniform.
1: Cathay 504, Tokyo approach. It's gonna be a Ruta Golf Paragol. Expect that it's 2-0, runway 1-6 left approach.
11: Okay, Ruta, Golf Arrival,
0: runway
1: 1-8,
2: Okay, descend 6,000 and clear for Zulu approach 16 right.
1: Greater
2: Bay 320, Rika Director Copen, descent to reach 1,000. 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
1: Direct Acela, clear direct Zulu runway
2: 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Okay, direct Acela, and after that, clear Zulu approach runway 16 right.
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12: Touch approach, Yapin 504, leaving Hyperbell 2806, descending Hyperbell 240 by Mammoth, mission uniform.
1: Yapin 504, Tokyo approach, expect Alice Zulu, runway 16 left approach, Premier Luther, Golf Arrival.
12: Premier Luther, Golf Arrival, expect Alice Zulu, runway 16 left approach,
4: Hyperbell 800,
2: reduce 220,
12: runway 20. 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
1: This is 7000, Nippon 183.
0: Tokyo approach, Japan Air 746, leaving flight level 303, descent 240, wind curve uniform.
2: Japan Air 746, Tokyo approach, expect altitude 20, runway 162, left approach, climb your route of golf arrival.
0: Route of golf arrival, Japan Air 746.
3: Connie 218,
1: Decimal 2, Connie 218, heavy.

0: Air Canada 5, leaving flight level 21.7 for flight level 150.
1: Air Canada 5, go to approach. It's a tiger through the jungle. I want to ride something, get by here. Focus to Northern Florida.
0: ILS Zulu 16 right, approach via Seapox November, Air Canada 5.
1: Air Canada 5, you can leave the jungle in 2974.
0: When required, 2974, you can share Canada 7. Air Canada 5.
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3: Alright, Sky 504, just confirm the QNH.
1: QNH 2974.
3: Sorry, 2974, Sky 504.
0: Is that 8000? Is it 2900?
3: Approach Cathay 504, just confirm the speed at Coben.
1: Cathay 504, can report speed.
3: Say again, Cathay 504, can be broken.
1: Report present speed of Cathay 504.
3: Present speed is 290 now, Cathay 254. Okay, Cathay 504.
1: Cathay 504, the release for the 270 knots for us.
3: Just speed to 270 knots, Cathay 504.
1: Cathay 504, clear 270 or less.
3: 270 knots or less, Cathay 504.
4: Approach, good afternoon, Squadron 3961, descend to flight level 240. Information uniform.
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0: 150, that's right, 3996.
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4: Cathay 504, 1202.
3: 120.2, Cathay 504.
4: Japania 746, reach Vika Direct to Venus, descend via Star 10,000, cancel speed restriction.
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4: Tokyo approach airbase 6263, being white, two-way, don't want to hold the white mama, so information picked up.
2: Airbase 6263, Tokyo approach, expect artist to build runway 16 left approach, Clear
5: via route.
4: Golf 163, extra region. Expect artist to runway 16 left approach, clear route and golf arrival, airbase 626.
2: Airbase
4: 626, instrument 10,
2: flight degree
4: 150. Instrument 10, flight degree
2: 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Airbase
6: 502, contact Tokyo radar 120, decimal 2. Tokyo radar 1202, airbase 504.
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0: Okay, United 142 is 315 descending 240 by bomber.
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2: don't get close. Only for running cover 182.
0: Mobile station 2, only for 183. We've got Victor 2974 expecting our left Zulu 16 left approach, 142.
1: United 142,
0: clear via route of
1: Golf Paribas, east from SM, right 152.
0: So by rate of Gulf arrival and down to flight level 150, 146.
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0: 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Instrument 10,000. Regarding to Venus, descend maintain 10,000, RP
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0: Descend to flight level 1,009.
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0: Descend flight level 100, descend 39961.
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2: 29961,
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0: Call it 116, take a vector B on.
1: Vector B on, one, one, one.
0: Yeah,
1: it's
0: better. We can have a bias on that, so you can have one for us.
2: Is it a bias on?
3: Direct to Copen, cross Copen 10,000, happy 626.

0: Yeah, kind of a 5 examination. I'm going to try to exclude this young lady on the right.
1: Okay, clear down to 6,000, cleared the island, Zulu 1-6 right approach, Air Canada 5.

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0: Blink 182, 5 to 10 goes, influence from Victor, 9 to 10, 2 9 7 4. Expect Charlie to Zulu, runway 16 left approach.
1: I'll say again, Blink 182, 5.
0: 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Expect Iris to Zulu, runway 16 left.
1: Roger, influence Victor, 29074, expect Iris to Zulu, 16 left, Coordinates 125.
0: United 142, it's gonna be a star to 10,000.
2: It's gonna be a star to 10,000, United 142.
0: Coordinate 125, clear of your Luther's Golf 2 arrival, instrument 10, flight level 150.
1: Clear the Luther's Golf 2 arrival, instrument 10, flight level 150, pump up, Coordinate 125.
0: Coordinate 125, affirm.
1: Roger, Luther's Golf 2.
3: Tokyo radar 120.2, RP 626, direct.
0: Korea 2125, Rika direct to Vina. Korea 2125, Rika direct to Vina. Korea 2125, direct to Vina.
1: I say again, Korea 2125.
0: Korea 2125, Rika direct to Vina. Korea 2125, Rika direct to Vina.
1: Rika to Pune 2125.
0: Korea 2125, confirm direct to, now direct to Vina.
1: Confirm, Pista, Echo, November, Unipop, Sierra, Korea 2125.
0: Korea 2125, Bama.
1: Roger, direct Venus, Coordinate 125.
0: Only point 16, it's gonna be a star to 10,000.
4: It's gonna be a star to 10,000, point 16.
0: Home control is for 8 approach, expect your iris to zero, runway 16 left approach, navigation is 29.74.
5: Runway 4, expect your iris to lose 16 left approach, supported in place.
0: Home control is for 8, clear of your router, golf 2 arrival, instrument 10, flight level 150.
5: Via Luther's Golf, descent 150, Hong Kong Shuttle is carried.
0: Boeing 608, Rika direct to Vina.
3: Direct to Venus, Boeing 608.
0: United 142, on the Tokyo radar, 120.2.
2: 120.2, United 142.
0: United 142, 120.2.
2: 1202, United 142.

0: Then you have 2135, you got direct to open. It's gonna be a star, 21, throttle down.
1: Direct open, this is the star, 210,000, plane and throttle down.
0: Only point 16 on the Tokyo radar, 120, take my receive.
1: Tokyo radar, 120, only point 16.
2: Tokyo airport, only point 836, by the 262, descending 240, on the motion picture.
0: Only point 36 Tokyo Road, then quick arrest to Zulu, number 162 right shuttle, Premier Reserve, November, arrival.
2: I expect the arrest to Zulu, I want to try to route at November, arrival, on the phone, 836.
0: Only point 36, maintain by the 340.
2: Maintain by the 340, on the phone, 836.
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3: November 11,
2: Oripon, 154. Oripon 836, descend and maintain flight level 150. Descend and maintain flight level
3: 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Korean Air 2125, contact the Tokyo radar, 120.2.
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3: 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Do you have any information on this star?
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3: Direct to 934, do you have any information on this star?
4: Confirm information Victor, with that 94.
3: There is a 934, you have the information Victor. There is a 934, now clear by Ruta, Boros arrival, expect the ILS Zulu runway 163.
4: Clear by Ruta, Golf, IOS, Zulu runway 16, with that 934. We have information Victor.
3: There is a 934, thank you. Confirmation, ILS Zulu runway 165.
4: I went to Zulu runway 165 with that 94.
3: Gohini Air 608, declare direct to boost. Descend to reach 10,000. Declare direct to boost. Descend via star to 10,000.
4: Clear direct boost. Descend via star 10,000 being 608.
3: Going at 608, revise this, declare direct to Copen and descend via star to 10,000.
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3: For Nippon 812 Tokyo approach cleared by Ruta Golf arrival. Expect IRS Zulu runway 16.
7: Cleared by Ruta Golf arrival. Expect IRS Zulu runway 16. For Nippon 812.
3: Bohemia 608, contact Tokyo radar 120.2.
4: Tokyo radar 120.2, Bohemia 608, good day.

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3: Quick approach, Gratana, FA 356, Ribbing 266, 240, information pizza. 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
0: 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Learjet 934, descend via star to 1-0-1.
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Then clear for IRIS 0 runway 16 right approach on 2154.

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0: Whiskey approach, Alaska 823210 to cross Old Div flight level 150 with Whiskey.
1: Alaska 823 Tokyo approach, expect RS Zulu runway 16 left approach, CLV や Tupok Golf arrival, descent to reach floor level 150 by left.
0: Roger, expect the ILS Zulu to 16 left, clear via the Tupok Golf arrival and descent to reach flight level 150 by left. Alaska
2: Tokyo approach, orange line
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4: 506 to Tokyo approach, cleared by Lutan Golf arrival, expect ILS Zulu runway
1: 16 214, descend by
2: ILS Zulu runway 16F, cleared by Lutan Golf arrival, orange Rainer 506.
4: And orange Rainer 506,
1: orange point 36, descend or maintain
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0: Alright, Ruta Golf and ILS Zulu 16 left, November Lima Yankee, and we have finished.
1: And then November Lima Yankee, second out to you passing now.
0: Now passing 27,600.
1: November Lima Yankee, thank you. Now descend and maintain flight level 150.
0: Descend and maintain flight level 150, November Lima.
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2: Directo Vina, Orange Liner 506.
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1: The standby break, all Nippon A36, descent to reach 6000 by Acera, CL4RS Zulu, runway 16 right up road.
2: Descent to reach 6000 by Acera, CL4RS Zulu, runway 16 right up road, all Nippon A36.
1: Korean Air 551 Tokyo approach, for your performance, expect RS Zulu, runway 16 right up road. Clear via Swans, November arrival, descent to reach Bravo 150 by Greek.
0: Expect IRS Zulu runway 16 right, cross swamp November arrival, descent to reach runway 150 by grid, Daniel 551 heading.

0: Tokyo Approach, good afternoon, Transcend 521, descend to Manila, 1240, information with you.
1: Good afternoon, 10-8-10, 521, Tokyo Approach. Cleared by route as Golf, arrival, expect IRS Zulu, runway 16.
0: Expect route as Golf, approach runway 16, left, out to Zulu, approach Transcend 521.
1: And the 10-8-10, 521, report altitude passing now.
0: Now descend for the level 240, passing for the level 260. Transcend southward.
1: 10-8-10, 521, secure. Descend and maintain for the level 150.
0: Descend to for the level 150, transcend southward.
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3: Japan 17, descend via star 8000.
4: Descend via star to 8000, Japan
5: 17. Tokyo approach, Japan 7, leaving fighter with 207, descending 150 with whiskey.
6: Japan 7, Tokyo approach, runway 16 left, clear via Spock, golf arrival. Descend to reach level 150 by Lesko.
7: Runway 16 left, clear via Spock, golf arrival, reach 150 by Lesko, Japan 7.

0: Korean Air 551, fly heading 180 by position fly heading 180, radar vector 2, Astra, maintain 11,000.
1: Maintain 11,000, heading 180, Korean Air 551.
2: November 555, Lima Yankee, report to speed.
3: And now we have speed 265, 55 Lima Yankee.
2: Orange line at 334, reduce the speed to 270.
1: Now reducing 270, Orange line at 334.
4: Roger, approach, final at 3084, good turn, flight level 271, descent flight level 240, we have the 50.
0: Contact tower,
2: 1182. Expect
4: IRS Zulu,
2: runway
4: 160. Clear the Lutas Contra Island, expect IRS Zulu, runway 160. 120, this one 2,
2: descend and maintain, flight level 170.
4: Descend and maintain, flight level 170, Spania 3084.

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2: Korean Air 554,
3: descend
2: and maintain
3: 1000. Descend and maintain 10,000, 551.
0: Getting one.
2: Confirm
4: 1-0. Radar 120, decimal 2. Tokyo Radar 120, decimal 2. Tokyo 1-0-5,
0: good day. Tokyo
5: approach today,
2: We
4: have navigation side 505
5: left bow and we'll
1: pull up. Orange 2154, you have traffic on your 1 o'clock range 10 miles northeastbound out of 12,000 for 10,000 going 737.
4: You can go to report 2154.
1: And the only one 2154, we are
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1: Orange Liner 334, now descend via Star to 10000.
3: Descend via Star, 10000, Orange Liner 334.
1: Japan Air 720, reduce the speed to 270.
4: This is 70, Japan Air 720.

0: Korean Air 551, descend to reach 6000 by Astera. Clear for ILS Zulu, runway 16 right approach.
1: Descend to reach 6000 by Astera. Clear ILS Zulu, runway 16 right, Korean Air 551.
2: Approach Japan Air 7, request for descent for exit.
0: Japan Air 7, descend by Astera 8000.
2: Descend by a star
3: 8000.
1: Japan Air 7521,
3: reduce the speed to 2700
1: now. Reduce speed to 2700 now, turn ISS out to
3: 1. Japan Air 3084, reduce the speed to 2700
4: now. Reduce speed of 2700 now, Japan Air 3084.

0: November 555, Lima Yankee, contact the Tokyo radar, 120.2.
1: 1202, November 555, bye-bye.
2: Japan Cirrus, contact Tokyo radar, 120.2.
3: 1202, Japan Cirrus.

0: All Nippon 2154, clear the traffic. Turn left heading 070 and climb and maintain 11,000 due to traffic.
1: Left heading 070, climb 11,000 on Nippon 2154.
2: Western 80, all clear direct Acera. Descend and maintain 13,000.
3: Descend 13,000 direct to Acera, west at Eastern.
0: Japan Air 720, now descend via star to 10,000.
1: Descend via star 10,000, Japan Air 720.
0: Orange Liner 334, contact the Tokyo radar 120.2.
4: 120.2, Orange Liner 334.
0: All Nippon 2154, contact the Tokyo approach 127.7.
1: Tokyo approach 127.7, All Nippon 2154. Tokyo approach on Nippon 2154, leaving 9,600, climbing 1,000.
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2: for 154,
0: Kotoski.
1: Speed of 220 on the
3: 1254.
0: Either increase speed of 270 knots.
1: Roger, increase 270 on the 1254.
4: Tokyo approach Japan Air 3006, flight level 240, information.
0: Holding for 154 and turn left heading 020.
1: Left heading 020 on the 1254.
2: INS Zulu, runway 162 left, and the descender maintaining flight level 150.
0: West 80, descender maintaining 1200.
4: Arrival, runway 1200. INS Zulu, runway 16 left approach, descender maintaining flight level 150, Japan Air 3006.
2: Chinese 521, now descend via star to
1: 10,000. Descend via star to 10,000, Chinese 521.
2: Japan Air 720, Aizukiyami contact radar 120.2.
5: Tokyo approach, report 8476, leaving level 168, descend level 150, with VC.
0: Holding point 476, Tokyo approach, runway 16 right, expect RS Zulu, runway 16 right approach. Clear VS 1, November arrival, descend to reach Bravo 150 by V.
5: Runway 16 right, expect RS Zulu, runway 16 right, clear VS 1, to November arrival, reach level 150 by clip, holding point 476.
2: Japan Air 3084, descend via star to 10,000.
3: Descend via star 10,000 on Japan Air 3084.
0: West 80, report speed.
6: Speed 290 knots for West 80.
0: That means present speed.
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0: Korean Air 551, contact tower 118.2.
4: Tower 118.2, Korean Air 551.
2: Japan Air 3006, digit speed 270.
4: Digit speed 270 knots, Japan Air 3006.

0: Tokyo Bird, Japan Air 708, leaving 2900, descend flight level 240 with whiskey.
1: Japan Air 708, Tokyo Approach, cleared by Lutas Golf Arrival, expect Iris Zulu runway 1.
2: Tokyo Approach,
0: Japan Air 708, Lutas Golf Arrival, expect Iris Zulu 16 left.
3: Orifon 7 Tokyo Approach, expect Iris Zulu runway 16 left approach, cleared via Spock, go for arrival. Descent to reach Flargo 150 by
2: Despo. Expect runway 16 left, cleared via Spock, go for arrival. Descent via question, taking on Orifon 7.
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1: 180, cross Mamas at Adiro Flargo 240.
0: Japan Air 708, descend flight level 180, cross Mamas at or below, flight level 240.
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2: 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Maintain 1-2000, Oricon 8476.

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4: Descend via Star to 10000, Japan Air 3006.
0: Westway 80, descend and maintain 8000, 010000, maintain 250 knots.
2: Descend and maintain 8000, below 10,250 knots west at 80.

0: 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Question contact Tokyo radar 120 decimal 2.
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2: Japan Air 3006, contact Tokyo radar 120 decimal 2.
3: Radar 120 decimal 2, Japan Air 3006 です。

0: Holding 21.4, original maintain, 8,000, resume normal speed.
1: 8,000, normal speed, only point 21.4.
0: Westway 80, descend to reach 6,000 by Acera. Clear for ILS Zulu, runway 16, right approach, maintain 250 knots.
2: Okay, level 6,000 by Acela, clear the ILS Zulu, 16, right approach, maintain 250 knots.

0: Tokyo Approach, Japan Air 7850, rated C04.240, information with you.
1: Japan Air 7850, Tokyo Approach, cleared by Yarutatsu Golosu Arrival, expect IRS Zulu Runway 16.
0: Request Golosu Arrival, IRS Zulu Runway 16, Japan Air 7850.

0: Approach today, Air Canada Niner at 180 for 150.
1: Air Canada Niner Tokyo, approach Jasmine. Expect ILS Zulu runway 16 light approach. Cleared by a Sukhok November arrival. CNH 2974.
2: Japan Air 708, descend via star to
3: 103. Japan Air 708, descend star to 103.
1: This is 80 Council approach clearance by heading 260 vector to quarter, maintain 6000.
0: Maintain 6000, heading 260 approach clearance cancel the WestJet 80.
1: Oricon 254 flight heading 290 vector to Astera, maintain 7000.
4: Heading 290 7000, Oricon 254.
1: Oricon 8476, resume all navigation direct to Astera.
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0: Axela, was it for 1-1000 Canada
1: 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Air Canada Niner, Raymond, correct.
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0: Normal speed, WestJet 80.
6: Okay, approach on Nippon 5, leaving flap 197, descending to flap 150, information with.
1: On Nippon 5, okay, approach runway 16 left, cleared by Yasukok Golf Arrival.
6: Hi, 16 left, cleared by Yasukok Golf Arrival on Nippon 5.
1: On Nippon 2154, expect direct order, determine 6000.
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7: Approach, konnichiwa, TNA 223, descending to flyby 1505, grid, normal speed with whiskey.
1: Konnichiwa, TNA 223, Tokyo approach, runway 16 left, clear via Trump Golf arrival.
7: 16 left, clear via Trump Golf arrival, TNA 223.
1: WestJet 80, descend maintain 5000.
0: Descend maintain 5000, to WestJet 80.

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4: 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Come for more arrival and expect us to Zulu 162 left of push and
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2: Tokyo approach, Nippon 232, leading high test 1993, descending 150, information X-ray.
1: Oricon 232, Tokyo approach, runway 16 light, cleared by a swamp, November arrival.
2: 16 light, swamp, November arrival, Nippon 232. Oricon
1: 2154, you are cleared for ILS Zulu, runway 16 light approach.
6: Clear for ILS Zulu, runway 16 Romeo approach, Nippon 2154.
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0: Heading 260, reduce to
4: 210
1: North Polar. Japan 1150,
4: contact Tokyo Radar 120 North Polar. JTA 1171, contact
7: Tokyo approach, Banner 712, leaving Harbor 275, continue Harbor 240 with X-ray.
6: Tokyo 54,
7: confirm. Japan 714, Tokyo approach, number 1. Tokyo 54, contact the next floor. Tokyo 54,
1: great. Cleared by Lutas Golf 16SG, 3rd. Oliver 84, 76, number 10, 5,000.
4: Japan 714,
7: 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DCI direct to Venus, Japan 712.
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0: Japan Air 736, Golf Arrival, and confirm maintain flight level 160.
1: Japan Air 736, maintain flight level 160.
0: Maintain 240, route of Golf Arrival, 736.
1: Japan Air
0: 712,
1: request a request for Copen.
0: Yes, Copen, Japan Air 712.

0: iPhone 2330, please address to normal. Air Canada 9R flight heading 290, Vesta 2, Koala,
1: maintain
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1: Japan Air
3: 7000,
1: expect direct
3: to
1: Venus.
3: Heading 290,
1: Venus, 7,000 feet, Air Canada 9.
4: Cathay 520, confirm, expect all is good, runway 16, next approach.
5: From RS to the 167, full cabin 520.
4: Cathay 520, confirm, expect all is good, 16, next approach.
5: Okay, I'll see the 167 very fine.
4: Japan Air 7360, from NPR 5 150.
3: That makes it 150, 7736.
0: Air Canada 9R, time is getting 280.
1: Left 280, Air Canada 9R.

0: Clear via route has got for arrival. Distance fire level 150, Air China 929.
1: Air China 929, report altitude.
0: We are passing fire level 288, descend to fire level 150, Air China 929.
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2: Approach Uniform 181, approaching 150, left 4, east 2.2.
3: All Nippon, white 1, Tokyo approach, runway 16 right, clear the via Spock, November arrival, Jisera 910,
2: 11,000. Runway 16 right, Spock, November arrival, Jisera 11,000.
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0: 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Japan Air 736, video speed 2250 knots, in contact Tokyo radar. 120, decimal 2.
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0: Japan 57, Tokyo approach runway 16, clear to be a Spock Golf Star arrival, descend by your start to 8000.
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2: Sorry, 10,000 by Copen, Thai 676.

0: Monaco, Mainland is the number is 6000.
1: Cross Astra between 7000 and 6000. Clear for IRS Zulu, runway 16 right up. Monaco, 1-1, Astra between 7000 and 6000. Then clear for IRS Zulu, 16 right.
2: Tokyo approach, hello, LAL 091 heavy, descend 150 out of 177.
0: LAL 091, Tokyo approach, runway 16 right, expect RS Zulu, runway 16 right approach, clear via Swan, November arrival, descend reach Parvo 150 by grid.
2: Expect 16 right, Swan, arrival, and descend 150, LAL 091 heavy.
0: LAL 091, confirm, expect RS Zulu, runway 16 right approach, and clear via Swamp, November arrival.
2: RS Zulu, 16 right, Swamp, November arrival, LAL 091.

0: 0901, definitivamente one Delta. QNH 2974.
1: Bravo 3282,
0: Tokyo Approach, report altitude.
1: Approaching altitude 288, Bravo 3282.
0: Bravo 3282, radar, runway 16 left, expect RS Yankee, runway 16 left approach, clear via Lutas, Gold Star arrival, descent reach Bravo 240 by Mammoth.
1: Descent to level 240 by Mammoth, clear RS approach runway 16 left, Lutas, go, arrival, Bravo 3282.
0: Bravo 3282, Narita QNH 2974, information Zulu is current.
1: 2974,
2: information Zulu, Bravo, Tokyo Approach, good afternoon, Air 576, passing 205, descending 150, we have Zulu.
0: Air 576, Tokyo Approach, runway 16 left, cleared via Swamp, Golfo arrival, descent reach Bravo 150 by Zulu.
2: And 150 by QDIP Swamp to Golf arrival for the runway 16 left, 6576.
0: Oricon 181, contact Narita Tower 118.2.
3: 182, Oricon 181.
0: LR 0901, fly heading to 200, Japan Airline 5-1-1-0, final approach call, speed 2-2-5-0 knots.
4: Flight heading 270, speed 250 knots, Japan Airline 7-8-5.

0: Rabbit 5760, center on the maintain 11000, radio speed 2250 knots.
1: Descending 11000 and 250 knots, Rabbit 5760.
2: Take a cross section, then 408 on a waiting mark by 10.150 by British Commission. Good.
0: Japan Air 408, Tokyo Approach, runway 16 left, cleared via Swamp, Golf Arrival, maintain Farbo 150.
2: Then 408, runway 16 left, cleared via Swamp,
0: Golf
2: Arrival,
0: maintain Farbo 150.
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1: maintain 7000, around 091.
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1: Runway 1 for clear the via Fox Golf Arrival. 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Maintain Garbo 150.
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2: Star right heading 290, Japan Air 785.
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0: Tokyo Radar
2: 120 decimal 2 Tokyo Radar 120 decimal 2
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0: 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Hope you have 8827. Your phone is in X-ray, and now you have to bring that fellow 1000.
1: Homeland 8827, Tokyo Port, report altitude.
0: Turn up to the 179 and running to 1000.
1: Homeland 8827, runway 16, expect Iris Yankee, runway 16, approach. Clear VS 1, Golf Arrival, maintain Parvo 150.
0: Level 150, and they expect flap off arrival, and Air Force Yankee Russian flap, Homeland 8827.
1: Airbus 576, Sky Heading 170, Vector 2, final approach course, reduce speed 2210 knots.
2: Heading 170, reducing 210 knots, Airbus 576.

0: Okay, approach Dynasty 104, leaving fire level 208, I'm descending fire level 240 by Baba, formation X-ray.
1: Dynasty 104, Tokyo approach, runway 16 left, expect a rest, young LR-091, runway 16 left, approach, clear via Ruta,
0: police car, runway 16 right, approach. Dynasty 104, expect runway 16 left, expect ILS Yankee runway 16 left, profile clear by Ruta, Ghost arrival, descend and descend by level 200, Dynasty 104.
1: Japan Air for the right, fly heading 160, vector 2, final approach course, this runway 10, 9000.
2: Japan Air for the right, heading 160, descend 9000.
1: Airpeak 576, contact this runway 10, 6000, contact Tokyo radar,
3: 1201, thank you, bye-bye.
1: Bye. Japan Air 061, reduce speed to 2309.
2: 230, Japan Air 061.
1: Japan Air for the right, reduce speed to 2309.
2: Japan Air for the right, speed 230.
1: Homeland 8827, this runway 10, 11000.
4: Gentlemen, this is what we call the Homeland 8827.
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5: 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Bravo 3282.
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0: 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Japan air for the right turn, right heading 180. Release speed 2210 knots.
1: Japan air for the right heading 180. Speed 210 knots.
0: Japan air for the right contact Tokyo radar 120.2.
1: Japan air for the right 120.2. 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
0: Omran Daiei 27, fly heading 180, vector to final approach course. Descend to maintain 9,000.
2: Heading 180 and descend to 9,000, Homeland AA27.
0: Bravo 3282, fly heading 010, vector to final approach course, maintain 10,000.
3: Roger, turn left heading 010, vector to final, Bravo 3282, maintain 10,000.

0: Range China 8003, right wing 180, vector to final push go, descend maintain 7000.
1: Flight heading 180, descend 7000, Range China 80.

0: Tokyo Approach, Onefour 90064, leaving Flight 210, descending Flight 150, runway 60.
1: Onefour 90064, Tokyo Approach, runway 16, left clear via slant to Golf, arrival across Guri Pass, flight level 150.
0: Runway 16, left all, clear via slant Golf, arrival across Guri at flight level 150, Onefour 90064.
1: Bravo 3282, descend maintain 8000.
2: Descend maintain 8000, Bravo 3282.
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0: Tokyo Approach, Japania 740, leading flight 284, descending 240, information blue.
1: Japan 740, Tokyo Approach, runway 16 left, clear via Lutas, Golf, arrival, determined, and flight level 200.
0: Japania 740, runway 16 left, clear via Lutas, Golf, arrival, descending, and flight level 200.
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2: Fly heading 360, maintain 10,000, Dynasty 104.
1: Japan 740, clear direct to Venus.
0: Direct to Venus, Japan 740.

0: Bravo 32, HU turn left in 340, reduce speed to 230 knots.
1: Turn left heading 340, reduce speed to 230 knots, Bravo 332.
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0: Bravo 32, A2, contact Tokyo radar, 120.2.
1: 120.2, good day, Bravo, 3282.
0: Thank you.

0: NFC 1
1: through 4,000, descend maintain 6,000. Center heading 340, descend maintain 6,000, NFC 1 through 4. Warning for
0: 9 and 2 through, reduce speed to 2, 5 through north.
1: Reduce speed to 5,000 for 9 and 2 through.

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2: Right heading 180, descend 9000, all info 9064.

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1: Japan 864, Tokyo approach, runway 16 left clear via Lutas Golf, arrive out, instrument 10, flight level 200.
0: Runway 16 left clear via Lutas Golf, arrive out, instrument
1: 10, flight level 200. Japan 740, clear direct to Copen, instrument 10, flight level 150.
2: Direct to Copen, flight level 150, Japan 740.
1: All info 9064, turn right to 190, reduce P22, 10 knots.
3: Right 1900 knots, reduce 200 knots, on for 9064.
1: On info 9020, turn left heading 340, vector 2 final approach course, maintain 10,000.
2: Next time heading 340, maintain 10,000 for 9020.
4: Tokyo Nippon 904, fly level 150,
1: reduce. On info 904, Tokyo approach, runway 16 left, clear via swamp golf, arrival, maintain flight level 150.
4: Tokyo Nippon 904, runway 16 left, swamp golf, arrival.
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0: Okay, approach runway 634-632, passing through 95, 240 by Mama, 3 4 meters to route.
1: Range China 632, Tokyo approach runway 162 left, clear via Ruta, go to arrival, maintain flight ability 240.
0: 16 left, clear the via Ruta, go to arrival, maintain ability 240, range China 632.
1: 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Japan H64, recreate direct to boost, descend and maintain flight level 150.
2: Direct to boost, descend and maintain flight level 150, Japan H64.

0: Brenton, now 632, Lika Director B, now descend Brenton, flight level 150.
1: Director B, now descend level 150, Orange Lima 632.
0: Orange 4904, turn right heading 1900, back 30, final approach code, descend Brenton, 9000.
2: Heading 1900, 9000, Orange 4904.

0: Nippon 9-0-4, Tower Lightning 2-1-0, reduce speed 2-1-0.
1: Japan 740, fly heading 360, back 35, final push course, maintain 10,000.
2: Heading 360, maintain 10,000, Japan 740.
1: 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Japan 864, Distro maintain 10,000.
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0: 1 Juliet Papa, Fairbia Rutas, Golf, arrival, instrument and flight level 180.
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0: 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Juliet Papa, 01 Juliet Papa, instrument and flight level 180, now required direct to Venus.
1: Roger, descent 180, be clear, direct to Venus.
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0: With your first Spanair 707, direction 46, beginning at 15093, for information contact.
1: Spanair 707, Tokyo approach, runway 16, left clear, VS1 to Golf, arrival, cross Guri Pass, right middle 150.
0: Left runway 16, left cross Guri Pass, runway 150, and confirm start to Golf, arrival, Spanair 707.
1: Spanair 707, affirm, clear, VS1 to Golf, arrival. Japan HC4 contact Tokyo radar 120.102.
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0: Roger, Virg, you are just on the center part of the 150 by Virg, right? Steve, yours.
1: Delta Niner Tokyo approach information, Alpha runway 16 left, clear via Lugra, Golf arrival, cross Bagrat, flight view 150.
0: Lugra Golf arrival, Virg 150 for 16 left, just come on.
1: Brian 707, now the instrument maintain 1-1000.
0: Instrument maintain 1-1000, Brian
1: 707. Brian China 632, turn left heading 340, the instrument maintain 6000.
2: Left heading 340, descend 6000, Orange China 632.

0: Delta 5044005 to Delta 171, standing 150, we have an Alpha.
1: CP44 to Delta 5044, descrivia via slump, golf, arrival, cross beauty path, flight level 150.
0: Runway 16 left, clear the swamp, golf, arrival, clip 150, CP44.

0: Delta approach Singapore 12, descending climber 240 by Mamat, information 0.
1: Singapore 12, Tokyo approach information Alpha, runway 16 left, clear via route of Golf, arrival, descending maintain flight level 150.
0: Descending climber 150, by the route of Golf, arrival, copy Alpha, Singapore 16.
1: Singapore 12, verify expect Alice Yankee, runway 16 left, approach.
0: Expecting the island Yankee, runway 16 left approach, Singapore 12.

0: Star 9, the eastern of your Star 2, 8000 cancel speed of restriction.
1: Well, the Star 8000 cancel speed restriction just Star 9.
0: Singapore 12, re-clear direct to Venus.
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0: Brian 707, Tower attending 190, backstart is final for school instrument and 9000.
1: Right for heading 190, backstart is final for school instrument and maintain 9000, Brian 707.

0: Red Alpha 01, Juliet Papa, fly heading 01 drop, XRT final approach code, maintain 10,000.
1: Juliet Alpha 01, Juliet Papa, heading 010, descend 10,000.
0: Orion 707, turn right heading 2, 10.
2: Whiteson heading 2, 10, clear 707.
0: JP44, reduce speed to 2,309.
3: 2,309, JP44.
0: Orion 707, report speed.
2: Speed 215 knots, coordinate 707.
0: Orion 707, Lazar, maintain 210 knots.
2: Maintain 210 knots, coordinate 707.
0: Orion China 632, turn left heading 320, distro maintain 3000.
4: Left heading 320, descend 3000, Orion China 632.
0: GP44, turn right heading 200, vector 2, final approach code, distro maintain 9000.
3: Right heading 200, descend 9000, ZP44.

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0: This is Nina, below 10,000, maintain 250.
1: 250 below 10,000, Roger, just down on it.
0: Delta Alpha 01 Delta Papa turn left heading 340.
1: 01 Delta Papa heading 340.
0: Orange China 632 turn left heading 290.
3: Left heading 290, Orange China 632.
0: CP44 turn right heading 210, reduce speed to 210 knots.
3: Right heading 210, reduce 210 knots, CP44.

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0: Brian China 632, turn left heading to 50, descend 1800.
2: F-350, descend 1800, Brian China 632.
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0: Brian China 632, 4 miles from body, turn left heading 190, get for it, Yankee, runway 16 left approach.
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0: Orange line 632, contact right tower 118, mark 35.
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2: 3,000, normal speed, 5044.
3: Don't be approach, good afternoon, Cebu 5056, heading flight level 240, information alpha.
0: Good afternoon, 7756, Tokyo approach, expect that is Yankee, runway 16 left approach.
3: Expect ILS Yankee, runway 16 left approach, Cebu 5056.
0: Korean Air 707, 4 miles from body, turn left heading 190, 3-4 ILS Yankee, runway 16 left approach.
1: Left heading 190, cleared ILS Yankee 16 left approach, Korean Air 707.
0: Greater 4018 Papa, it is the 2210 knots over left.
4: Jet Alpha 01 Jet Papa, yes, the 210 knots over left.
0: 7-5-0-5-6, cleared by Yacht Rotas Golf Arrival.
3: And Rotas Golf Arrival, Cebu 5056.
1: Approach Korean Air 707, request to right heading 200.
0: Korean 707, return to right heading 200.
1: Right heading 200, Korean Air 707.

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1: Maintain 10,000, heading 010, Singapore 12.
0: 54, turn left, heading 23, drop.

0: Descending 190 knots, descending 1,800. Clear for Argenti, runway 16 left approach.
1: Descending 190 knots, descending 1,800. Clear for Argenti, runway 16 left approach.
2: Jetstar 0 1 Juliet Papa, Helios 190 knots, over.
1: Jetstar 0 1 Juliet Papa, speed 190 knots, over.

0: Jetstar 0108 Papa, turn left heading 290.
1: Singapore 12, turn left heading 350.
2: Left heading 350, Singapore 12. Close the approach, runway 360, leaving 252, descending 240, by Mama 3, have Alpha.
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1: Singapore 12, turn left heading 340, descend maintain 6000.
2: Descend maintain 6000, turn left heading 340, Singapore 12.
1: Jetstar 0108, Papa, turn left heading 190, descend maintain 1800, speed 4 IDS Yankee, runway 16 left tackle.
0: Jetstar 0108, Papa, heading 190, descend 1800, clear 4 IDS Yankee, runway 16 left approach.
1: AP 360, decree as rest of Vina.
2: Discharge Venus, AP 360.
5: Tokyo approach at 2405, extreme by level 150.
1: Sendon 2405, Tokyo approach, expect IDS Yankee, runway 16 left approach, clear by your Swans, Golf Driver, maintain radical 150.
5: Descend by level 150, sweep, golf arrival, IDS Yankee for runway 16 left, Sendon 2405.
1: Jetstar 9-9, contact Tokyo radar, 120, decimal 2.
4: 1202, Jetstar 9-9.
1: Singapore 12, contact Tokyo radar, 120, decimal 2.
2: 120, decimal 2, Singapore 12, today.
1: Hey. Jetstar 0108, Papa, reduce speed to 160 knots, ORS.
0: 0108, Papa, speed 160, ORS.
2: Approach 2A245, heading 165, descending 150, formation blue.
1: Konnichiwa, TA245, Tokyo approach, expect energy Yankee, runway 16 left approach, clear by your Swans, Golf Arriver, descend radical 150 by Guri.
2: Roger, descend 150 by Guri, expect clear the swamp, Golf, and expect 16 left, TA245.
1: Teammate 245, verify. Expect that it's a Yankee. Down the 16 left approach. Yankee approach.
2: Roger, copy. Yankee 16 left.
1: 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Contact Narita Tower. 118-35.
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1: 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Shandon 2405, it's the address of Casio. Please maintain 11,000.
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1: 2405, 6, 6, 2, 4, 0, information alpha. FA 450, Tokyo approach, runway 16 left, cleared by

0: Alright, that is going to maintain incredible. Landslide,
1: take it off. 17 for level 150 and runway 16 left, Lucas, golf arrival, Cafe
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1: Feather
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3: Maintain 7,000, direct heading 200, Shandong 2405.
0: Shandong 2405, contact Tokyo radar, 120, decimal 2.
3: 1202, Shandong 2405.
0: Seaway 245, sun right heading 190.
2: Right, 190, okay, 245.
4: Tokyo approach, konnichiwa, Singapore 11 heavy. Descending flight level 150, level by left 4, we have Alpha.
0: Singapore 11, Tokyo approach, runway 16 left, cleared by your support, Google, arrive off.
4: 16 left, support golf, arrival, Singapore 11.
0: Seaway 245, contact Tokyo radar, 120, decimal 2.
2: 1-0-2-3-way, 2-4-5, okay. 7-5-0-5-6, report of speed. 7-5-0-5-6, report of speed. 275 knots, 5-0-5-6. 7-5-0-5-6, 3-2 again. 2-4-0-5-0-2-5-0-2-5-0-2-5-0-2-4-0, information double.
0: Orange line 6-2-4, Tokyo approach, runway 16 left, cleared by your radar, golf arrival, descend and maintain incredible, 1520.
4: Runway 16 left, cleared by your radar, golf arrival, flight level 150, orange line 6-2-4.
5: Tokyo approach, near 209, descend and flight level 150 by cruise, bravo.
0: Senior 209, Tokyo approach, runway 16 left, cleared by your 212, golf arrival, maintain incredible, 1520.
5: Clock. Golf arrival for runway 16
0: left, 209. Area 209, recreate the drift zone. Demi and Tibet, descend and maintain 7,000.
5: Drift to Demi and descend 7,000 from near 209.
0: Singapore 11, descend via star 2, 8,000.
4: Descend by the star 8,000 feet, Singapore 11.
0: Orange Liner 624, decree and direct to Venus.
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2: Direct Gamma, Cebu 5056.
3: Tokyo approach, Orange Liner 14, leaving cargo 250, descend 240, information bravo.
0: Orange Liner 14, Tokyo approach, runway 16 left, clear by your rear guns, golf arrival, descend and maintain cargo 150.
3: Clear by your rear guns, golf arrival, runway 16 left, descend cargo 150, Orange Liner 14.
7: Tokyo approach, good afternoon, this is 107, side of Kuri.
2: descending flight level 150 by Suri, now passing flight level 156.
0: Good afternoon, CJ 1107,
2: Tokyo approach.
0: Expect
2: Anis
0: Yankee, runway
2: 16
0: left approach.
2: Clear
0: runway 1,
2: Golden Sarai, maintain cargo 150. Expect Anis Yankee, runway 16 left approach, Sampo Golf 4 arrival, maintain flight level 150, KG 107.
0: Linear 2099, contact Tokyo radar, 120.2.
5: Decimal 2, Kine 209.
7: Approach, good evening Dynasty 126, level 240.
0: Good evening Dynasty 126, Tokyo approach. Expect Inus Yankee, runway 16 left approach. Speed by your route of Golf arrival. Descent maintain cargo 150.
7: Okay, cleared ILS Yankee, runway 16 left via route of 2. Route of Golf arrival. Descent level 150, Dynasty 126.
0: Descent
8: 1056,
0: one heading 010, vector to
8: final approach course, maintain 10,000. Heading 010, descent maintain 10,000, vector for final approach course, 5056.
0: AP 360, fly heading 010, vector to final approach course, descent maintain 10,000.
6: Fly heading 010, descent 10,000, AP 360.
0: Singapore 11, cancel speed restriction over both.
2: Cancel
0: 3, 16
2: over
0: both,
2: Singapore 11.
0: Orange Liner 14,
2: Vicky
0: and Drex, Venus.
2: There you go, Venus, Orange Liner 14.

0: SA450, please maintain 10,000, cancel all restriction over Copen.
1: Okay, descend 10,000 feet and cancel all restriction at Copen, Cafe 450.
0: Orange Line 624, descend maintain 10,000, cancel all restriction over Copen.
2: 10,000, cancel all restriction over Copen, Orange Line 624.

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0: Singapore 11, did you see the 240
1: on those? 240 on Singapore 11.
0: Airbus 360, report of speed.
2: Now 210 knots, Airbus 360.
0: Airbus 360, maintain 210 knots.
2: Maintain 210 knots, Airbus 360.
0: Singapore 11, did you see the 210 knots?
1: Hey, 200 knots, Singapore 11.
0: Cheyenne 1107, descend via star to 9000.
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0: AB 360, contact Tokyo radar, 120, small 2.
2: 1202, AB 360.

0: Take approach, spring 452, flight level 259 for flight level 240 by Mammoth, we have a trouble.
1: Spring 452, Tokyo approach, runway 16 left, cleared by a rear cap, golf arrival. You can maintain, trouble 150.
0: Runway 16 left, cleared by a rear cap, golf arrival. You can maintain, flight level 150, spring 452.
1: Spring 452, reverse altitude, you can maintain, trouble 200.
0: Flight level 200, JS Spring 452.
1: Singapore 11, turn right heading 280.
2: Right heading 280, Singapore 11.
1: Cathay 450, fly heading 360, left out to your senior post course, maintain 10,000.
3: Maintain 10,000, left heading 360, Cathay 450.
0: Put the approach, JS Spring 452, opening point 48 inside.
1: Spring 452, thank you. Orange Liner 624, reduce into 230 knots.
2: 230 knots, Orange Liner 624.
1: Orange Liner 14, descend by a star to 100,000.
2: Descend by a star to 100,000, Orange Liner 14.
1: Dynasty 126, descend by a star to 100,000.
0: By a star 100,000, Dynasty 126.
1: Singapore 11, turn right heading to 32, Hong Kong turn right heading to 330.
2: Right, heading 330, Singapore 11.

0: Destination 42, decline the direct to Venus, descend and climb above 180°.
1: Repair direct to Venus, descend and climb above 180°, Destination 42.
0: Singapore 11, contact Tokyo radar, 120, decimal 2.
1: 1202, Singapore 11, bye bye.
0: Bye bye. French China 624, spy heading 010, vector 2, senior point forward, maintain 10,000.
1: Heading 010, 10,000, Orange China 624.
2: Alpha Graph Nord Emirates 31 is super passing, start level 188, descend 150.
0: Emirates 318, Tokyo approach, Nestec China Yankee, runway 16 right approach, speed of Fanyas 1, November America, descend 3, federal 1520, by Curry.
2: Level 150 by Europe runway 16 right Yankee and left north America 318.
0: Emirates 318 verify clear via Swan November arrival.
2: Swan November arrival Emirates 318.
0: French Rider 624, traffic 12 o'clock, 6 miles eastbound, 900,000, Boeing 787.
1: Traffic inside, Orange Rider 624.
0: Ta-da. Cafe 45, drop medium speed to 210
3: north. Speed 210 north, Cafe 45.
0: Orange Rider 625.

0: Descend the main tank, right there, but 150, descend 452.
1: NH318, descend
2: the main tank, 1000. Descend the main tank, 1000, 318.
3: Tokyo approach to the center, 651, maintain Bravo 240 with information, Bravo.
1: As I break this, just make 45 drop from here, turn left heading to 340.
4: Left heading 340, Cafe 45.
1: Orange runner 624, reduce speed to 210 knots.
3: 210 knots, orange runner 624.
1: 10-6-5-4, Tokyo approach, expect INS EMT, runway 16 left approach, speed via route of golf arrival.
3: Route has golf arrival as Yankee, runway 16 left, today 651.
1: Cafe 450, contact Tokyo radar, 120.2.
4: Radar 120.2, Cafe 450.

0: Orange Line on 624, turn left heading to 350.
1: Heading 350, Orange Line on 624.
0: MH318,
2: reduce speed to 230 knots. Reduce speed 230 knots, number 318.
0: MH318,
2: reduce speed to 230 knots. Reduce speed 230 knots, number
0: 318. All stations Tokyo approach, straight again H2973, parallel INS approaches to runway 16 west and right line progress.

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0: 10651,
1: declare
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1: descend to Venus, descend to Venus, descend to Venus, descend to Venus, descend to Venus, descend to Venus,
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0: Line of C126, traffic 11 o'clock, 7 miles, eastbound, Niner Dragon, Boeing 787.
1: Roger, we have visual on United Dynasty 126.
0: Thank you. JJ 1107, turn right heading 270.
2: Right heading 270, JJ 1107.

Heading 310, Roger now. 14.

0: MS-318,
1: 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Right heading 220, MS-318.
0: Dynasty 126, descend and maintain 6,000.
1: Descend and maintain 6,000, Dynasty 16. MS-318,
0: right heading 280,
1: descend and maintain 9,000. Descend and maintain 9,000, MS-318.

0: Dynasty 126, flying heading to Z10, vector to final approach course.
1: Left heading 310, Dynasty 126.
0: Orange China 14, course correction, turn right heading to 320, and contact Tokyo radar, 120, the small 2.
2: Heading 320, 1202, Orange China 14.
0: MH318, turn right heading 2900 and contact Tokyo radar, 120, the small 2.
3: Right heading 290 and contact 120.2, 3-1-8.

0: 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Question Jason 448, fly heading the 340, vector Jason, your code call.
1: Fly heading the 340, Jason, link 452.
2: What's your approach to the field of Chicago in 382 heavy? Maintaining 150 and information problem.
0: Through Santa Cargo A382, Tokyo approach, runway 16 left, speed by S12, Golf Arena, maintain radar 1520.
2: This is Cargo A382, maintain 150, say again to your altitude.
0: Through Santa Cargo A382, speed by S12, Golf Arena, and expect 9 to Yankee, runway 16 left, approach.
2: Okay, copy, swap calls, IDS Yankee 167 for the Cargo A382, thank you.
1: Okay, Bert, gonna be 322, information Bravo, the same as result, 253 for 240.
0: Red Tower 322, Tokyo approach, runway 16 left, speed via route test, Golf arrival, you can maintain stable 150.
1: Okay, route test, Golf arrival, 16 left, and descend, off level 160, thank you.
0: Red Tower 322, descend maintain level 150.
1: Descend maintain level 150, thank you.

0: Confirm, I left 16 left with the Yankee and confirm to grab flight level 150. Confirm.
1: It's 964. Affirmative and cross Goodies at flight level 150. Cleared by Yas 212. Golis arrival.
0: Okay, grab 15 left and we will have the arrival will be swap Golf. Confirm.
1: It's 10964,
2: affirm. Thanks. Lufthansa Cargo 8882, fly heading 190, vector 2, send out course 4. Destination maintain 7000.
1: Lufthansa Cargo 8882, fly heading 190, expect Islet Yankee 16 left radar vectors, and second UNH, please. Lufthansa Cargo 8882, descend of 7000, QNH 2973.
2: Copy, this is the cargo 8382, descend 7000,
1: 2973. Destiny 452, descend and maintain 6000.
3: 6000, Destiny 452.
1: Destiny 452, verify, descend and maintain 6000.
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4: Descend and maintain 10000, Shenzhen 651.
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5: Clear direct to Zeus, Greater Bay 322.
6: Seven Tokyo Bridge, Korean 2131, that included runway 1502, Romanski, Korean 2131.
1: Bay Korean 2131, Tokyo approach, expect time of Yankee, runway 16 left approach.
6: Expect Iris Yankee runway 16 left off, runway 2131.
1: It's 2964, descend and maintain 11000.
0: Descend and maintain 11000, it's 2964.
1: Korean Air 2131, speed by Yas 212, Golf Arrival, descend and maintain flight 150.
6: Golf Arrival, descend and maintain runway 150, runway 2131.
1: Destiny 452, reduce speed to 190 knots and contact Tokyo radar, 120, the small 2.
3: 190, radar 1202, J-Spring 452.
7: Okay, good evening, Cambodia 592, descending to flight level 240, reaching by Mammoth.
1: Cambodia 592, Tokyo approach, expect minus Yankee, runway 16 left approach, speed by your route out, Golf Arrival, descend and maintain startable 150.
7: We're clear for the descend maintain flight level 150 for...ILS Yankee 16 left, routers call for arrival, Cambodia 592.
1: Lufthansa Cargo 8382, for station in town, left heading 170.
2: Left heading 170, Lufthansa Cargo 8382.
1: Shenzhen 651, fly heading 330, vector to Sanya Coast Force, maintain 10000.
4: Confirm heading Shenzhen 651.
1: Shenzhen 651, heading 330.
4: Heading 320, Shenzhen 651.
1: Cambodia 5902, decree and address Venus.
7: Deck Venus, Cambodia 592.
1: Korean Air 2131, descend and maintain 11000.
6: Descend and maintain 11000, Korean Air 2131.

0: The Samsung go straight to turn right heading 210.
1: Right heading 210, Lufthansa Chicago 8VA2.
0: If that is 603, to approach runway 16 left, clear by S1 to Golf Arrival, maintain flight level 150.
2: Runway 150, clear by S1 to Golf Arrival, maintain
0: 16 left, clear by S1 to Golf Arrival. The Sun Cargo is 32, turn right heading 230, descend maintain 6000.
1: Sun Cargo 8382, right heading 230, descend maintain 6000.
0: Maintain 651, descend maintain 6000.
3: Descend maintain 6000, descend 651.
0: Egypt Air 964, descend via star to 9000.
4: Descend via star 9000, Egypt Air 964.
0: Lufthansa Cargo is 382, reduce speed to 210 knots, contact Tokyo radar 120.2.
1: I'm reducing 210 and 1202 Lufthansa Cargo 8VA2, good day.
0: Good day. Greater base 322, descend maintain 10,000.
2: Descend maintain 10,000, greater base 322.
0: Egypt Air 964, fly heading 190, vector 2, final approach course, maintain 9,000.
4: 190 heading, maintain 9,000 for Egypt Air 964.
0: Cambodia 592, descend maintain 10,000, cancel Copen all restrictions.
2: Descend maintain 10,000, cancel speed restriction over Copen, Cambodia 592.
0: Maintain 651, reduce speed to 210 knots.
3: Reduce speed 210 knots in the 651.
0: Eastside 603, descend by a star to 9,000.
2: Descend by a star to 9,000, Eastside 603.
0: Maintain 651, contact Tokyo radar 120.2.
3: 120.2, send 651.
0: Colonia 2131, fly heading 170, vector 2, final approach course, maintain 11,000.
5: Heading 170, maintain 11,000, vector to final, Korea 2131.

0: Egyptair 9964, this is on maintain 6000.
1: 17,6000, Egyptair 964.
0: Korean Air 2131, this is on maintain 7000.
2: This is on maintain 7000, Korean Air 2131.
0: Egyptair 9964, turn right heading 220, reduce speed 2210 knots.
1: 220, reduce speed 210 knots, Egyptair 964.
0: Japan Air 6716, Tokyo Approach, runway 16 left, clear via Swamp, Golf Arrival, maintain cargo 150. Egypt Air 9964, contact Tokyo Radar 120.2.
1: 120.2, Egypt Air 964, good day.
0: Eastside 603, fly heading 160, vector 2, final approach course, descend and maintain 7000.
2: Heading 1, descend and maintain 7000, heading 160, Eastside 603.
0: Cambodia 5992, recreate direct boost.
3: Direct boost, Cambodia 592.

0: Japan Air 6716, heading 160, vector to final approach course, maintain 11000.
1: Heading 160, maintain 11000, Japan Air 6716.
0: Asana Wandera 6, Tokyo Approach, runway 16 left, clear via Swamp, Gold Star Arrival, maintain cargo 150. Japan Air 6716, descend and maintain 7000.
1: Descend 7000, Japan Air 6716.
0: Greater Bay 322, reduce speed 2210 knots.
2: 210 knots, Greater Bay 322.
0: Descend 603, turn right heading 220, descend and maintain 6000.
3: Right heading 220, descend and maintain 6000, Eastern Bay 2603.
0: Cambodia 592, fly heading 010, vector 2, final approach course, maintain 10,000.
3: Fly heading 010 and maintain 10,000, Cambodia 592.
0: Asana 106, descend and maintain 11,000. Airside 433, re-cleared direct beginner.
2: Actual relax, air channel 433.
0: Eastern 603, contact Tokyo radar 120.02.
3: 120.02, Eastern 603.
0: Greater Bay 322, fly heading 360, vector 2, final approach course, maintain 10,000.
2: Heading 360, vector final, and 10,000, Greater Bay 322.
0: Cambodia 592, reduce speed 2230 knots.
3: Speed 230 knots, Cambodia 592.
4: Tokyo approach is in air 211, direct courier, maintain flight level 150, information Charlie.
0: Junior 211, Tokyo approach, runway 16 left, clear via Swamp, Golf for arrival, maintain flight level 150.
4: Runway 16 left, clear via Swamp, Golf for arrival, maintain flight level 150, Junior 211.
0: Japan Air 6716, turn right heading 180, reduce speed 2210 knots.
1: Right heading 180, reduce 210, Japan Air 6716.
0: Greater Bay 322, turn left heading 330.
2: Left heading 330, Greater Bay 322.

0: Japania 6716 turn right heading 210, descend maintain 6000.
1: Roger, heading 210, descend 6000, Japania 6716.
2: Approach Hong Kong 06 sustaining for level 240 back in on level 26. Information Charlie.
0: Hong Kong Southern 646 back approach up. The database 322 for spacing turn right heading 360.
3: Right turn 360, runway 322.
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1: Tokyo radar 1202, Japan Air 6716.
0: Hong Kong Shuttle 646, Tokyo Approach, Runway 16 left, expect a rest Yankee, Runway 16 left Approach, cleared via Ruta, Golf Arrival, Return Maintain Fireball 150.
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0: Cambodia 592, Reduce Speed 2210 knots. Linear 211, descend maintain 11000.
4: Descend maintain 1000, linear 211.
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3: 6000 and 120.2, Greater Bay 322.
0: 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Asiana 106, descend the Pioneer Star to 9000.
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1: Left side 010, descending maintain 10,000, vector for approach course, shuttle 646.
0: Delta Star 25, decree and direct Castillo, descending maintain 6,000.
2: Third Castillo, descending maintain 6,000, vector.
0: New Zealand 999, Lisa Lama Intent 8000.
3: Please maintain 8000, New Zealand 999.

0: On call shuttle 646, turn left heading 340, descend on maintain 6000.
1: Left heading 340, descend maintain 6000, shuttle 646.
0: Only point 442, fly heading 010, vector 2, final approach course, maintain 10,000.
2: Flying 010, maintain 10,000, only point 8442.
3: Good afternoon, 799571, 0-1530
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3: Runway 16 left, ISS Yankee, 799.
0: 799, clear via Swamp, Golf Arrival, maintain fireball 150.
3: Swamp, Golf Arrival, maintain fireball 150.
0: Hong Kong Shuttle 646, contact Tokyo Radar 120.2.
1: Tokyo Radar 202, Shuttle 646,
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5: Approach, very green, Asian 70 heavy, on descending to Fireball 240.
0: Malaysia 70, Tokyo Approach the top. Only point 442, turn left heading 350.
2: Left heading 350, only point 8442.
0: Malaysia 70, Tokyo approach, runway 16 left, expect RS Yankee, runway 16 left approach, clear via Rutas, Golf Arrival, Visual Maintain Fireball 200.
5: Visual Maintain Fireball 200, expect runway 16 left, ILS Yankee, Rutas Golf Arrival, Malaysia 70.
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0: Yeah, direct Lina, descend and maintain Fireball 150.
1: Descend, descend, 150, direct Lina. Direct Lina, maintain 70.

0: Lot 79, fly heading 170, vector to China plus course, descend and maintain 9000.
1: Heading 170, descend and maintain 9000 plus 79.
0: Orange liner 404, descend and maintain 6000.
2: Descend 6000, orange liner 404.
0: Lot 79, reduce speed to 210 knots.
1: 210 knots, Lot 79.
0: Orange liner 508, descend to reach 100,000 by Copen, cancel speed restriction.
3: Descend to reach 100,000 by Copen, cancel speed restriction, Orange liner 508.
0: Orange liner 404, turn left heading 330.
2: Left heading 330, Orange liner 404.
1: Approach Lot 79, can we maintain 227 our clean speed?
0: Lot 79, maintain 227 knots.
2: Maintain 227 knots, Lot 79.
0: 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Orange liner 404, contact 東京レーダー 120, decimal 2.
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2: Orange Liner 18, Tokyo Approach, Runway 16 left, Expect RS Yankee, Runway 16 left Approach, Clear via Routers, Golf Arrival, Additional Maintain, Servo 200.
1: Runway 16 left, Expect RS Yankee, Runway 16 left Approach, Clear via Routers, Golf Arrival, Additional Maintain, Servo 200, Orange Liner 18.
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0: Lot 79, turn right heading 210, reduce speed to 210 knots.
1: Right heading 210, reduce speed 210 knots, Lot 79.
0: Lot 79, contact Tokyo radar 120.2.
1: 120.2, good day, Lot 79.

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1: Heading 360, 6000 to Orange Liner 504, after 508.
0: Orange Liner 508, reverse maintain 10,000, 10,000.
1: Maintaining 10,000 to Orange Liner 508, heading 360.

0: Hotel Prospero, Hangul 324, descending flight number 150 by Crip, we have Delta.
1: Air Hangul 324, Tokyo Approach, report altitude.
0: Descending flight number 171, Air Hangul 324.
1: Air Hangul 324, radar, runway 16 left, expect Alex Yankee, runway 16 left approach, clear via Swamp, Golf arrival, Minchin Carbo, 150.
0: Expect runway 16 left and clear the Swamp. Purple arrival and ILS Yankee 16 left, maintaining flight number 150, around 34.
1: Orange Liner 5 right turn, left link 330, descend maintain 6000.
2: Heading 330, 6000 to Orange Liner 5 right.
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0: Kansa 61, traffic 11 mile, southbound 900, points to make it through.
1: Kansa 61.
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1: Fly heading 010, maintain 10,000, contact 61.

0: Okay, approach. Good afternoon, Antenna Amanda 1. Niner passing flight level 252. Information, Delta.
1: Air China 9919 Tokyo approach, runway 16 left. Clear via Lutas Golf Arrival. Visual maintain fireball 150.
0: Runway 16 left, Lutas Golf approach, descent, maintain flight level 150, Air China 9919.
1: Airplane 166, Visual maintain 11000.
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0: Fantastic Fantan, left heading 340, descend on the maintain 6000.
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0: Fantastic One, contact Tokyo radar 120.2.
1: 1202, Connor 61, g'day.
3: Subject approach, stage 1109, direct 3, entry slightly above.

0: 150 by grid testing ground level 167 information delta.
1: Delta 1109 Tokyo approach runway 16 left. Clear via swamp golf arrival. Maintain level 150.
0: Runway 16 left. Clear via swamp golf arrival. Maintain ground level 150 1109.
1: Airplane 166, reduce speed 230 knots.
0: Reduce speed 230 knots, Airplane 166.

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1: is maintain 6000. Right heading 260, this is maintain 6000, Airbus 166.
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0: Japan Air 942, Tokyo Approach, Runway 16 left, clear via Lugra Gold Star Arrival, Descent Reach Farbo 150 by Bagra.
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2: Tokyo Approach, good evening, air 703, descending to flight 150, good evening, information echo.
0: Air Seoul 703, Tokyo Approach, report altitude.
2: Now, digital facing flight 174, air 703.
0: Air Seoul 703, radar, runway 16, clear via swamp, golf arrival, maintain firewall 150.
2: Runway 16, left clear via swamp, golf arrival, maintain flight 150, air 703.

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1: Gundam Sky 194, Tokyo Approach, runway 16 left, expect a rest Yankee, runway 16 left approach, clear to be a swamp, Golf arrival, meeting fireball 150.
2: Swamp, Golf arrival, expect a rest Yankee, 16 left approach, meeting fireball 150, Gundam Sky 194.
1: Orange Liner 114, disrun maintain 9000.
0: Disrun 9000, Daniel 114.
3: Tokyo approach Starwalker 804, passing flight level 280, descending flight level 240 by Mammoth, information echo.
1: Starwalker 804, Tokyo approach runway 16 left, clear via Rutas, Golf arrival, descend to reach flight level 240 by Mammoth.
3: Descend to reach flight level 240 by Mammoth, Rutas Golf arrival, IOS 16 left, Yankee approach Starwalker 804.
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2: Right heading 200, descending 9000, Quantum Sky 1994.

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1: EVA 196 clear via Rutas Golf, arrival, maintain flight ability, Foxtrot.
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1: Tauka, Etro 4, re-clear direct to boost, Eastern maintain 10 Tauka.
2: Re-clear direct to boost, and descend and maintain 10,000, Tauka, A04.
1: Dynasty 10, traffic, 12 o'clock, 5 miles, eastbound, 9,000, point
3: 337. Dynasty 10A, traffic inside.
1: Hotel. Dynasty 10, now fly heading 360, vector 2, final approach code, maintain 10,000.
3: Heading 360, maintain 10,000, Dynasty 108.

0: Eva Bandai Nautic, Brickway direct to Venus, descendable 10 flight level 150.
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2: Tokyo Control, Connie 551-290, descending Mama 240-280.
0: Connie 551, Tokyo Approach, information, Foxtrot, runway 16 left, expect Irish Yankee, runway 16 left approach.
2: Copy that, we do have the current data, and it looks like 16 left Yankee approach, contact level.
0: Tony 551, clear via Lutas Golf, arrival, instrument and flight level 15 stroke, resume normal speed. Tony 551, clear via
1: maintain 15,000,
2: the other arrival.
0: Tony 551, clear via Lutas Golf, arrival, instrument and flight level 15 stroke.
1: Descent via the route of G arrival, descending 15,000,
0: coming 551. Dynasty 1-3, sound descending 340, descending 10-6000.
3: Left hand 340, descending 10-6000, Dynasty 108.

0: Tokyo approach 270.7446. Follow 288. Follow Tokyo by command. Yes, possible.
1: 7244 Tokyo approach runway 16 left, clear via route as Goruku arrival. Instrument 10 flight level 150.
0: Descend and maintain flight level 150. Route as call. Wireless
1: Kania 551, re-clear direct to Venus.
2: Kania 551, re-clear direct to Venus.
1: Delta 804, fly heading 010, vector 2, final approach course, maintain 10,000.
3: Heading 010, maintain.

0: Japan 677 Express runway 16 right, expect Paris Yankee runway 16 right approach.
1: 677 thank you for your cooperation. Confirm clear swamp to golf arrival.
0: Japan 677 8 alpha clear VS swamp to golf arrival.
1: Clear swamp golf arrival, thank you, 150, 677.
0: United States 73 cross booster to 10,000.
2: Cross route as 10,000, is that for United 873?
0: United 873 cross boost up to 10,000.
2: Cross boost at 10,000, United 873.
0: All station Tokyo approach, parallel Iris approach, runway 16 left and right are in progress. Giant 7244, re-clear direct to Venus. Japan 6778, reduce speed to 250 knots.
1: 250, Japan 677.
0: EVA 1906, re-clear direct to Booth.
3: Go to Booth, EVA 1906.
0: Delta Etro 4, another tropic, 12 o'clock, 3 miles, eastbound, leaving 8000, climb to 9000, Boeing 787.
4: Copy traffic, South Etro 4.
0: Stop. Delta Etro 4, turn left in 3-4 throws. Delta Etro 4, turn left in 3-4 throws.
4: Left heading 3-4 throws, South Etro 4.
0: Japan 677A, Detro maintain 12000.
1: Detro 12000, Japan 677A.
0: United 873, fly heading 010, vector 2, final approach course, maintain 10000.
2: Fly heading 010, maintain 10000, United 873.
3: Tokyo Control, Hong Kong Shuttle 650, Compound 1. On descent passing flight level 282, descending flight level 240.
0: Hong Kong Shuttle 650, Tokyo approach, information, Foxtrot, runway 16 left, expect Iris Yankee, runway 16 left approach.
3: Okay, information, Foxtrot received, and Iris Yankee, runway 16 left approach, Hong Kong Shuttle 650. Confirm, Rutas Golf.
0: Hong Kong Shuttle 650, affirm, clear via Rutas Golf arrival, instrument and flight level 150.
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0: Tony 551, re-clear direct to Booth.
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0: Delta Etro 4, contact Tokyo radar, 120.2.
4: 120.2, Stalker Etro 4, good day.
0: Day. EVA 1906, Detro maintain 10,000.
3: Still 10,000, EVA 1906.
0: Tony 551, Detro maintain 10,000.
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0: couple of China 67 revenge now reaching 1-2,000. Confirm speed restriction at player.
1: Japan 677
0: cancel player all restriction. 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
1: 677. 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
1: Lightning 190,
0: vector 2,
1: final course course,
0: maintain 1-2,000. Heading 190, maintain 1-2,000,
1: China 677 8. Japan 677 8,
0: 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Normal speed, China

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1: Heading 360, maintain 10,000, Eva 196.
2: Tokyo approach airspeed 506, leaving 29342240, we have a echo.
0: Airpeach 506, Tokyo approach, runway 16 left, via via Rutas Golf, arrival, instrument 10, flight level 200.
2: Runway 160, Rutas Golf, arrival, and descent maintain flight level 200, airpeach 506.
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1: 10,000 and left turn heading 010, County 551.
0: Hong Kong Sector 650, require direct to booth, descend maintain 10,000.
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0: EVA 1996 on left heading 340.
1: Heading 340, EVA 1996.
0: Sony 551, traffic 10 o'clock, 101, south eastbound, leaving 7000, climb to 9000, Boeing 787.
2: Sony 551 is looking.
0: Stop.

0: Connie, 551, traffic inside 11 o'clock low.
1: Hello. Eva, 196, instrument 6000.
2: 76,000, Eva, 196.
1: Then 7344, fly heading 010, vector 2, final approach goes, reduce speed 22, 5 knots.
3: Reduce speed 22, 5 knots, turn left, 010, change, 7344.
1: Then 7344, traffic 11 cross, 10 miles, south eastbound, 9000, going 787.
3: Good for traffic, change.

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1: Left heading 340,
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0: knots.
1: 210 knots on the speed train, 7244.
0: Pony 551, Lady C 22, 1900 knots.
2: 190 knots, panic 551, Abby.
0: Eva 1906, left lane 240.
3: Everything 240, Eva 196.
0: Hong Kong Shuttle 650, turn left heading 340, descent maintain 6000.
2: Left heading 340, descent maintain 6000, shuttle 650.
0: Pony 551, descent maintain 3000.
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0: Heading 190 to 1800 feet, clear Iris Yankee 16 left approach, EVA 196.
1: Okay, approach, Mongolian 509, good evening. Descending Fetchard 150 for City Bay, Kurik. What information call?
2: Mongolian 509, Atok approach, runway 16 left, clear VX 12 Golf, arrival cross Yuri Pass, right over 150.
1: Runway 16 left, and cross group flash at 150, Mongolian 509.
2: Mongolian 509, clear VS, swamp to Golf arrival.
1: Flash way as swamp golf arrival, Mongolian 509.
2: Tony 551, turn left heading to 90.
3: Heading 290, County 551.
2: Then 7244, reduce speed to 190 knots.
4: 190 knots, change 7244.
2: Korean 713, descend and maintain 1-1000.
4: Descend and maintain 1-1000, Korean 713.
0: EVA 196, establish 16 left.
2: EVA 196, process contact Narita Tower, Bombay Decimal 35.
0: 1-1-8-3-5, good EVA 196.
5: Delta Star Cat 700 passing inside of 285, descending 240 with the information call.
2: Standby, break, break, Connie 551, turn left heading to 5-0.
3: Heading 250, Connie 551, Andy.
2: Moscow 700, Tokyo approach, runway 16 left, clear via route and Golf, arrival, detail maintain, flight level 150.
5: 116 left, route and Golf, arrival, descend flight level 150, Star Cat 700.
2: Then 7244, detail maintain 3000.
4: Send and maintain 3000, chain 7244.
2: Tony 551, reduce speed to 170 knots and detail maintain 1800.
3: Okay, 170 knots and 1800 feet, Tony 551, Abby.
2: Airpeach 506, turn left heading 350, vector 2, final approach course, detail maintain 6000.
6: Heading 350, descend 6000, Airpeach 506.
2: Mascot 700, regret direct to Venus, detail maintain flight level 150.
5: Declare that Venus and confirm descent to flight level 130.
2: Mascot 700, detail maintain flight level 150.
5: Declare that Venus descent flight level 150, Smart Cat 700.
2: Tony 551, 5 miles from body, turn left heading 190, Pedro Perez Yankee, runway 16 left approach.
3: Heading 190, cleared ILS Yankee 16 left approach, County 551.
2: Diane 744, turn left heading to 80.
4: Left heading 280, chain 7244.
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2: Korean 713, report speed.
4: Speed is 10 knots, Korean 703.
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2: Mongolian 509, reduce speed to 2-1000 knots.
1: Speed 210
7: knots, Mongolian 509. Secure approach, very good evening, Dr. 806, heavy duty 150, information code change 2974.
2: Atari 806, Tokyo approach, runway 16 left, clear VS 12 Golf, arrival, maintain flight level 150.
7: Maintain flight level 150, pilot 16 left, by jump on, Golf, Atari 806.
2: Tony 551, contact Narita Tower, Bombay Decimal 35.
3: 10935, County 551, Senara.
2: 8. Diane 744, turn left heading 240, reduce speed to 170 knots.
4: 240 on the heading, reduce speed to 170 on the chain, 7244.
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0: Then 724 Fota, Lexadine 2, Juice Road, Instrumentum, 1800.
1: Juice is showing 1800, train 7244.
0: 1 Shuttle 650, VSP 2, 1900 North.
2: 1900 North, Hong Kong Shuttle 650, maintaining 6000.
0: Orion 713, turn right heading 1900, Vector 2, final approach course, Instrumentum, 9000.
3: Right on heading 190, descend 9000, vector 2, final course, Korean 713.
0: Hong Kong Shuttle 650, Eastern maintain 3000.
2: Descend and maintain 3000, Hong Kong Shuttle 650.
0: Then 7244, 5 miles from body, turn left heading 190, bed for it, Yankee runway 16, left approach.
1: Roger, heading 190, 1800, till salvage, clear for LS Yankee 16, left approach, stand. 7244.
0: Atari 806, reduce P22, 30 knots, then descend and maintain 1000.
4: Okay, reduce P230 knots, then descend 1000, Atari 806.

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0: One contact three six five zero, turn left heading 250, descend and maintain 1800.
1: Left turn heading 250, descend and maintain 1800, on ground shuttle 650.
0: Mongolia 509, turn right heading 1900, back turn 2, final approach to descend and maintain 9000.
2: Turn right heading 1900, left turn for final approach course, descend 9000, Mongolia 509.
0: Korean 713, descend and maintain 6000.
3: Descend and maintain 6000, Korean 713.

0: One call satellite 650, 5 miles from body, turn left heading 190, bed for it, Yankee, runway 16, left approach.
1: Left heading 190, clearing for ILS Yankee, ILS approach on 6 left, Hong Kong shuttle 650, copy.
0: Matka 700, require direct to booth, Jeter maintain 100,000.
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3: Tokyo Approach, Goose, evening, BDF is 3-0, Palsam 442-91, descending plus 340, we have golf.
0: Bohemian 630, Tokyo Approach, runway 16, left clear via Rusas, Golf, arrival, descend maintain, flight level 150.
3: Descend maintain, plus 150, runway 16, left Rusas, Golf, arrival, BDF 630. FH
0: 506, left heading is 310.
4: Left heading 310, FH 506.
0: Bohemian 630, we clear direct to Venus.
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0: Hong Kong Shuttle 650, contact Narita Tower, Bombay Decimal 35.
1: 118.35, Hong Kong Shuttle 650, thank you, send out.
0: 8. FH 506, descend maintain 3000.
4: Descend 3000, FH 506.
0: Korean 713, turn right heading 290.
5: Right heading 290, Korean 713.
0: Mongolian 509, descend maintain 6000.
6: Descend and maintain 6000, order 509.
0: Qatari 806, turn right heading 190, vector 2, final approach course, descend maintain 9000.
3: Okay, right heading 190, descend 9000 feet, for final approach, Qatari 806.

0: Left heading 290,
1: airpage 506.
0: Korean 713, reduce speed to 190 knots.
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2: Speed to 210 knots, Atari 806.

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0: MH 506, 5 miles from body, turn left heading 190, weather for Iris Yankee, runway 16 left approach.
2: Left heading 190, clear for Iris Yankee, runway 16 left approach, MH 506.
0: Orion 713, reduce speed to 170 knots.
3: Reduce speed, Compa 160 knots, Korean 713.
0: Orion 713, reduce speed to 170 knots.
3: 170 knots, Korean 713.
0: Mastcast 700, fly heading 010, vector 2, final approach course, maintain 10,000.
1: Fly heading 010, and maintain 10,000, Smartcast 700.
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0: Atari 806, right heading 300, reduce speed to 190 knots.
1: Right heading 300, reduce speed 190 knots, Atari 806.

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0: Smartcast 700, Traffic 10 was 9 o'clock, 5 miles, eastbound 9,000, Boeing 787.
3: Looking out, Smartcast 700.
0: Stop. Korean 713, 5 miles from body, turn left heading 190, clear for IRS Yankee, runway 16 left approach.
1: Left-hand heading 190, clear for IRS Yankee, runway 16 left approach, Korean 703.

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0: Bohemian 630, traffic 0 cross 101, south eastbound 9000, Airbus 320.
1: Okay, for it, Sydney 630.
0: Atari S06 by maximum body turn left heading 190 for the flight Yankee runway 16 left approach.
1: Thank you, left and out heading 190, clear all this Yankee runway 16 left, Atari 806.

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0: Bohemia 630, declare director Cassio.
2: Director Cassio, Bohemia 630.
0: Must get that 700 turn left heading 300.
3: Turn left heading 300, smart cat. 700.
4: Tokyo approach, just wing 426, command 1, leaving 5 level 334, descending 5 level 240 by Mamas Information Hotel.
0: Command 1, just wing 426, Tokyo approach, cleared by Rutas Gold, arrival, expect direct Yankee, runway 163.
4: Korea via Lotus Golf, arrival, expect IOS Yankee, runway 16 left approach, just wing 426.

0: Let's get 700 Panda setting is 240, descend and maintain 1800.
1: Sun Avenue 240, descend maintain 1800, Smart Cat 700.
0: Bohemia 630, declare the next Gemini, descend and maintain 6000.
2: Director Gemini, descend and maintain, say again the altitude being 630.
0: Bohemia 630, descend and maintain 6000.
2: It's going to maintain 6 hours direct to Germany, being near 630.
0: Jetspring 426, declare direct to Venus, descend and maintain flight level 180.
3: Direct to Venus, descend and maintain flight level 180, Jetspring 426.
0: Spring 254, Tokyo approach. Let's get the 700, stand up setting 190, 5 miles from Zari. Clear for Iris Yankee, runway 16 left approach.
1: Stand up setting 190, clear Iris Yankee, runway 16 left approach, Smart Cat 700.
0: Spring 254, Tokyo approach, cleared by a swamp, golf arrival, expect Iris Yankee, runway 16 left, information hotel is coming.
4: Trump Golf Arrival, Iris Yankee, 16 left, Information Hotel, copy 6254.
0: This is a Tokyo approach, broadcasting, Iris approaches to runway 16 left and right, information.

0: Bohemia 630, contact with Tokyo Radar, 120 decimal 2.
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0: Matt 700, contact on Narita Tower, 118 decimal 35.
1: Tower 1835, Smart Cat 700.
0: Whispering 254, reclined direct to Big Sam, maintain firewall 150.
2: Jackson, which sun? Maintain firewall 150, just.
3: Approach good evening Philippines 432, descending to level 240 by Mamas, we have information on them.
0: Philippines 432, Tokyo approach, cleared by Arutas Gorsu arrival, expect to Iris Yankee, runway 163.
3: And Rutas Golf arrival for ILS Yankee, runway 16 left, Philippine 432.
0: And the Philippine 432, declare the director Venus, descend and maintain flight level 180.
3: Clear direct Venus, flight level 180, Philippine 432.
0: Nippon Kagawa 226, flight heading 010, vector to Iris Yankee, runway 16 right, final control. Maintain
4: 10,000. Starting 010, maintain 10,000, runway 16 right, Nippon Cargo 226.
0: And Nippon Cargo 226, you have traffic on your 11 o'clock, 8 miles southeast bound from Beijing at 9,000.787.
4: Nippon Cargo 226, traffic inside.
0: Jetstream 254, descend and maintain 11,000.
2: Descending 11,000, so
0: good evening, Ethiopian 672, Tokyo approach, cleared by a swamp golf arrival, expect Iris Yankee, runway 16 left. Information hotel is current, your rate 2975.
5: I was a swamp golf arrival for the Iris Yankee, runway 16 left, okay, hotel.

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1: Maintain now present heading for vector ILS Yankee, runway 16 left, maintain 11,000 Ethiopian 672.
2: Tokyo approach to the side of the vector for 160, 150, come from the side of the vector, and now we run right to this part.
0: CT-85, Tokyo approach, cleared by a top golf arrival, expect ILS Yankee, runway 16 right, for your aircraft performance.
2: Expect ILS Yankee, runway 16 right, cleared by a top golf arrival,
0: CT-432, declare direct to boot, descend to reach 10,000 by boot.
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4: Approach Greece, set at 10,000, 70,000, 50,000, and group the other direction hotel.
0: Greece, select 10, Tokyo approach, cleared by a swamp golf arrival,

0: Vector Alpha Yankee, runway 16.
1: Right, Golf, and 16 left, Yankee, ILS.
0: JP 25, Lieutenant maintain 13,000. Ethiopian 672, turn right heading 190.
2: Turn right heading 190, Ethiopian 672.
0: Ethiopian 672, descend and maintain 7,000.
2: Descend and maintain 7,000 feet, Ethiopian 672.
0: Ethiopian 672, contact the Tokyo radar 120.2.
2: Tokyo radar 120.2, Ethiopian 672, good day.

0: This is the Tokyo Perth Broadcasting, Paralelo, Alas approaches to runway 16 left and right angle. FedEx 10, report present heading.
1: Present heading for FedEx 10 is 175.
0: FedEx 10, Roger, now flight heading 180, left at Alas Yankee, runway 16 left, final crystals, maintain flight level 150.
1: 180 on the heading, plan on vector for 16 left Yankee, FedEx 10.
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1: Leaving 150 for 11000, FedEx 10.
0: CP25, sir, heading 270. Left at RS Yankee, runway 16 right, final first two, maintain 13000.
2: Right, heading 270, maintain 13000.
3: Tokyo approach, APT 530, leaving 275, descending 240 by Mammoth with Hotel.
0: APT 530, Tokyo approach, clear by Rutas, Golf arrival, expect RS Yankee, runway 16
3: left. Clear Rutas, Golf arrival, expect RS Yankee, runway 16 left, approach APT 530.
0: Jetstream 426, fly heading 010. Left at RS Yankee, runway 16 left, final approach, descend and maintain 6000.
4: Fly heading 010, descend maintain 6000, Jetstream 426.
0: APC 530, declare direct to Venus, descend and maintain fly level 150.
3: Direct to Venus, descend 150, APC 530.
0: FedEx 10, turn right heading 190, descend and maintain 7000.
1: 190 on the heading, head down to 7000, FedEx 10.

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1: Radar, 120 decimal 2, good night, FedEx 10.
2: Tokyo approach, Ranger, 5-1-2, leaving 3-3-2, descending, Red Bull 2-4-0, information, hotel.
0: Ranger, 5-1-2, Tokyo approach, cleared by a route at Golf Arrival, expect IRF Yankee, runway 1-6-3.
2: Maybe a route of Golf Arrival, expect IRF Yankee, runway 1-6-3, approach, Ranger, 5-1-2.
0: Jetbring 426, stand up heading 350.
3: Left heading 350, Jetbring 426.
0: Jetbring 426, contact the Tokyo radar, 120.2.
3: Radar 120.2, Jetbring 426, good day.
0: Philippine 432, fly heading 350, vector to IRF Yankee, runway 16R, final approach to descend and maintain 6R.
3: And heading 350, can you say altitude, sir? Philippine 432.
0: Philippine 432, descend and maintain 6R.
3: Descend and maintain 6000, Philippine 432.

0: Philippine 422, Sam, left heading with 340.
1: Left heading 340, Philippine 432.
0: Repeat the time, Sam, right heading with 320, this is maintaining 1-2000.
2: Right heading with 330, this is 1-2000, repeat the time.
0: Repeat the time, heading with 320, and maintaining 1-2000.
2: Heading 320, heading maintain 1-2000, repeat the time.
0: Orange line 512, declare direct to Venus, descend and maintain flight above 150.
3: Direct to Venus, descend for 150, orange line 512.

0: Anything 432 out of Pacific to increase the light or descend. Descend to the 6000 within 20 truck miles.
1: Increase rate of descent to 6000 20 nautical miles, confirm Philippine 432.
0: Philippine 432, affirm. I'd appreciate the increase 6000 within 20 truck miles.
1: And request speed 230 knots, sir. Philippine 432.
0: Philippine 432, adjust. Maintain 230
1: knots. Maintaining 230 knots, sir, and expediting descent, Philippine 432.
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0: Okay, approach at page 582, Sling 501, 877, 5150, by Good of Information, India, good evening.
1: Good evening, India, PC 582, Tokyo approach. Clear via Swan to Golf Arrivar, expect ILS Yankee, runway 163.
0: Clear via Swan to Golf Arrival, ILS Yankee, 16 left, at page 582.
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1: Descend and maintain 9000,
2: APC 502. Approach Comma 1, Hongshu Lu 652, passing flight level 294, descending flight level 240 by Mammoth, Nation India. Hongkong Shuttle
0: 652, Tokyo Approach, cleared by a route as Golf Arrival, expect Iris Yankee, runway 16
2: left. Okay, route is Golf Arrival, Iris Yankee, runway 16 left, Hongshu 652.
0: Hong Kong Shuttle 652, now
2: reclaim
0: direct to Venus, descend and maintain flight level 180.
2: Correct Venus, descend and maintain
1: flight level 180,
2: on
1: short 652. Tokyo 906, good evening, passing flight number 385, down to flight number 240 by Mama.
0: Good evening, Dynasty 106, Tokyo approach, cleared by Arutas Golf Arrival, expect to Iris Yankee, runway 16 left. Information India
1: 7829976. We've got the route as Golf Arrival for LS Yankee 16 Lima, and we have India 7829976.
0: LSP 106, thank you.
1: Descend and
0: maintain flight level 150, cross Mammoth at the below flight level 240.
1: Okay, continue to descend flight level 150 and pass Mammoth below flight level 240, that's the 106.
0: APC 582, contact the Tokyo radar, 120.2.
1: 120.2, APC 582,
3: bye-bye. Tokyo, push to T-Way 247, descend, 5150, direct clear to India.
0: Good evening, T-Way 247, Tokyo approach, cleared by a swamp, Golf Arrival, expect the Iris Yankee, runway 16.
3: The swap code for arrival is the IRS Yankee, runway 16 left, TV 247.
0: And TV 247, report on altitude pattern.
3: Second flight at 1904, TV 247.
0: Orange Liner 512, fly heading 350, request IRS Yankee, runway 16 left, final cruise course, maintain 10,000.
4: Passenger 350, maintain 10,000, Orange Liner 512.

0: 5-0-0, Sophia approach to you. Do you have an 86 mission media? And we're both altitude tracking now.
1: We have India passing above 280.
0: Okay, 5-0-0, thank you. Stand by Aruta, goal for Ivar. Extractor Iris Yankee, number 163.
1: Aruta's goal arrival, Alex Yankee was on that track.
0: All Nippon 8516, declare direct to Booth. Descent to reach 10,000 by Booth. Cafe 500, descend and maintain flight level 150, cross Mammoth at the below flight level 240.
1: Descent level 150, cross Mammoth at the below flight
0: level 240. Orange Line 512, descend and maintain 6,000, clear of departure traffic.
2: Descent 6,000, Orange Line 512.

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0: FA500
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2: Look up for us, page 313, leaving 503, descending 520, 240, information India.
0: Airpeace 313 Tokyo Approach, runway 16 left, cleared via Rutas Golf Arrival, maintain flight 240.
2: Runway 16 left, cleared via Rutas Golf Arrival, maintain flight 240, Airpeace 313.

0: T-027 Palm Right Heading 200 Dissonant Maintain 9000.
1: Right turn heading 200 Dissonant Maintain 9000 T-way 247.
2: Tokyo approach leaving clearly at 705 heavy, direct cooling, cross cooling, level 150
0: Korean Air 705 Tokyo approach runway 16 left, clear VS1 Golf Arrival, descent reach parvo 150 by grip.
2: Runway 16 left, clear from Golf Arrival, approach grip, level 150, clear 705.
0: T-way 247, contact Tokyo radar 120.2.
1: Tokyo radar 120.2, T-way 247, good day.
0: All Nippon 516, fly heading 360, vector 2, final approach course, maintain 10,000.
3: Fly heading 360, maintain 10,000, Nippon, N516.
0: Hong Kong Shuttle 652, traffic 10 o'clock, 12 miles past this one, leaving 6,500 to 9,000.787.
4: Sure, 652, thank you, looking out.
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0: Unified 516 turn left heading 340, descend maintain 6000.
2: Left heading 340, descend 6000, unified 516.
0: Hong Kong Shuttle 652, fly heading 010, vector 29 plus course, maintain 10,000.
1: Left heading 010, and maintain 10,000, I'm sure it was 652.
0: Unified 516, maintain 250 knots.
2: Maintain 250 knots, unified 516.

0: Korean Air 705 fly heading 180 vector to final approach course. Maintain servo 150.
1: Heading 180 vector to final approach course. Maintain flight level 150. Korean Air 705.
0: Hong Kong Shuttle 652, turn left heading 340.
2: Left heading 340, Shuttle 652.
0: Cathay 500, reduce speed to 250 knots.
3: Reduce speed to 250 knots, Cathay 500.
0: Hong Kong Shuttle 652, descend maintain 6000, reduce speed to 250 knots.
2: Maintain 6000 speed, 250 knots, I'm sure 652.
0: Korean Air 705, descend maintain 11000.
1: Descend maintain 11000, Korean Air 705.
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3: Radar 120.2, All Nippon 516.
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4: 120.2, Tokyo Radar, Hong Kong Shuttle 652, good day.
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5: Maintain 250 knots, density 106.

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0: Dynasty 106, right heading 340, vector 2, final approach course, maintain 10,000.
2: Okay, heading 340, maintain 10,000, Dynasty 106.

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1: Korean Air 705, reduce speed 1900 knots.
0: Airbus 313, traffic 10 o'clock, 12 miles southbound, leaving 7200 to 9787.
2: Traffic inside, Airbus 313.
0: Stop. Korean Air 705, Korean Air 3000.
1: Korean Air 705, Korean Air 705.
0: Airbus 313, fly heading 360, maintain 10,000.
2: Fly heading 360, maintain 10,000, Airbus 313.

0: Tokyo approach, Orange China, one one eight, leaving flight 166, descend flight 150, information India.
1: Orange China, one one eight, Tokyo approach, runway 16, left, clear VS1, golf arrival, maintain carbo 150.
0: Runway 16, left, cleared by swamp, golf arrival, maintain flight 150, Orange China, 118.
1: Korean Air 705, increase rate of descent.
2: Increase rate of descent, Korean Air 705.
1: Cathay 500, reduce speed to 1900 knots.
2: See 1900 knots, Cathay 500.
1: Dynasty 106, reduce speed to 1700 knots.
2: Reduce speed 1700 knots, Dynasty 106. Up.
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3: Make a block, Yapit 508. Leaving flight degree 252, descending flight degree 240, information India.
0: Airpeak 500, Tokyo approach to top. Cathay 500, turn left heading 1900, clear for Alice Yankee, runway 16 left approach.
1: Turn left heading 190, clear for Alice Yankee, 16 left approach, Cathay 500.
0: Orange line 118, turn right heading 210.
1: Heading 210, orange line 118.
0: Asana 1-3, descend on maintain 9000, reduce speed to 210 knots.
4: Descend on maintain 9000, reduce speed 210 knots, Asana 108.
0: Airbit 5-3, Tokyo approach, expect Alice Yankee, runway 16 left approach, clear via Rutas, Golf arrival, descend on maintain fireball 150.
3: Runway 16 left, clear via Rutas, Golf arrival, descend on flight degree 150, Airbit 5-3.
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Airbase 5 Droid, 3 Kadrek, Gamma, maintain 1 0 0 1. 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
2: Heading 1-9-0,
0: say
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0: Standby for
2: the 3-4-4-7-9. 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
0: Yes,
1: 3617, make a direct to Copan. 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
0: Only point 514, drop the 11 o'clock, 2 miles. Cross minutes to right, leaving 8,000 to 9,000, was 3,000.
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0: of the approach today. This is 915-15-50, sea level, mildly 24-19.
1: This is 915 of the approach, runway 16 left, clear as the post to board for arrival, maintain flight level 150.
0: Level 150, stop for golf arrival, ILS 167,
1: Orange Liner 616, turn left heading 230.
2: Left heading 230, Orange Liner 616.
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1: Orange Liner 616, turn left heading 190, 4 miles from Bali, cleared for ILS Yankee, runway 16 left approach.
2: Turn left heading 190, cleared for ILS Yankee, runway 16 left approach, Orange Liner 616.
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0: APH 508, contact Narita Tower, 1935.
2: Narita Tower, 1935, APH 508.
0: Spring 6217, fly heading 340, vector 2 final approach call, descend maintain 6000.
3: Heading 340, descend 6000 feet, Spring 6217.

0: This spring the S36, turn left wing 190, my mask on body, clear the forward at Yankee, runway 16, left hand forward.
1: Next 190, clear Iris Yankee, runway 16, Lexus J Spring, H36.
0: Air Beach 584, fly heading 180, vector 2 final approach call, maintain from 1000.
2: Fly heading 180, second altitude.
0: Air Beach 584, maintain from 1000.
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0: Air Beach 364, re-clear direct to boost.Distance maintain 1000.

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1: Left heading 280, All Nippon 8514.
0: Airspring 6217, descend maintain 4000.
2: Descend 4000, Airspring 6217.
0: Orange Liner 234, reclear direct of roof, descend maintain 1000. Vista Jet 9015, continue present heading, vector 2 final approach call, maintain 6000.
3: Present heading, vector 4 IELTS approach, for final approach course, maintaining 6000, Vista Jet 915.
0: All Nippon 8514, turn left heading 230.
1: Left heading 230, All Nippon 8514.

0: Airbus 584, turn right heading 200, descend 19, 8000.
1: Riding 200, descend 8000, Airbus 584.
0: All Nippon 8514, turn left heading 190, 4 miles from Tenan, cleared for wireless Yankee, runway 16, right approach.
2: Left over heading 190, clear wireless Yankee, runway 16, right approach, Nippon 8514.
0: Range Liner 514, fly heading 350, vector 2 final approach course, maintain 1000.
3: Engine 50, 10000, Range Liner 514.
0: Spring 6217, turn left heading 290, descend maintain 3000.
4: Descend 3000, turn left heading 290, Spring 6217.
0: Airbus 584, turn right heading 280, descend maintain 4000.
1: Riding 280, descend 4000, Airbus 584.
0: All Nippon 8514, contact Narita Tower, 11802.
2: Tower 182, All Nippon 8514, good day.
0: Hey. Airspring 6217, descend maintain 1800.
4: Descend 1800, Airspring 6217.
0: Airbus 584, descend maintain 3000.
1: Descend 3000, Airbus 584.
0: Vista Jet 915, reduce speed to 210 knots, then descend maintain 4000.
5: Reducing speed 210 knots, then descend and maintain 4000, Vista Jet 915.
0: Spring 6217, turn left heading 250.
4: Turn left heading 250, Spring 6217.

0: Yeah, spring 6217, turn left wing 190, 2 miles from body, cleared for ILS Yankee, runway 16, left hand door.
1: Turn left heading 190, clear for ILS Yankee approach, runway 16 left, spring 6217.
0: Airpeach 584, descend maintain 1800.
2: Descend 1800, airpeach 584.
0: Orange Liner 514, turn left heading 330.
3: Left heading 330, Orange Liner 514.
0: VistaJet 9015, reuse speed to 190 knots, then descend and maintain 3000.
4: Reducing speed 190, then descend and maintain 3000, VistaJet 9015.
0: Airbeach 584, turn left heading 240.
2: Airbeach 240, Airbeach 584.
0: Airspring 6217, contact Narita Tower, 19035.
1: 1835, Airspring 6217, good day.
0: Airpeach 364, fly heading 360, vector 2 final approach course, maintain 10,000.
5: Heading 360, maintain 10,000, Airpeach 364.
0: Airpeach 584, turn left heading 190, 5 miles from body, cleared for ILS Yankee, runway 16, left handle.
2: Everything 190, clear Shaki, 16 left, Airpeach 584.
0: Airpeach 364, traffic at 10 o'clock, climb at eastbound, 9,000, 1767.
5: Traffic inside, Airpeach 364.

0: Orange Liner
1: 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Airport, Orange Liner
0: 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Vista Jet 915, this time maintain, 1800.
2: Then I maintain 1800, this digit 915.
0: Orange Liner 234, traffic at Sherbrooke Rock Climber, this time 9000, 1767.
3: Orange Liner 234, traffic inside.
0: Yep. APH584, contact Narita Tower, 1935.
4: APH584.
0: Vista Jet 915, turn left heading 240, reduce speed to 177.
2: Left heading 240, reducing 170, not Vista Jet 915.
0: Orange Liner 514, reduce speed to 217.
1: Jet 10, Orange Liner 514.
0: AP364, turn left heading 340, descend maintain 6000.
5: Left of 340, descend maintain 6000, AP364.
0: Orange Liner 234, fly heading 350, vector 2 final approach course, maintain 1000.
3: Heading 350, maintain 1000, Orange Liner 234.
0: Vista Jet 915, turn left heading 190, 4 miles from Bardi, cleared for RF Yankee, runway 16, left hand road.
2: Left heading 190, clear style of ILS Yankee 16, left approach, Vista Jet 915.
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0: Orange liner 234, reduce speed to 1900 knots, then descend maintain 3000.
2: Reduce 1900, then descend 3000, orange liner 234.

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2: Test 190, cleared for IP Yankee, runway 16, left approach, airbase 364.

0: Orange Line 234, turn left heading 280, descend 910, 1800.
1: Left heading 280, descend 1800, 800, 234.

Orange Liner 448, regular direct of Venus. Descend maintain flight level 150. Direct of Venus, level 150, Orange Liner 448.

0: Buffalo
1: 10871, 283, Tokyo Approach, giving you runway 16 left, clear by your route and course for arrival. Maintain flight level 240.
0: Okay, runway is 16 left, and route 10, clear route 10 Colorado, maintain level 240.
1: 10871, we are by route and course for arrival.
0: Okay, that route golf arrival, 10871.
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1: Direct to Bennett and descend to maintain level 150, 7671.
0: Orange Liner 526, try heading 350. Make turn 2, final approach 4. Maintain 1033.
2: Heading 350, descend to maintain 1033. Orange Liner 526.
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3: 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Orange Liner 400.

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All Nippon 8518, turn left heading 340, descend 9-10-6-7. Turn left heading 340, descend 6-7, All Nippon 8518.

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3: 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Clear direct to Casio, Charlie Alpha Sierra, India, East Oscar, China 2271.
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1: 1800. DTN 1800, Orange Line 526.
0: Orange Line 448, traffic 11 o'clock, 6 miles, southeast, eastbound, 8600, climbing to 9000, AM 3380.
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2: 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Descend 3000, on Nippon 8518.
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0: Orange Radar 448, fly heading 350, vector to Centennial Cruise Course, maintain 6000.
1: Heading 350, 6000, Orange Radar 448.
0: All Nippon 8518, turn left heading 220, descend maintain 2800.
2: Turn left heading 220, descend 2800, turn left on 8518.
0: All Nippon 8518, 5 miles from Senagu, turn left heading 190, clear to fire the TNT, runway 16 right approach.
2: Left heading 190, clear to fire the Yankee, runway 16 right approach, on Nippon 8518.
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2: 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Tokyo approach, Hokkaido 2734240 by Mama. Request landing runway 1, right to 2244, make a flight.
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1: Orange Liner 400, 4 miles from body, turn left heading 190, speed forward Yankee, runway 16 West approach.
0: Left 190, clear left Yankee, runway 16 West approach, Orange Liner 400.
1: Japan Air A696, declared drift of boost, descent maintain 100,000.
0: Drift of boost, descent maintain 100,000. Japan Air A696.
1: Orange Liner 448, reduce to 170 knots, ORS.
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0: Orange China 400, contact Narita Tower 118.35.
2: 118.35, Orange China 400.

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1: Left 190, descend 1800, clear IDS Yankee, runway 16 left approach, Orange Rider 448.
0: Nippon Cargo 206, declare the direct blue.
2: Nippon Cargo 206, declare the direct blue, 150.

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1: Lorenzina 336, Tokyo approach, runway 16 left, speed by your route up, Golf Arriva, please maintain Fireball 150.
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3: Contra flow, changing to 8038, leading right to 185, descending to 150, wing of Dima.
1: Changing to 838, Tokyo approach, runway 16 left, cleared by S12, golden arrival, is the reach, variable 1520 by Guri.
3: Reach 150 by Grip, Square Dia Sun, go for arrival, expecting runway 16 left.

0: 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Japan A6-0, descend to 1-0-1000, Japan A6-0-6.
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2: 876, turn left heading 340. Turn left heading 340, Japan Air
1: 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AP 366, Tokyo approach. 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
0: 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1836, 1836, 1836, 1836, 1836, 1836, 1836, 1836, 1836, 1836, 1836, 1836, 1836, 1836, 1836, 1836, 1836, 1836, 1836, 1836, 1836, 1836, 1836, 1836, 1836, 1836, 1836, 1836, 1836, 1836, 1836, 1836, 1836, 1836, 1836, 1836, 1836, 1836, 1836, 1836, 1836, 1836, 1836, 1836, 1836, 1836, 1836, 1836, 1836, 1836, 1836, 1836, 1836, 1836, 1836, 1836, 1836, 1836, 1836, 1836

0: Decimal 38, descend 38, 9000.
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0: drift of
1: 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Declare drift of Boost, Orange Liner 336.

0: Heading 35 here on Corner 709.
1: Okay, approach up to H 5990, leaving flight level 213, descending flight level 150, Lima.
0: ABH 5900, Tokyo approach, inspect out of Yankee, downway 16 right approach, speed by Yes 1, November radar, this is flight level 150 by Goody.
1: Expect ILS Yankee, runway 16 right approach, maybe Yes 1, November arrival. Stand to leave flight level 150 by Goody, CFP 5900.
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1: 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Orange line 336.
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1: Right to 200, descend 6000, descending 838.

0: 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Right to 220,
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2: Hokkaido 206, descend maintain 9000.
1: Hokkaido 206, descend 9000. Tokyo approach, Orange Line 238, leaving flight 311, bending flight 240 by Mama's information Lima.
0: Orange Line 238, Tokyo approach, runway 16 west, cleared by a route of Gold Arapa, distance east, level 240 by Mama.
1: Runway 16 left, cleared by a route of Gold Arapa, descend to reach flight 240 by Mama. Orange Line 238.
0: Japan Air 8696, turn left heading the city. Japan Air 8696, turn left heading the city 00, descend maintain 3000.
1: Turn left heading 300, descend 3000, Japan Air 8696.
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2: Japan Air 869, Leader Speed 210. Destination 38, turn left heading 1918, Leader Maintain 1800. Speed 4 and Yankee, runway 16 left approach.
0: RF 180, descend 1800, clear for Yankee, 16 left approach, shifting 838.
2: Nippon Cargo 206, descend maintain 4000.
1: Nippon Cargo 206, descend 4000.
2: Japan Air A696, contact night tower 118, small 2.
0: 182, Japan Air A696.
2: Contact 7-9, turn left heading 330, descend maintain 3000.
4: Left heading 330, descend maintain 3000. Contact 7-9.
2: Nippon Cargo 206, turn left heading 240, resume normal speed.
1: Nippon Cargo 206, left 240, normal speed.
2: Orange Liner 336, descend maintain 6000.
3: 6000, Orange Liner 336.
2: Airpeace 366, fly heading 340, vector 354, descend maintain 6000.
5: Fly heading 340, descend 6000, IPT 366.
2: Nippon Cargo 206, turn left heading 190, descend maintain 2800, speed forward Yankee, runway 16 right angle.
1: Nippon Cargo 206, left 190, descend 2800 feet, clear forward Yankee, runway 16 right approach.
2: Airpeace 590, descend maintain 6000.
0: Descend maintain 6000, IP 590.
2: Santos 79, turn left heading 270.
4: Left heading 270, contact 79.
2: J-Spring 838, contact Narita Tower 118, small 35.
0: Narita Tower 118, 35, J-Spring 838.

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1: Orangina 5-3, Tokyo approach, Tata. Airpeach 590, turn right heading 320.
0: Turn right heading 320, Airpeach 590.
1: Santa 790, turn left heading 250.
0: Left heading 350, point 79.
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2: Nippon Cargo 206, 118.
1: 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Friends Rainer 528, Tokyo approach, runway 16 west, speed by your route as Golf Driver.
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0: Heading 180, descend 9000, Orange Line 120.
1: Airpeach 590, descend and maintain 3000, reduce speed to 190 knots.
0: Descend and maintain 3000, reduce speed 190 knots, Airpeach 590.
1: Orange Line 336, turn left heading 320.
0: Turn left heading 320, Orange Line 336.
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0: Turbo 150,
1: Santa 79, 5 miles from Tokyo, 6 miles from Senabu, turn left heading 190, descend and maintain 2800, speed 400 Yankee, runway 16 right approach.
0: Left heading 190, descend 2500, clear the ILS Yankee, runway 16 right, contact 79.
1: Santa 79, altitude 2800.
0: 2800, sorry.
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1: Orange Liner 120, reduce speed 210.
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1: Contact Orange Liner, contact Narita, 118, Orange Liner 520, cross 7 north. Orange Liner 120, return maintain 6000. APH 590, turn left heading 270.
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0: BS109, Sanal maintain 3000.
1: Sanal maintain 3000, UBS 109.
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1: Heading 190, clear fire Yankee runway 16 left approach, Orange Liner 528.
0: UPS 109, turn left heading 290.
1: Left heading 290, UPS 109.

0: UPS 109 northbound, left heading 280, shall maintain 2800.
1: Left 280, you shall maintain 2800, UPS 109.

0: UPS 109, turn left heading 180, clear the pilot Yankee, runway 16 right approach.
1: Left heading 180, clear the pilot Yankee, 165 approach, UPS 109.

0: Okay, sorry, hello, good morning. I'm Charlie 1 4 3 7 1 8 7 1 5 8 0 8 8 8 8 8 8 8 8 8 8 8 8 8 8 8 8 8 8 8 8 8 8 8 8 8 8 8 8 8 8 8 8 8 8 8 8 8 8 8 8 8 8 8 8 8 8 8 8 8 8 8 8 8 8 8 8 8 8 8 8 8 8 8 8 8 8 8 8 8 8 8 8 8 8 8 8 8 8 8 8 8 8 8 8 8 8 8 8 8 8 8 8 8 8 8 8 8 8 8 8 8 8 8 8 8 8 8 8 8 8 8 8 8 8 8 8 8 8 8 8 8 8 8 8 8 8 8 8 8 8 8 8 8 8 8 8 8 8 8 8 8 8 8 8 8 8 8 8 8 8 8 8 8 8 8 8 8 8 8 8 8 8 8 8 8 8 8 8 8 8 8 8 8 8 8 8 8 8 8 8 8
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2: Roger, please stop Golf Arrival, ILS 1213,
1: approach the bunker, 143. Okay, 143, descend via star 8000, PNH 299.
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0: question about the 140.
1: You put a 140 go ahead.
0: Oh, yes, sir. The question is so low speed.
1: You put a 140 go ahead.
0: Thank you.

0: No Capro Juliana 40 leaving Hotel 302 descending 240 information Bravo.
1: Presenting 40 Hotel approach. Expect Alice Yankee runway 16 left. Clear via Lutas Golf Arrival.
0: Expect Yankee 16 left. Cleared by Lutas Golf Arrival. Juliana 40.
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0: Thank you direct to Casio descending 6000 via 40.
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1: Presenting 36, Tokyo Approach Runway, expect Alice Yankee Runway 16 left, clear via Lutas Golf Arrival.
2: 16 left, Lutas Golf Arrival, Orient 36.
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0: Yeah, just saying 6,000 feet up on Carver 2 foot. Sorry, 1 foot.
1: Operation 367, temperature 150, cross Mama Sata 0, flight 240.
2: December 150, Mama Sata 0, 240, original 367.

0: Tokyo, approach over shelter 854, good morning, passing level 317, descent 240, copy, Indonesia Bravo.
1: Tokyo Shuttle 854, good morning, Tokyo approach, expect Alex Yankee, runway 16 left, grab your Lutas Golf arrival.
0: Alex Yankee, runway 16 left, Lutas Golf arrival, approach over shelter 854.
1: Tokyo Shuttle 854, Liquid Direct, Venus, Descent 1000, Drop Alpha, QNH-9999.
0: Alright, Venus, Descent 1000, QNH-9999, Tokyo Shuttle 854.
1: Nippon Park 14, Continue Present Heading, Vector to Alex Yankee, Runway 16 Right, Time Protocol, Maintain 6000.
2: Present heading, maintain 6000 feet, vectors on the first floor, 6000.

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2: Tokyo approach APC 620, good morning, leaving Flatbus 310, descend Flatbus 650 by Mammoth, we have Bravo.
0: APC 620, good morning, Tokyo approach, expect Iris Yankee, runway 16 left, clear via Lutas Golf Arrival.
2: Iris Yankee, runway 16 left, clear via Lutas Golf Arrival, APC 620.
0: APC 620, regular direct to Venus, descend 10-1-0-1.
2: Direct to Venus, descend 10-1-0-1, APC 620.
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0: Airbus 058, fly heading 280, vector to Iris Yankee, runway 16 left, final approach course, descent 10-6000.
3: Heading 280, descent to 6000, expect vector 16 left.

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1: 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Okay.
0: Nippon 5143, Thunder Singer 190, clear for Yankee runway 16 approach.
1: Thunder Singer 190, clear to LA Yankee 16 approach, Nippon 5140.
0: Original 36, fly heading 360, vector 2 approach course, maintain 6000.
2: Maintain 360, maintain 6000, 190, 360.

0: Tokyo approach Cafe 524, descending level 240 by Mammoth. We have Bravo.
1: Cafe 524, Tokyo approach, expect Paris Yankee, runway 16F, Gavia Luta, Golf Arriva.
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1: Heading 23 drop, orange arrow 36.
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0: Orange line on 36, 4 miles from body, turn left heading 190, speed 4 at Yankee, runway 16 left approach.
1: Heading 190, this is Yankee, 16 left approach, orange line on 36.
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2: Orange 35, Orange Liner 36.
1: Close 81, Y heading 190, vector 29 approach course. Descend and maintain, 9000.
2: Heading
1: 1900,
2: 9000, South 81. AB 620,
1: fly heading 360,
2: vector
1: 29,
2: close
1: course, maintain
2: 6000. Fly heading 360, maintain
1: 6000,
2: AB
1: 620. 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
4: of Copen, Orange Liner. Cafe 524, what speed would you like us to do?
1: Cafe 524, no speed
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1: Cafe 524,
4: descend and maintain 10,000. Descend and maintain 10,000 and confirm the QNH, Cafe 524.
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2: Turn left for 340, AP 620.
6: Approach time 640, good morning. Information Bravo, approaching by level 240.
1: Good morning, Sky 640, the approach, inspector GMP, runway 16 left approach. Speed via Runax, Golf, Iva, descend maintain cargo 150.
6: Explain, SGN Yankee, runway 16 left, and descend by level 150, time 640.
1: Hong Kong Shuttle 854, turn left heading 190, descend and maintain 1800, speed forward GMP, runway 16 left approach.
0: Left heading 190, descend 1800, clear for LS Yankee 16 left approach of Shuttle 854.
1: RMS 058, turn left heading 310.
5: Turn left heading 310, RMS go 058.
1: Load 81, descend and maintain 6000.
2: 76,000, load 81.
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4: 524,
1: it's the address
4: of Casio. Directed Casio, Cafe 524.
6: Approach time 640, can you say again the clear land?
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6: Is that via Lutas Golf? Descend by level 150, time 640.
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7: 24, leaving flight with 258. Descend to 240, which study?
1: Scania 724, to the approach setup. Hong Kong Shuttle 854, contact Paris Tower, 118, Mount 35.
0: 118, Mount 35, Hong Kong Shuttle 854, good day.
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1: RMS 058, John Lester, 190, Victoria Maintain, 1800, speed 4, RMC, number 1, 6, left approach.
5: Aramexco 058, turn left heading 190, send 1800, keep it here, ILS Yankee, 16 left.
1: AP 620, turn left heading 310.
2: Runway 310,
1: heading 360. Lot
8: 81, turn right, heading 300. Heading 300, lot 81.
1: Stefania 324, expect 9 GMT, runway 16 west approach. Speed via route at Wolf Arriva, descend maintain cargo 150.
7: Expect ILS Yankee 16 West approach, cleared route at Golf Arriva, descend flight level 150, Stefania 724.
1: Lot 81, descend maintain 3000.
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1: 81. AP 620, turn left heading 240.
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5: 11835 around Mexico 058. Good day.
1: Thanks. Boat 81, reduce speed to 190 knots, water.
8: Speed 190, lot 81.
7: It's approach on 4898, speed in flight about 267, descend in flight about 240, with the information to carry.
1: 4898, okay, approach, expect RC Yankee, runway 16 left approach.
2: Turn left 190, intercept localizer, runway 16 left, APT 60.
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1: flight 1634440, with carry. Only 4-8518, Tokyo approach, runway 16 left, cleared by your rear task, call, arrive, descend maintain cargo, 150.
7: Runway 16 left, clear by your rear task, call, arrive, descend maintain cargo, 150, call, arrive, descend maintain cargo.
8: Sending left heading 090, lot 81.
1: Lot 81, heading the 210.
8: 210, sorry, lot 81.
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1: Lot 81, turn left heading 180, intercept localizer, runway 16 left.
8: Turning left heading 180, intercept localizer, 16 left, lot 81.
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1: Lot 81, 6 miles from body, descend maintain 1,800, speed for RS Yankee, runway 16 left approach.
8: 1,800, speed for RS Yankee, 16 left approach, lot 81.
1: Cafe 524, descend maintain 6,000.
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0: Post 81, contact Nippon Tower 118, response 35.
2: Tower 118, 35, Lot 81.

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1: Tokyo Foods, scooter 864, descending flight level 240.
2: Scooter 884, Tokyo approach. Expect down to Yankee, runway 16 left approach. Speed via Ruta, full striker, determine the interval 150.
1: Say again, scooter 884.
2: Scooter 884, expect down to Yankee, runway 16 left approach. Speed via Ruta, full striker.
1: Expect ILS Yankee, runway 16. Left, Ruta, Golf, Arrival, Scooter 84.
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0: 240 by Mama, Scooter.
2: Orange Line 12, Tokyo approach it up. Scooter 884, determine interval 150.
1: Descend and maintain flight level 150, Scooter 84.
2: Cafe 524, determine 3000.
0: 3000 feet, Cafe 524.
2: Orange Liner 28, fly heading 010, vector 29 approach course, descending 6000.
0: Heading 010, descending 6000, Orange Liner 28.
2: Orange Liner 12, Tokyo approach, expect time is Yankee, runway 16 left approach, speed via Ruta, Golf driver, descending interval 150. Scooter 884, DCA address, Casio.
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2: Orange Liner 12, just verify, expect that is EMT, runway 16 left approach. Thank you. Cafe 524, turn left heading to 240.
0: Left heading 240, Cafe 524.
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0: Turn 640, turn left heading 340, reduce speed to 1900 knots.
4: Limiting 340, reduce speed 1900 knots, 640.

0: 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It's FedEx 5077 heading into descent 2405 Mama.
1: FedEx 5077 Tokyo approach. Expect on Yankee, runway 16 west approach. Clear via rear road, Golf Aiva. Please maintain radar 150.
0: Better maintain 150. We'll expect 16 west Yankee via the rear Golf approach. And we would like to request 16 Romeo if able.
1: Standby, break, break, orange liner 28, turn left heading to 270.
2: Down, left heading to 270, orange liner 28.
1: FedEx 5077, unless you have safety reason, take down level 6 to left.
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4: Left heading to 350, Japan Air 724.
1: Orange liner 28, down left heading to 240, we can maintain 1800.
2: Down left heading to 240, 1800, orange liner 28.

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0: Orange Dana Delay, downlight heading 190, clear for Iris Yankee, downway 16 West Echo.
2: Downlight heading 190, clear for Iris Yankee, 16 West Approach. Orange Dana Delay.
0: Scooter 884, descend maintain 12000.
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0: Sky
5: 640, medium speed 170 knots. Reduce speed 170 knots, Sky 640.
0: FedEx 5281, verify descend and maintain 1-4-1-5-0. Orange Liner 28, contact Narita Tower, 118-35.
2: 118-35, Orange Liner 28.
0: Sky 640, turn left heading 230.
5: Leveling 230, Thai 640.
0: Onipon 898, turn left heading 350.
4: Left heading 350, Onipon 898.
0: Onipon 8518, fly heading 010, left side to final approach course, descend maintain 6000.
4: Heading 010, descend maintain 6000, Onipon 8518.
5: Thai 640, request for the descent.
0: Sky 640, descend maintain 1800 and turn left heading 190, 34 Iris Yankee, runway 16 west approach.
5: Descend 1800 feet, left heading 190, clear for us, Yankee, runway 16 left, Sky 640.
0: Catania 724, turn left heading 310, descend maintain 3000.
2: Left heading 310, descend 3000, Catania 724.
0: Scooter 884, reduce speed 230 knots, then descend maintain 6000.
3: Reduce speed 230 knots, and descend maintain 6000, scooter 884.
1: Drop 5281,
0: give us an altitude 1 to descend to 190. FedEx 5281, descend level 150. FedEx
1: 5281.
2: Orange Liner 12, request further descent.
0: Orange Liner 12, descend maintain, carb option, descend maintain 10000.
2: Descend 10000, Orange Liner 12.
0: FedEx 5281, full spacing, fly heading 060, vector to final approach goal.
1: Heading 060, FedEx 5281.
0: Sky 640, reduce the minimum approach
5: speed. Reduce minimum approach speed, Sky 640.
0: Japan Air 724, turn left heading 270, vector option turn left heading 270.
2: Left heading 270, Japan Air 724.
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0: Okay. Onipon 898, turn left heading 310, descend maintain 3000.
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0: FedEx 5281, do you still maintain 10,000?
2: I'm going to maintain 10,000, FedEx 5281.
0: Orange Line 12, reduce speed to 230 knots.
2: 230 knots, Orange Line 12.
0: Japan Air 724, down left heading 190, clear for CMC, down left 16 left approach.
3: Left heading 190, cleared Iris Yankee runway 16 left approach, Japan Air 724.
0: All Nippon 899, reduce speed to 190 knots.
1: Reduce speed 190 knots, all Nippon 899.
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1: 010,
0: vector 3, sign
1: approach 4. Heading 010,
0: scooter 884. All Nippon 898, turn left heading 270.
1: Left heading 270, all Nippon 898.
0: FedEx 5077, fly heading 050, vector 3, sign approach 4. Please maintain 10,000.
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0: Orange Liner 12, Victor maintain 6,000.
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1: Left heading 320, all Nippon 8518.
0: Scooter 884, turn left heading 330.
1: Left heading 330, scooter 884. All Nippon 8998, request further descent.
0: All Nippon 898, turn left heading 190, return maintain 1800, 34 is Yankee, runway 16 west approach.
1: Left heading 190, descend 1800, clear for IRS Yankee runway 16 left approach, All Nippon 898.
0: All Nippon 8518, descend maintain 3000.
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1: 2900. Left heading 290, Nippon
0: 8518. Orange Liner 12, flying heading 360, vector 2944.
2: Heading 360, Orange Liner 12.
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0: All Nippon
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0: contact Narita Tower,
1: 118.35.
3: 118.35,
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1: Tudor 884, reduce to 2110.
0: Reduce to 2110, scooter 884. FedEx 5281, turn left heading to 330. 330,
1: FedEx
0: 5281.
1: That's affirmative, heading 330 for FedEx 5381.
0: Scooter 884, descend and maintain 3000.
3: Descend and maintain 3000, scooter 884.
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1: 35.
0: Tower Y35, Orange Point 58, base. Orange Arena 12, can maintain speed, does not resume normal speed.
1: 230, descend, maintain 1,800, scooter 884.
0: Scooter 884, 6 miles from body, turn left heading 190, 3 to 4 is EMT, runway 16 left tackle.
1: Left heading 190, clear ILS Yankee, runway 16 left approach scooter 884.
0: Orange Arena 12, turn left heading 300.
2: Left 300, Orange Arena 12.
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1: Narita Tower 118.35, scooter 884.
5: Tokyo, approach only point 428, fly through 150 Delta.
0: Only point 428, Tokyo approach, runway 16 left, cleared by a swamp, golf arrival. Maintain flight level 150.
5: 16 left, swamp, golf arrival.
0: Orange Line 12, turn left heading 250.
2: Left 250, Orange Line 12.
5: Tokyo approach, Japania 752, flight 240, we have Delta.
0: Japania 752, Tokyo approach, runway 16 left, cleared by a Lutas Golf Arrival. Descend on maintain flight level 150.
5: Runway 16 left, Gravy and Lutas Golf Arrival, descend and maintain, flight level 150, Spania 752.
0: Orange Line 12, turn left heading 230, descend and maintain 1800.
2: Left 230, descend 1800, Orange Line 12.
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0: Orange Line 12, turn left heading 190, cleared Pirates Yankee, runway 16 left approach.
2: Left 190, clear Pirates Yankee, 16 left approach, Orange Line 12.
0: FedEx 5281, turn left heading 300, reduce speed to 190 knots.
3: 300 on the heading, slow to 190, FedEx 5281.
5: Tokyo approach, Japania 726, leaving flight level 288, flight level 240, we have Delta.
0: Japania 726, Tokyo approach, runway 16 left, cleared by a Lutas Golf Arrival, channel maintain flight level 150.
5: Runway 16 left, Lutas Golf Arrival, maintain flight level 150, Japania 726.
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2: Tower 118.35, Orange Line 12, day.
0: Day. FedEx 5281, turn left heading 270, reduce speed to 170 knots.
3: 270, 170 on the speed, FedEx 5281.
5: Tokyo, Brunei, 695, taxi level 344 for level 240.
0: Brunei 695, Tokyo approach, information Delta, QNH 2980, expect ILS Yankee, runway 16 left approach.
5: ILS Yankee, runway 16 left, information Delta received, thanks, Brunei 695.
0: Brunei 695, cleared via Lutas Golf Arrival, descend and maintain, flight level 150.
5: Via the Lutas Golf Arrival, and descend and maintain, level 150, Brunei 695.
0: FedEx 528 left heading 250, shall maintain 1800.
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1: 190, clear to the ILS Yankee, 16 left approach, FedEx 5281.
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0: Tokyo approach, UPS 119 Australia, 250 descending south miles, 240 information, Delta.
1: UPS 119 Tokyo approach, runway 16 left, cleared via Lutas Golf arrival.
0: 16 left, Lutas Golf arrival, UPS 119.
1: UPS 119, clear direction Venus, channel maintain flight level 150.
0: Direct Venus, descend and maintain 150, UPS 111.
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0: Just for confirmation, did you want UPS 119 to track direct to Phoenix?
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0: California 726, fly heading 010, vector to final approach course, channel maintain 6000.
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0: Cambodia, good morning, Nippon Cargo 5175, landing flight level 200, descend 150 by left four. Information Delta, request 16 right, use the performance.
1: Nippon Cargo 5175, Tokyo approach, runway 16 right, expect ILS Yankee, runway 16 right approach.
0: Expect ILS Yankee, 16 right approach, roger, Nippon Cargo 5175.
1: Brunei 695, fly heading 350, vector to final approach course. Tunnel maintain 6000.
2: Tunnel maintain 6000, fly heading 350, Brunei 695.
1: Japania 752, contact Tokyo radar 120.2.
3: 1202, Japania 752.
1: UPS 119, fly heading 360, vector to final approach course.
4: Heading 360 vector final approach course, UPS 119.
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2: Descend and maintain 12000, Nippon Cargo 5175.
3: Road, good morning, Vietnam 318, descend this file of 240 by Mama, information Delta.
0: Vietnam 31A, Tokyo approach, runway 16 left, cleared by your distance, golf arrival, channel maintain for level 150.
3: Descend for level 150, runway 16 left, to dump, go, Vietnam 318.
0: Vietnam 31A, take clear direct to Venus.
3: Direct to Venus, Vietnam 318.
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0: Only point 840, 40, maintain 6000.
5: Descend maintain 6000, only point 840, 4.

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0: CP 52, return on maintain 6000.
1: 6000 to be 52.
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1: 120.2, UPS 1190.

0: 5062, good morning. Descending to reach Mamas level 240.
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0: Tokyo Broad, information echo, QNH 29980. Next side is Yankee, runway 16 left approach. And information echo, expect Yankee, runway 16 left, 7562.
1: 7562,
0: cleared
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2: vector to
0: final approach call.
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0: FP52. Nippon Kargo 5175, continue present heading, vector to final approach call.
2: Maintain present heading, Nippon Kargo 5175.

0: 7562,
1: Victoria 2, let's stop Hopten. 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
0: Good morning, Singapore 638, Tokyo Approach, Information Echo, UMH 2980. Next side is EMC, runway 16 left.

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1: Vietnam 310, confirm route us, drop arrival, and re-clear direct to Venus, descend maintain flight level 150.
0: Descend Venus 150, direct Venus, route us, drop arrival, IS Yankee runway 16 right, Vietnam 310.

0: Looking for Jordan Flight, please leaving level 28 base, descending 240 with Echo.
1: Morning, Oricon S30, Tokyo approach, runway 16 left, clear by air, route as golf arrival. Descend maintain, flight level 1, Micron.
0: Runway 16 left, route as clear via route as golf arrival, descend flight level 1, 50, Oricon S30.
1: Veteran 318, turn left heading 340, descend maintain 6000.
2: Left heading 240, descend maintain 6000, Vietnam 318.
1: 75062, reclear direct of boost, descend maintain 10,000.

0: And clear the booth is maintained 100,000, supervisor 62.
1: Singapore 638, we clear direct to booth, this can maintain 100,000.
2: Clear direct booth, this can maintain 100,000, Singapore 63.
1: All Nippon 830, we clear direct to Venus.
3: That's Venus, all Nippon 830.
4: Sakya Press, Malaysia 88 Heavy, descending level 240.
1: Malaysia 88 Tokyo Approach, good morning. Information Echo, QNH 2980. Expect direct Yankee Runway 16, left approach. Clear by here, Rutas Golf Arrival, maintain flight level 240.
4: Rutas Golf Arrival, I left Yankee Runway 16, left 2980. Descending level 240. Early 88.

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2: Alright, runway change to runway 16 right. Expect ILS Yankee 16 right. Cebu 5062.
0: Singapore 638, we are running runway change runway 16 right. Expect ILS Yankee runway 16 right approach.
3: Roger, repeat ILS Yankee 16 right approach Singapore 638.
0: Vietnam 318, turn left heading 320, vector to ILS Yankee runway 16.Right, final approach
1: course, maintain 6,000. Left heading 320, maintain 6,000. Expect Iret Yankee runway 16 right, Vietnam 318.
0: Cebu 5062, right heading 350, vector to Iret Yankee runway 16 right, final approach course, maintain 1,000.
2: Iret 350, vector is final approach course of ILS.16 right, Cebu 5062, maintain 100,000.
0: Vietnam 318, descend maintain 2,800.
1: Descend maintain 2,800, Vietnam 318, confirm.
0: Confirm. Vietnam 310, declare direct to boost, descend maintain 10,000.
4: Direct boost, descend 10,000, Vietnam 310.
5: Approach Japania 720 leading right level 2764 240 information echo. Request running line 16 right with the performance.
0: Japania 6720 Tokyo approach. Expect IRS Yankee runway 16 right approach. Clear via Ruta Golf Arrival. Maintain flight level 240.
5: Maintain flight level 240 clear IRS Ruta Golf Arrival. Right, 720.
0: Vietnam 318, turn left heading 280.
1: Left heading 280, Vietnam 318.
0: Cebu 5062, turn left heading 340, descend maintain 6,000.
2: Left heading 340, descend maintain 6,000, Cebu 5062.
0: Singapore 638, right heading 350, vector 2, final approach course, maintain 1,000.
3: Roger, left heading 350, maintain 100,000, Singapore 68.
0: For station Tokyo approach, now runway 16 left is closed, runway 16 left is closed, YouTube version like, runway check in progress. And so delay, expect runway open within 5 minutes.

0: Vietnam 318, turn left heading 240.
1: Left heading 240, Vietnam 318.
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0: Japan Air 6720, reclear direct Venus, descend maintain flight level 150.
2: Direct Venus, descend level 150, descend 720.
0: Veteran 318, turn left heading 190, 4 miles from Kennedy, cleared for LS Yankee, runway 16, right approach.
1: Left heading 190, clear at Yankee, runway 16, right, Vietnam 318.
0: Table 5062, turn left heading 330.
3: Turn left heading 330, Table 5062.
0: Singapore 638, distance maintained 6000.
4: Distance maintained 6000, Singapore 638.
0: Vietnam 310, fly heading 360, vector 2 final approach course, maintain 1000.
5: Heading 360 and maintain 10,000, Vietnam 310.
0: Malaysia 88, recreate direct to boost, descend maintain 1000.
2: Direct to boost, descend maintain 10,000, Malaysian 88.
4: Your course is straight, any speed?
0: Singapore 68 below 10,000, speed 250 one red.
4: 250 knots below 10,000, Singapore station.
0: Vietnam 318, contact Narita Tower, 118 decimal 2.
1: Vietnam Tower, 118 decimal 2, Vietnam 318, good day.
0: Good day.
6: Tokyo approach, we are 182, good morning, descend 5L240 by Mama.
0: VetaJet 822, Tokyo approach, morning, information echo, QNH 2980, expect ILS Yankee runway 16 left approach, cleared by air, route as golf arrival, maintain flight level 240.
6: Expect ILS 16 left Yankee, route as golf arrival, information echo, VHF 822, maintain level 240.

0: Singapore 638, turn left heading 320, reduce speed to 210 knots.
1: Left heading 320 and reduce speed 210 knots, Singapore 638.
0: Vietnam 310, turn left heading 340, descend and maintain 6000.
2: Left turn heading 340, descend maintain 6000, Vietnam 310.
0: Oripon S30, right heading 350, vector 2 final approach course, maintain 10000.
3: Heading 350, 10000, Oripon A30.
0: Japan Air 6720, required left boost, descend maintain 10000.
3: Left boost, descend 10000, Japan Air 720.
0: VetoJet H22, required vector Venus, descend maintain flight level 150.
4: Direct Venus, descend flight level 150, VetoJet H22.
0: Cebu 5062, descend maintain 2800.
5: Cebu maintain 2800, Cebu 5062.

0: Singapore 638, turn left heading 2900, descend maintain 3000.
1: Left heading 290, descend maintain 3000, Singapore 638.
0: All stations Tokyo approach, runway 16, left is open, runway 16, left is open.

0: Singapore 638, turn left heading 270, reduce speed to 190.
1: 70270, reduce speed 190, Singapore 638.

0: Singapore 638, reduce speed to 170 knots, then descend and maintain 2800.
1: Reduce speed 170 knots and descend and maintain 2800, Singapore 638.
0: All Nippon 830, turn left heading 330, descend and maintain 6000.
2: Left heading 330, descend 6000, now Nippon 830.
3: Tokyo Approach, good morning, Borneo 606, passing flight level 299, standing flight level 240. Information Delta, and due performance.

0: request runway 16 right for the approach.
1: Bohemia 606, okay approach, reject 6 right at Yankee, runway 16 right approach. Clear by air route at Golf Arrival, maintain flight level 240.
0: And level 240, clear ILS Yankee, runway 16 right, route on Golf, Bohemia 606.
1: Singapore 638, turn left heading 240.
2: Left heading 240, Singapore 638.
1: 75062, contact Narita Taba, Bama is Nishimaru 2.
3: 118 decimal 3 75 0 6, clear now.
1: Morning. Singapore 638, turn left heading 190, 4 miles from Kennedy, clear the 4LS Yankee, runway 16 right approach.
2: Left heading 190, and clear for ILS Yankee 16 right approach, Singapore 638.
1: Vietnam 310, reduce speed to 210 knots, then descend maintain 3000.
3: Reduce speed 210 knots is 10, maintain 3000, Vietnam 310.
1: Malaysia 88, try heading 330, vector 2, final approach 4, descend maintain 6000.
4: Okay, turn left heading 330, radar vectors for final approach course, and descend maintain 6000, Malaysian 88.
1: VetoJet 822, declare direct or good, descend maintain 1033.
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1: Vietnam 310, turn left heading 280.
3: Left turn heading 280, Vietnam 300.
1: Bohemia 606, declare direct to Venus, descend maintain flight level 150.
0: Direct Venus, and descend level 150, Bohemia 606.
1: Singapore 638, contact Narita Tower, 1 mile, Nishimaru 2.
2: Narita Tower 182, Singapore 638, thanks.

0: All Nippon S30, reduce speed to 200 knots, then decline my 10, 3000.
1: Reduce to 210, confirm descend 3000.
0: All Nippon S30, speed 200, then 3000.
1: 210, 3000, All Nippon, 830.
2: Morning, Toys Kido approach, begin 932, descend, follow 240, bye.
0: Morning, Betajet 9-3-2, Tokyo approach, runway 16 left, clear by air, route as golf arrival, maintain flight level 240, expect ILS Yankee runway 16 left approach.
2: Expect ILS 16 left, Yankee via route 9 arrival, begin 9-3-2.
0: Veteran 310, turn left heading 250, reduce speed to 1900.
3: Captain heading 250 and speed 190 North Vietnam 310.
0: Japan Air 6720, fly heading 330, vector 2 final approach course. Distance maintain 8000.
1: Heading 630, descend 8000, Japan Air 6720.
0: Betajet 9-3-2, verify clear by air, route as golf arrival, maintain flight level 240.
2: Route that arrival, maintain flight level 240. Good, a route that drop, arrival, and maintain flight level 240, begin 9-3-2.
0: Veteran 310, descend maintain 2800.
3: Can maintain 2800, Vietnam 300.
0: All Nippon S30, turn left heading 280, reduce speed to 1900.
1: Left heading 280, reduce 1900, not on Nippon, 830.
0: Veteran 310, turn left heading 230, reduce speed to 1700.
3: Left heading 230 north, reduce speed 1700 north, Vietnam 310.
0: Betajet 9-3-2, recreate director Venus, descend maintain flight level 150. Veteran 310, turn left heading 1900, 4 miles from Kenak, cleared 4LS Yankee, runway 16 right approach.
3: Left heading 190 north, correct, 190 and clear 4LS, abort runway 16 right, Vietnam 310.

0: All Nippon 83 Bro, turn left heading 240, reduce speed to 170 knots.
1: Left heading 240, reduce 170 knots, All Nippon 830.
0: All stations Tokyo approach, parallel IRS approach to runway 16, left and right line in progress. Japan Air 6720, descend maintain 7000.
1: Descend 7000, Japan Air 6720.
2: Okay, 310,
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0: 16 right. Veteran 310, roger, contact Narita Tower, 118.2.
2: 118.2, good day, Vietnam 310.
0: Morning. Malaysian 88, descend maintain 4000.
3: Descend maintain 4000, Malaysian 88.
0: All Nippon 830, turn left heading 1900, descend maintain 1800, 6 miles from birdie, cleared 4LS Yankee, runway 16, left approach.
1: Heading 190, descend 1800, cleared ILS Yankee, 16, left approach, All Nippon 830.
0: VetJet 822, fly heading 35, fly heading 360, vector 2 final approach course, maintain 1000.
4: Maintain 10,000, shake at the heading only, please.
0: VetJet 822, heading 360, maintain 10,000.
4: Heading 360, maintain 10,000, VetJet 822.
5: Bush is running, heading 630, descend level 240, MMA.
0: Good morning, Express Wing 600, Tokyo approach, runway 16 left, clear by air, route as golf arrival, maintain flight level 240. Expressing 600, information Foxtrot, QNH 29980. Bohemia 606, weekly direct to Boo, distance maintain 10,000.
6: 10,000, direct Boo, Bohemia 606.
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0: Japan Air 6720, turn left heading 290, descend maintain 6000.
1: Heading 290, descend 6000, Japan Air 6720.
0: Malaysia 88, descend maintain 1800.
3: 1800, Malaysian 88.
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4: Left heading 340, descend 6000, VetJet 822.
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0: Malaysia 8810, left heading 190, 4 maestro body, cleared 4LS Yankee, runway 16, left approach.
1: Left heading 190, clear for the ILS Yankee approach, runway 16 left, Malaysian 88.
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1: Morning, UPS Palmon, Zero Tokyo approach, runway 16 left, grab ES, 2 folks, go to far IVAS, make an try to deliver 150. UPS 110, Assam, Korea, yes, 2 folks, go to far IVAR, expect direct Yankee, runway 16, left hand road.
0: Alright, 2 folks, go, ILS, Yankee,
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4: Tokyo Marine 1872, good. Monkey heading follow 240.
1: Morning, Marine 872, Tokyo approach. Information Foxtrot, QNH 29980. Expect IRS Yankee, runway 16, left approach. Grab air, route and gold for IVAR. Maintain flight level 240.
4: Information Foxtrot, 29980 is just. System level 240, route for control. IRS Yankee, runway 16, left 1872.
1: Japan Air 6720, Dixana maintain 2800.
2: 2800, Japan Air 6720.
1: Bohemia 606, fly heading 360, vector 2 final approach mode, maintain 1000.
5: Fly heading 360 and maintain 1000, radar vector, Bohemia 606.

0: Japan Air 6720, turn left turning 190, 3 miles from Kenak, clear the 4LS Yankee, runway 16, right approach.
1: Turning 190, clear 4LS Yankee, 16, right approach, Japan Air 6720.
0: UPS 110, fly heading 290, vector 2 final approach course, Eastern 910, 6000, QNH 2980.
2: Heading 290, descend 6000, altimeter 2980, UPS 110.

0: Okay, I'm Brunswick. I'm 306. I'm flying 240 by my altitude. Okay, thank you.
1: Konnichiwa, Vietnam 306, Tokyo Approach, Information Foxtrot, QNH 29980, Expect IRF Yankee Runway 16, Left Approach, Clear by your route as Golf Arriver, maintain flight level 240.
0: Vietnam 306, we copy information Foxtrot and route as Golf Arrival by West Yankee, Pressure 16 left.
1: Japan Air 6720, contact Narita Tower, 1-2-0-2.
2: Runway 2, Japan Air 6720.
1: Bohemia 606, turn left heading 340.
3: Left heading 340, Bohemia 606.
1: Expressing 600, re-clear direct or group, descend main 10, 1-1-3-3.
4: Direct or group, we're 5,000, left wing.
1: Expressing 600 correction, re-clear direct to booth, descend main 10, 1-0-0.
4: Back to booth, descend 1-0-0.
1: Marine Door 872, re-clear direct to Venus, descend main 10, flight level 1-5-0.
5: Target to Venus, descend main 10, level 1-5-0, Marine Door 872.
1: Metrojet 822, descend main 10, 3-0-0.Vietnam 306, re-clear direct to Venus, descend main 10, flight level 150.
0: Thank Venus, descend flight 150, Vietnam 306.
1: Metrojet 822, turn left heading 280.
6: Left heading 280, Richard 82.

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1: Left heading 240, turn 822.
0: Beta Jet 932, fly heading 350, vector 2 final approach course, maintain 1033.
1: Heading 350, vector 2 final approach course, and maintain 1000, begin 932.

0: Good Jet 822, turn left tuning 190, lift on 910, 1800, 6 miles from Birdie, cleared for LS Yankee, runway 16, left control.
1: Left heading 190, lift on 1800, clear for LS Yankee, 16 left, VHF 822.

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2: 1835, it's 822, goodbye.
0: Morning. Betajet 9R32, turn left heading 340, descend maintain 6000.
2: Left heading 340, descend maintain 6000, with 9R32.

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2: Approach San Narate 65,
0: Morning, Sutia 9363, Tokyo Approach, Information Foxtrot, QNH 2980. Expect direct Yankee Runway 16, Lesson Approach, cleared by your route as Gold Parimer, maintain flight level 240.
2: Okay, altimeter 2980, expect Yankee Approach Runway 16, follow route as Gold, Sichuan 39061. 9361.
0: Good morning, Taipei Jet S30, Tokyo Approach, Information Foxtrot, QNH 2980, expect direct Yankee Runway 16, Lesson Approach, Grab your route as Gold Paraiba, maintain flight level 240.
3: Hello 240 and Foxtrot receive, serial return, long arrival, runway 16,
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0: Bohemia 606, turn left turning 190, 6 miles from Kenab, cleared for RF Yankee, runway 16, right approach.
2: Left turn, heading 190 and cleared RF Yankee, 16 right approach, Bohemia 606.
0: Betajet 9R32, descend and maintain 4000.
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0: UPS 110, reduce speed to 210.
3: Reduce speed 210, UPS 110.
0: Expressing 600, fly heading 340, vector 2 final approach call, descend maintain 6000.
4: Descend maintain 6000 feet, heading 340, heading 600.
5: Tokyo, Western Global 212, 330 beginning our descent, flight level 240.
0: Morning, Western Global 212, Tokyo approach, expect RF Yankee, runway 16 left approach, clear via Rutas Golf arrival, maintain flight level 240.
5: Rutas Golf level 240, requesting ILS 16 right due to aircraft mechanical.
0: Western Grover 212 Roger, expect RF Yankee runway 16 right approach, clear via Rutas Golf arrival, maintain flight level 240.
5: ILS Yankee 16 right, Rutas Golf, maintain level 240, Western Global 212, and for 16 right.
2: Bohemia 606 established, ILS 16 right.
0: Maintain decimal 2.
2: Alpha 182 for Bohemia 606.
0: Alpha
2: 182. 182, Bohemia 606, good day.
0: Betajet 9R32, turn left heading 310, descend maintain 3000.
1: Left heading 210 and descend maintain 3000. Betajet 9R32.

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1: Reduce speed 190, UPS 110.
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0: UPS 110, contact social radar 120, decimal 2.
1: 120, decimal 2, UPS 110.
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0: 1000. If possible, request 16 right.
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0: Charlie approach Sofa 363. It's passing flight level 270. For flight level 240 by Mama. Information closure. Require runway 16 right view performance.
1: Shinfon 363 performance copy. Your runway 16 right. Expect Iris Yankee runway 16 right approach. Clear the via route as golf arrival.
0: Alice approach. Alice Yankee approach runway 16 right here. We are Utah Software, I will show you.

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0: GP54, this one maintain Hotel Go 150. Junfon 363, we cleared direct to Venus, descend on maintain Hotel Go 150.
3: We cleared air to Venus, descend on level 150, Hotel 363.
0: All stations Tokyo approach, parallel IRS approach to runway 16 left and right in progress. Junfon 36, C-CAN 9361, revise maintain 13,000.
4: But 13,000, another 361.

0: Vietnam 306, we cleared direct to Gemini, descend on maintain 6000.
1: Right, Gemini descending 6000, Vietnam 306.
0: Seeker 9361, traffic 11 o'clock, 100 miles, south eastbound, leaving 9000 to 12000, Eva 320.
2: Speed 250,
3: looking for traffic, Sutra 9361.
0: Seeker 9361, adjust maintain 13000.
3: 13000, maintain 13000, Sutra 9361.
0: Western Global 212, descend maintain, hotel 1150.
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3: So go control, FedEx 9 or 084, leaving level 330, descending 240.
1: FedEx 9 or 084, Tokyo approach, you are on way 16 left, clear via Utah, Golf arrival.
3: And understand, clear the Rudas Golf arrival, FedEx 9 or 084.
1: FedEx 9 or 084, affirm and expect Iris Yankee, runway 16 left approach.
3: And expect ILS Yankee 16 left approach, FedEx 9 or 084, thank you.
1: Tune 363, required direct to booth, this is on maintain 10,000.
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2: Left wing 190, localizer runway 16 left, Vietnam 306.

0: Vietnam 306 is now maintained 1,800 seven miles from body. Clear the flight Yankee runway 16 left approach.
1: Jennifer, 1,800 feet by body and clear IMS Yankee present way 16 left and 306.

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1: Beta present heading, Tower Jet 830. Establish localizer 16, left with name 306.
0: West Nam 306, Jack contact on Narita Tower, 118, small
1: 35. 118, 35, name 306, good day.
0: Hi. Teacher 9361, this one maintain 3000.
2: This one maintain 3000, from 9361.
0: Western Global 212, fly heading 340, vector to final approach course. This one maintain 8000.
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1: Left heading 240, descend and maintain 1800, from altitude 61.
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0: Goodbye.GP54 reduce speed to 230 knots to Ares.
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0: Hi, BetJet 8303, left heading 290, this is our maintain 1800.
4: Heading 290 and descend maintain 1800 feet, Hi, BetJet 830.
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0: Chunfon 363, reduce the CO2 170 knots to Alex.
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Turn left heading 190 clear for Alice Yankee approach runway 16 right from 36.

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0: Chunfong 363, contact Narita Tower, 118,
3: 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Tower 118, Small 2, Chunfong 363, good day.
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1: Left turn 300, Fedex 9084.
0: Indonesia 880, turn heading 340, vector 2, final approach course, maintain 10,000.
2: Flight heading 240, vector 5 to final and 10,000 feet in the 880.
0: Orange Liner 230, be clear, direct to Venus.
3: Be clear, direct to Venus, Orange Liner
0: 230. FedEx Liner, the right 4, turn left heading 230, descend
1: to 1,800. Left to 230 and descend to 1,800, FedEx 9084 heavy.
0: Indonesia 880, descend to 6,000.
2: Indonesia maintain 6,000, Indonesia 880.
0: FedEx 9084, Farzan left on heading 180, clear the ILS Yankee, runway 16 left approach.
1: Left turn 180, cleared the ILS Yankee 16 left, FedEx 9084 heavy.

0: first Vietnam 316, descend level 2 for throw by my mind.
1: Vietnam 316, Tokyo approach, report altitude.
0: Again, Vietnam 316.
1: Vietnam 316, confirm you passing flight level 300 now.
0: I from passing flight level 300, descend for level 2 for throw by my mind.
1: Vietnam 316, check.Select Niner the Right 4, contact Narita Tower, 118.35.
2: Hey, over to Tower, 118.35, Select 9084, have a good day.
1: Good day. On flight 528, plan heading 240, vector to final approach course, descend on maintain 6000.
3: Plan heading 240, descend maintain 6000, or flight 528.
1: Vietnam 316, expect IC Yankee runway 16 left approach, Narita QNH 29-80, information golf.
0: Copy, expect IC Yankee runway 16 left and QNH 29-80, information golf, and I'm at 316.
1: Vietnam 316, cleared by

0: Tokyo Pro July of Azama, Squish 160 Heavy Descender 150 inbound Bullet Information Call System.
1: Squish 160 Tokyo Pro July of Azama. Expect ice Yankee Runway 16 left approach. Cleared by a swamp golf arrival.
0: By a swamp golf arrival for the ILS Yankee 160 left 160.
1: Indonesia 880, turn left heading 290.
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3: Left Heading 240, Indonesia 880.
0: Swiss 160, Plan Heading 190, Vector 2, Final Approach Course, Maintain Flight Level 150.
3: Maintain Level 150, and Heading 190, Vector 0.
0: Indonesia 880, Turn Left Heading 190, Descend Level Maintain 1800, Cleared 5 Yankee, Runway 16, Left Approach.
3: Left heading 1-0, descend 1800, clear ILS Yankee, runway 16 left, Indonesia 880.
0: Swiss 160, descend and maintain 7000.
3: Now maintain 7000, confirm the QNH, Swiss 160.
0: Narita QNH 29079.
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0: Number 316, descend 11210, 13000. Descend 11210, 13000.
1: Indonesia 80, establish localizer 16 left.
0: Indonesia 80, contact Narita Tower, 118, 035.
1: 118, Indonesia 80.

0: is Tokyo Tourist. Good morning, Turkish Flight Group, serving your 153 home is welcome.
1: Turkish 50 Tokyo Approach, Narita KNS 29 7-9, current emission hotel. Expect us to see runway 16 left approach.Turkish 50, expect us Yankee runway 16 Lima approach.
0: Yankee 16 Romeo approach, confirm.
1: Turkish 50, negative Yankee 16 Lima.
0: Yankee 16 Lima.
1: Turkish 50, affirm and cleared by your student, golf arrival.
0: Golf.
1: Swap qualified. Uh-huh. Orange Liner 230, Fly Heading 340, Vector to Final Approach Course, Descent Alarming 10-6000.
2: Heading 340, Descent 6000, Orange Liner 230.

Kapal Ipanema 316.

0: Vietnam 316, turn heading 010, vector to final approach course, maintain 13,000.
1: Heading 010, Vietnam 316, and second after that.
0: Maintain 13,000.
1: Maintain 13,000 on heading 010, Vietnam 316.
0: Stage 160, turn right heading 250, descend and maintain 6,000.
2: Right heading 250 and descend maintain 6,000, stage 160.
0: Vietnam 316, descend and maintain 10,000.
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1: 1800. 1630, 1800, please 160.

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1: Left heading 190, clear for the ILS Yankee 16 left approach, which is 160.
0: Package 50, reduce speed to 230 knots.
2: Reduce speed to 230 knots.

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0: Orange line 230, turn left heading 320.
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0: Wait. Orange Liner 230, descend maintain 3000.
2: Orange Liner 230, descend maintain 3000.

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1: Left heading 2900, Orange Liner 230.
0: Circus 50, front heading 200, vector 2, final approach course, maintain 9000.
2: Maintain 9000, heading 200 degrees, 25 degrees.

0: Jenama 316, this is Bob from request, speak to Henry.
1: Jenama 316, no need, please control now.
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1: Orange line, 230, turn left heading, 230.
2: Left heading, 230, orange line, 230.
1: Turkish 50, descend 6000.
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0: height. Vietnam 31 sector, just keep heading 320.
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0: Turkish 50 turn right heading 300. Descend and maintain 3000.
2: Right heading 300, descend and maintain 3000, 6 right, sir.

0: Vietnam 316, left heading 1900. Descend on the main 1800. Clear the 5 Yankee, runway 16, left upward.
1: Descend heading on 190, descend on 1800. Clear high west Yankee, runway 16, left upward, 316.

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0: Vietnam 316, Roger, contact on Narita Tower, 118, decimal 35.
2: Tower 118, decimal 35, Vietnam 316, good day.

Thank you for waiting. Thank you. Thank you. Thank you. Thank you. Thank you. Thank you. Thank you. Thank you. Thank you. Thank you. Thank you. Thank you. Thank you. Thank you. Thank you. Thank you. Thank you. Thank you. Thank you. Thank you. Thank you. Thank you. Thank you. Thank you. Thank you. Thank you. Thank you. Thank you. Thank you. Thank you. Thank you. Thank you. Thank you. Thank you. Thank you. Thank you. Thank you. Thank you. Thank you. Thank you. Thank you. Thank you. Thank you. Thank you. Thank you. Thank you. Thank you. Thank you. Thank you. Thank you. Thank you. Thank you. Thank you. Thank you. Thank you. Thank you. Thank you. Thank you. Thank you. Thank you. Thank you. Thank you. Thank you. Thank you. Thank you. Thank you. Thank you. Thank you. Thank you. Thank you. Thank you. Thank you. Thank you. Thank you. Thank you. Thank you. Thank you. Thank you. Thank you. Thank you. Thank you. Th

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1: Expect that is Yankee, 1, 6, 2, 3, 4, 5, 6, 4, 5, 6, 4, 6.

0: to show approaching KGR 1051, descend reaching flight level 1505, fully taxiing flight level 171, information okay.
1: Tokyo 1051, Tokyo approach, expect IRS Yankee, 16 left approach, give us bump, hold for arrival.
0: Expect IRS Yankee, 16 left bump, hold for arrival, KGR 1051.
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1: Destiny 422, upon descent, runway 150.
0: Descent 150, Destiny.

0: JJ 1051 confirm, you can reach the flight level with 11,500, you said?
1: JJ 1051, you can reach 11,500.
0: You said it's flight level 11,500, JJ 1051.

0: Thank you. Approach FedEx 5608 is descending 240, reached by Mammoth.
1: FedEx 5608, Tokyo approach, people talking out here right now.
2: Tokyo approach, good morning, Austrian 25 Information Hotel, request runway 16, right, due to performance.
1: Austrian 25, Tokyo approach, copy, expect guided Yankee 16, right approach, give us thumbs to go to Salivo.
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1: FedEx 5608, roger, and zero performance, expected Yankee 16, right approach, give a loot, go to Palaibo.
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